Creepy guy by Filani C. Shadef is writing, today's show is 10 out of 10. Sir Limofo is writing, awesome show. Thanks to all of you, it wouldn't be the same without all of you. This is Midna by Bacalao.

I want to thank Chad F and Eric PP especially because they are coming in with auto boosts from v4vmusic.com. 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

Deja Vu by Kjell. This is And Then Some by Brebs. And if you think that I'm talking too much about supporting this show and too little about the music, maybe you could support me some and send me some support, because then I could relax a little bit and wouldn't be have to stressing this point so much. That would be really great. This is And Then Some by Brebs.

And of course, you have to know everyone that is supporting this show already. I am grateful for. And all of this nagging about giving your support, of course, doesn't count as for you. You already are giving support, and I am very thankful for it. But I really need more support for this show to justify keep it rolling. Because I could very much be going out and playing music for people in the streets of Rotterdam and make much more than I make on this show. I love doing this show and I would really like keep on doing it and keep on making this world a brighter place together with you. But then I really need to see more support. So you know where to go. mmmmusic.show/donate. This is Mosquito.

myself and don't be a mosquito, be a pickle and support this show today. I'm gonna say sign off right now, but I will be back next Friday right after podcasting 2.0. This is, or at the same time if they don't go live, of course. This is Goodbye by Haleen. See you all next Friday. Have a beautiful weekend and a good week if you are listening to this later. Goodbye by Haleen.

0: like Øystein Berge, that guy's flying without a net. I mean, he's flying without a wingsuit. He's just flapping his arms. He comes out, and he just goes, man. He just goes. It's fantastic. I love it.
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0: Well, no matter how you were born, congratulations, you made it. We are happy you were born, so you can party with us on a Thursday night here at Homegrown Hits, listening to the latest and greatest decentralized music over in this magical broom closet of the internet. I'll be one of your DMU DJs tonight, DeLorean.
1: And I'll be another one of your DMU DJs tonight, Mary Kate Lorian.
0: Hey, Mary Kate Lorian.
1: Yeah.
0: Good to have you.
1: I think I was born right, if that's my name tonight.
0: It's a good one.
1: Yeah.
0: Yeah. Feeling good. What, you know, born wrong. I don't know. Oh, that was, by the way, the Street Clones with Born Wrong.
1: Yeah.
0: Epic. Well, self-titled album you got to check out if you haven't listened to it. And you can get a handy dandy copy of the vinyl from them, which is colorable. So everyone's will look different if you color it in.
1: I need to color mine in.
0: Me too.
1: I'm scared to. Well, I'm not scared to. I just need to get another one to color in and then have one preserved, yeah. I think.
0: I feel that. I feel that. Because I was just thinking, why haven't I? And then it's something along those lines of like, well, I haven't decided on a color palette, but also coloring in me, it's not the best. I mean, I can stay in the lines, but there's so much you can do with color and the shading and all that stuff.
1: I believe in you. I've seen you color before.
0: Yeah, we in fact have colored before together.
1: Yeah, with private browsing. Yeah. She was giving us good lessons on coloring.
0: Yeah. Yeah. The queen of coloring and shading over there. She was teaching us her ways.
1: Mm-hmm.
0: Need a little scrap piece of paper to test everything out.
1: And hey, if any of you guys listening have any ways of coloring that you would like to teach us, if you have any questions, concerns, photographs that you would like to text us in, or if you want to sing us a ballad, we'll play it on the show if you leave a voicemail, or if you text us in, we'll put it in the show notes. We have a wonderful voicemail jingle, and we're going to play that for you.
2: On the number one. 213-839-8668. 213-839-8668.
0: That's right. You can call, you can text, you can send whatever pictures you want to 213-839-8668. And we'll give you a couple songs to get them in, get it done. But before I play another track, I just want to remind you, this is a value for value production, after all. And when I play a song, the wallet switches to the musician's wallet. This is why we only play decentralized music, so that if you are boosting in sats using a nude podcasting app, 99% of what you send will go straight to the artist. And that extra 1% hangs back here so that we can thank you at the end of the show. So next up, we've got Damn Your Idols with The Ideal Chapter.

0: chapter.
1: Damn your jesters.
0: That was a metal block right there for the hitter. I like that.
1: Oh, yeah. I'm all hyped up now.
0: Yeah, and the vocalist of Jaded Jester, her range is very interesting to me. Yes. I like that.
1: Yes, it's awesome.
0: A voice unlike any other in the DMU space so far, or at least on tonight's playlist.
1: I agree. You get the range award for the evening.
0: Yeah. That was some metal that took me back to earlier days of my life.
1: Oh, days of metal shows or listening to metal?
0: Both, yeah. Just like early on. Early on.
2: Anonymous sent 333 sats and says no message.
0: Oh, thanks, Anon.
1: Thank you, Anon. And thanks, you must, Norm. If you must be anonymous.
0: Yeah, we want to thank you by name, but we'll take Anon.
1: Yeah, we like Anon. Yeah, but but God save Anon. But yeah, so your days of listening to metal alone and together.
0: Yes, of course. Yeah, it just brought me back to the early aughts sounds going on there. It's a good sound. I don't know. Is it new metal? Would it fall into that category? I'm bad at the genres.
1: I think everybody is because it's all made up. Mess. It's a total mess. And every second that passes, a new genre is invented. And I am not complaining because I like inventing genres.
0: Yeah. Yeah. It's better that way.
1: It's still a mess. Either way.
0: Chat F says that was him, by the way. Anonymous. So thanks, Chat F.
1: Thank you.
0: Boosting in for that song.
1: Yes. Thank you, Chat F. But yeah, I'd say there's a little new metal in there.
0: Just a twinge.
1: Just a twang of new metal.
0: But definitely something of its own. We'll have to think of a genre name for ourselves. Homegrown hits, we should have in the hitter our own very unique genre names. Because there's so many decentralized artists that don't follow a specific genre anyway. They're all over the place, and I love that.
1: I agree. Everything breaks the mold, and that's certainly what we like doing here.
0: Definitely. Let's tune in to another DMU track. This one is from Fable, entitled Post-Human World.

0: Yeah, Fable. Check them out with their album Trickster. This is another band from the New Music Nudge unit over there across the pond. Jada Jester as well. Rocking our socks off over here. Hate to admit it after our 250th Independence Day, but I will.
1: I'll admit it.
0: That genre, I was trying to think of a catchy name, but for me, it reminded me of just like barefoot walking on a dirt road on acid.
1: Okay. So how do we make that like barefoot acid? How do we make that?
0: Anytime I think of acid, I think it's pop. Like an art genre. So maybe like like ditch art or something.
1: Ooh, ditch art.
0: Ditch art. The ditches, like in a, this is a compliment, by the way. The ditch people are good people. So
1: yes, they are.
0: I don't know about your ditch people over across the pond, but over here,
1: we respect our ditch people.
0: Yes. They're very talented folks.
1: Yes.
0: Acid and, folk. I don't know. See, then it starts to fall into like more.
1: Yeah.
0: Buckets that already exist. I want my own buckets.
1: Yes, we'll re-genre everything.
0: That's right. And it's like every band has its own genre. There's no overlap. So we're going to need a million buckets.
1: I think that's maybe that song was post-human. Post-human genre.
0: They've ascended and left something not quite human behind. Something enlightened. Hey,
1: wait up for me, guys. Come
0: on. Seriously.
1: Is there no room?
0: The rapture happens. I grab your ankles. Hold you down here just later.
1: Just like that. I almost said Seinfeld. Just like that Simpsons episode that haunts me to this day.
0: Yep.
1: Of Lisa praying and Homer dragging her down.
0: God.
1: It's pretty cool.
0: Yeah. I wouldn't do that to you. If I see you floating off, I'd say, I'm going to miss you on Thursday.
1: I'd be like, what the heck? You're coming with me.
0: Yeah, I hope so.
1: Well, wait, no, I mean, it could be the opposite, too. I think we need to make a deal with the not devil, that if that happens, we let the other one ascend.
0: Yes.
1: And we'll follow eventually.
0: Yeah, exactly. Just gotta figure our shit out, clearly.
1: With Homer and the rest.
0: If we're stuck here.
1: But, well, hey, how was your week?
0: It was great. It was a good one. 4th of July happened. That was a big deal. And we got to go out to a great party that Mega Miner put on. We had rain Friday night into Saturday. And, you know, there was warnings all week of like, it's going to be the hottest weekend ever. You got to take care of the elderly and the little ones. And I'm like, yeah, and the big fat pregos like me. So I was kind of dreading a cookout. I'm like, I really need my burgers and dogs, but it's going to be hot. I'm going to have to bring like gallons and gallons of water so I don't die. Well, the rain came through and it kept raining up until like 3 p.m. So things started to kick off at like 4 and it was in the freaking 70s. There was one point where Augie was out there. I looked at Augie. I was like, it's a little chilly. Which is like, yeah, the most frustrating thing to say when people across the country were dying of heat stroke. But we had, we had 70s degree weather privilege for that night. And it was perfect. The kids had a good time. They got to play with the good stuff, you know, sparklers and snakes.
1: Yeah.
0: They had some bottle rockets and stuff, too. They got to play with, thanks to Pop. He had a stash from who knows how long ago.
1: Go Pop.
0: But still works. It still blows, I guess, when you light it. So, yeah, and they made some new friends, which was cool. That's always funny. Aww. When a parent comes up to you and is like, well, I guess our children are friends now. It's like, oh, yeah, hey, good way to meet you. That's cool. So I didn't have that privilege. They found Spence more approachable than me, I guess. So, but he got to meet some new people through our kids. So new friends were made.
1: Yeah, buddy.
0: And yeah, it was a great time. Got to spend the weekend up at Pop's. and take it pretty easy and enjoy the show.
1: Spectacular.
0: Yeah. I put my little ear things in, the squishy ones. I can't think of the word to block
1: earplugs.
0: Earplugs. Yeah. I was just rocking some earplugs. I still jumped every single time something blew up.
1: Aww.
0: Not for the fireworks show. By then I was okay, but they do a whole thing.
1: Yes.
0: Yeah. Spence has some great drone footage he took out there blowing up sticks of dynamite or whatever under barrels, and these barrels go flying like 50 to 100 feet in the air, and there's smoke everywhere.
1: Awesome.
0: It's really cool to watch, but ooh, those loud bangs got me every single time. But anyways, how was your week?
1: It was great. Yeah, it was very rainy this weekend too, at inopportune times, but it still worked out. Friday, we were driving around. I forget what we were doing on Friday, but we were out on the town and everything was dark in the whole town. The electricity went out and it was just out.
0: Oh, dang.
1: But luckily it wasn't.
2: Lightning invoice sent 21 sets and says great post thumbs up.
1: Oh, thank you very much.
0: That was from Rolls MacGyver.
1: Rolls MacGyver.
0: So thanks, Rolls.
1: Well, that's a cool name. Talking about the rolling thunder now.
0: Yeah.
1: That was coming in. So that was interesting. And then, I had off on Friday. So it was a good errand day. But then it was weird because I feel like there's a lot of horror movies about maybe there's just one. The Purge and the 4th of July,
0: yep.
1: The 4th of July Purge.
0: It looked
1: like it. I was like, what's this is weird.
0: Oh,
1: everybody was just like walking around. And there was for a while, there was no police or anybody directing traffic or anything. It kind of looked like the Rapture, to be honest. Then the next day was the 4th of July. And, you know, we had a cookout with the families, got our burgers and our dogs. And then we did our tradition of going up to Bethlehem to see the fireworks. We went, me and Mike and Mike's brother, we went to see them. And it was about to storm. So they started the fireworks early. And we were standing out in the rain. Well, not in the rain yet. It was like spritzing a little bit. And then it just started downpouring. But the fireworks went on. The show went on. And I was so happy. They were waterworks, man. I've never seen that before. I've never seen fireworks while it was raining. It was so sick.
0: Me and neither. That's epic.
1: It was just like the best. It was the best of both worlds. It was so cool. And it was kind of funny because there was people who showed up late to the fireworks, and they got out of their truck like right in front of us, and they stood on the truck and were kind of like blocking the view. But I thought it was kind of funny because like it was a good photo op. Like I took a picture of that; it looked kind of cool. But they were like, you know, it was kind of like, oh great, like, you know, you show up late and then you're blocking people somehow for something in the sky. But then it started raining and they immediately got in and drove off, and I was like, wait, you're not even gonna finish in the car and watch it? It was like a TV show.
0: Yeah, that sounds silly. I was gonna say it's like I'm presuming you were watching from within your car.
1: Well, so, for half of it, maybe more, we were watching outside of the car because it wasn't raining too hard. But then we were like, okay, let's just go in the car, and we finished it off in the car. But
0: then it's like a drive-in, the drive-in fireworks. It's pretty cool.
1: Yeah, it was so cool. I was very pleased with that. And then. The next day, you know what? We got some fish and chips for some reason. I don't know why.
0: Ooh.
1: I guess it's the wrong weekend to do that. The 250th anniversary.
0: We're taking
1: the Declaration of Independence.
0: Damn it. Fish and chips are ours now.
1: I think so. I think we own it now.
0: Yeah.
1: Yeah.
0: We and just make it better.
1: You know what? Yeah. Let's say that we do.
0: I haven't tried any fish and chips across the pond, but I bet ours are better.
1: Yeah. I would say so. I American fish and chips. Fish for what should we call them? Fish and freedom. Freedom and fish.
0: Freedom fish.
1: Freedom fish. Yeah. Well, I got addicted to that because of the Cotton Gin Hyperspace Out video thingy.
0: Yeah.
1: And so fish and chips are always on the mind now, and we'll be on the mind next Sunday when we. Or this Sunday.
0: This Sunday.
1: This Sunday is this Sunday at 7. Hyperspaceout.com. We're playing games again.
0: Yeah. Come hang out. Play games with friends. It's available everywhere, but go to hyperspaceout.com.
1: Yeah.
0: For further understanding or lack thereof.
1: Yeah. Or if you want to understand things less, that's a good place to go.
0: Well, that's good. I'm glad that we have all 10 fingers coming out of this weekend, the both of us.
1: Me too.
0: Not that I was worried about that, but
1: a little shocked if I didn't.
0: Well, that'd be crazy to hear. I was like, yeah, I got two.
2: Sir Spencer sent $6.69 and says for some fish and maybe some chips.
1: Mm.
0: Yes.
1: Thank you.
0: Yes.
1: For some fish. Maybe chips.
0: Maybe some chips.
1: Yeah. I'm trying to discern what Norm said, and yep, I still don't know.
0: He was trying to say 69 sats, but
1: that's it.
0: Numbers now I know. And Norm. Yep. That's his. That's what you makes him special.
1: You know, sorry, 6 and 9. I'm sorry to interrupt you, but this. 60, this looks like fish, and I didn't realize it.
0: Whoa.
1: 6 and the 9 are like, they're like two fish. Like, you know, I got these two fish on my fishing line that I just caught, you know, like the classic, how they draw them.
0: Yes.
1: On the line. That's what that looks like to me. Wow.
0: I can see it. Nice.
1: Thank you, Sir Spencer. You really got me thinking there.
0: Well, it got me thinking, too, that we have some hitters to thank that have been boosting in since last Thursday. We like to thank the pre-boosters right here, kind of up at front, because they've been listening maybe to the show in post. Maybe they listened live and then listened again. But I see Christian Lewenberg boosted in 2121 sat through Fountain and said, awesome show, and thank you so much for playing some blues with the Rick Sattler single with a clapping hands emoji, orange heart emoji, and electric guitar emoji. Well, thank you, Christian, for helping Rick get up and decentralized. Christian is an OG of decentralized music. He has been here pretty much since the Genesis, I'd say. So, love seeing new musicians on the decentralized scene. And Christian is a great resource if you are interested in getting your music self-hosted. I see Oystein Berge, another self-hosted great, boosting in 333 sats through Podcast Guru. He was boosting Bacaleo and said, boost this madness on homegrown hits. And he liked it so much, he boosted in again 333 sats and said, I love it. And then he boosted 333 sats to Sakurai Coer's My Bike through Podcast Guru and said, Sakurai Coer plus plus. Karma in the chat if karma was working tonight. And then Oystein boosted a final 1776 sats through Podcast Guru and said, thank you for making my song a 4th of July tradition. Happy birthday. Thanks, Oystein. We got to get him over here in the good old US of A to play Samurai Holiday someday for the 4th. That would be an epic outing. And then I see Henrik Flyman was boosting in 575 sats through Fountain with his three electric guitar emojis. Thank you, Henrik. And Seto at Bass Pistol boosted 777 sats through Podcast Guru and said, use the bestest. I'd throw right back at you. No, use the bestest. And then Matt Finlay, who we've got to get on this show sometime, some Thursday. He was boosting in 1, 2, 3 sats through Fountain and said, "Wild Ride, We Want to Be" by Bacaleo. Yes, that's a great one. "We Want to Be Free" by Bacaleo. We kicked off the show last week with that track. Check it out. It'll get you moving and grooving. Matt boosted in another 1, 2, 3 sats through Fountain and said, "Marvelously Warbly" with a great big grin emoji. He was boosting C. Costra's Miracle Child then. And one final boost from him to top it off. 1, 2, 3 sats through Fountain. He said, "Great show" with a heart emoji. Well, thank you, Matt. And
1: yeah, thank you, everyone. I muted myself, but I was saying, I was saying the same thing Delarian was saying to everything, so you heard it all anyway.
0: Cool.
1: It actually worked out.
0: I was wondering why I started feeling lonely there for a second.
1: No, I literally was repeating a lot of stuff you said, so it actually worked out, because I was like, why did I just say the same freaking thing she said? Yeah, he's got to come over for the fourth would be a good idea.
0: Well, that's because tonight you're Mary-Kate Lorien, so.
1: Oh my gosh, yeah, that's true. That's what happened.
0: Okay. Welcome to the madness. But hey, remember, boost the show. It supports the musicians directly. And that's awesome. It's value for value. So if you like a song, let them know about it. Also, let them know where you heard it. And if you want to burn some Fiat Fun coupons, we do also have a PayPal. There's a QR code that usually shows up in the chat. It's definitely showing up on the nude podcast apps out there if you're checking that out. And of course, it'll be a chapter art displayed if you're listening in post.
2: Sir Spencer sent 69 sets and says for some fish and maybe some chips.
0: Maybe. Well, thank you, Norm.
1: Maybe he means it this time.
0: Yeah. One for you and one for me.
1: Oh, we both get fish and we both get chips.
0: Thank goodness, because I have got a hankering now. Now we've been thinking about it and talking about it. Oh, man. It's been a minute since I've had a good plate of fish and chips. I tell you what.
1: Yeah, it's been literally a minute, so...
0: But there are so many ways to contribute value to this production. Hanging out in the chat with us live, that is valuable to us. You can also, of course, leave a voicemail or send us a text or some pictures to 213-839-8668. And maybe there's a song that you want to hear. As long as it's DMU, send it on over. Go to homegrownhits.xyz, fill out the form on the front page there. And let us know what you want us to play. You could always boost it in, too. Bully Steed, she's got that. She's got a titication coming up just for her. But for now, for all of us, I've got another track from Mezzaforte. This one is entitled That Old...

0: Yeah. What do you need it for? That one? I'm calling Brass Noir. That's my genre name for tonight.
1: That track. That's really good. That's really impressive.
0: Glad I got one singer out tonight.
1: Yes! Brass Noir. Noir.
0: Noir.
1: Noir.
0: So good. I'm glad that Mezzaforte came on our radar last week. And it was all thanks to a titication, an anonymous titication. So very cool stuff. I love it when the artists go through and decentralize their back catalog or whatever they've got hanging around. It's all good and it's all new here. But I'm going to check the voicemail line.
1: Ooh.
0: Because I see we had a call come in and I want to hear what they had to say. So take it away, hitter.
2: There comes a day in the life of every artist when Da Vinci looks upon the face of Mona Lisa and realizes that it's finished. When Michelangelo looks at David and says, that's a weird-shaped hand, but I think I'm done. When Beethoven hears the final note of his final symphony and realizes that his art is done. Today I have to admit, you see, there never was that song that I like.
0: Oh?
2: But maybe that song that I like is the friends that we made along the way. Maybe that song that I like is everybody down there in the hitter in the first place. Maybe we are all that song that I like. Regardless, it has come to an end. So today, it'll be the final day that I say, well, you're not playing that song I like.
1: That is like a sermon that we need to use again.
0: Yes. Yep. That's a keeper.
1: That was awesome. Well, you're in luck because we are playing a song that is our best guess is this song.
0: Yes.
1: It could be another song, but I think it's this song. And I think you said the name of the song or partial name of the song in the voicemail just now.
0: But yeah.
1: We could be wrong.
0: I got that too. Do you want to just play the song and then we can come back to our voicemail? Okay. 213-839-8668. We want to hear from you. But first, we want to hear if this is the song. We want to play the song that you like. Dang it.

0: I really hope that's the song that you like. And then we played it for you.
1: Yeah. There's another song it could possibly be, but I think you'd be tricking us. Because that's how that harmonica sounded to me.
0: Yes. And it sounds like it's in the key of B positive. Or blood type of B positive.
1: Oh, wait.
0: You remember that?
1: I do remember it, but I couldn't figure out. I only remember him saying blood type.
0: Yeah, B positive. It would kill me if it was if we're so close and it's a song off of that album, On My Way.
1: I have that. I know that one.
0: Yeah,
1: I know what it would be.
0: You were like, it could be this other one. And it could be. But I hope that was the song that you liked, sir. And I guess you're just going to have to call us back and let us know either way.
1: Yeah, or you could lie. I almost said, or you could keep lying. I'm just assuming that you're lying.
0: We already played it.
1: For some reason.
0: We've been just playing it every week.
1: Over and over. And there's also this other thing where it might be a different band, but I haven't figured it out. I feel like there is another DMU band that has a harmonica, but I don't know what it is.
0: Oh, definitely.
1: It's driving me nuts.
0: I think, couldn't Herbivore have a couple harmonica tracks?
1: Oh, yeah, they could.
0: But also, I feel like Street Clones might sneak one in at some point.
2: Chad F. sent $5.55 and says this. This is to celebrate 5 years of Boostergrams, thanks to Stephen B++.
0: Yeah, Stephen B++, that's right. The Boostergram turned 5 years old this week.
1: Aw, wow, what a good number.
0: Dude, Chad F. pulled a clip from Podcasting 2.0. I think it was episode 140. Celebrating the anniversary of the Boostergram when it was 2 or 3 years old. And I had forgotten that I submitted a little Boostergram jingle. So I got to hear my old Boostergram jingle before a certain Mary-Kate Ultra came along and helped me make it way cooler and way better. But Adam Curry was singing along with me. It was so sweet. I was like, aww, man, I remember the fun boardrooms. I remember that.
1: Those were the days.
0: Yeah, that was cool. Walk down memory lane. Chad
1: F. 5 years.
0: CEO of the Free and Open Internet. He's actually going back through the old Podcasting 2.0 episodes. He's listening to all of them, and he's documenting all the history along the way. So, doing the Lord's work. He's also manually uploading the album art for each song that we're playing tonight,
1: man.
0: Because all of the relays are down. So, Chad F., you get an extra special executive producership tonight, sir.
1: Yes, thank you so much.
0: And we also are thankful for the other hitters that are reaching out to us with our phone number. I see that Mathatal has sent us a text. He said, I hope you both and the rest of the hitters managed to stay cool over the Independence Day weekend. In Southern California, it's been surprisingly temperate lately, thanks to a nice helping of June gloom. Ooh,
1: that's a genre.
0: That is a genre.
1: June Gloom! I guess it's a band, too. Okay. Yes.
0: And a song.
1: and a moment.
0: Yes. Titular track off of a self-titled album. He says, I'll start off answering DeLorean's question with an image. And this is the first image that I see, which has me really excited because it appears that Anime Expo happened and Mathatal was there. I see a certain Kazuki Takagi playing on the stage. He says, yes, I made it to the performance. Kazuki didn't mention DMU during it, unfortunately, nor did I get a chance to talk to him before or after, but I did boost one of his recorded tracks during the show. That's pretty awesome. His music sounds just as good live as in the studio. Ooh.
1: Nice.
0: I hope there's a video that'll be uploaded somewhere. Anime Expo people.
1: That's awesome.
0: That is awesome. That's epic. And Mathatal, he doesn't even have to worry about being in the front row. you know, because he's tall. Right. So you can see from everywhere. I gotta be in the front row or else I'm not seeing anything going down on the stage, guys. It's rough, but also cool. Front row is the place to be.
1: You gotta push your way to the front.
0: Yeah, and no one cares because everyone can see over me. They're like, oh, yeah, okay.
1: Yeah, man, that's that, you know what, honestly, that's half the fun. Like, I complain my whole life about being shorter, but especially at concerts, but you do get some privileges.
0: Yes.
1: People just let you go to the front.
0: Fun size privilege. Yeah, they're just like, oh, okay, whatever.
1: Yep.
0: Yes, that's right. I cannot see, sir, so you need to move. He says, I also picked up a couple fun shirts from Artists Alley during the convention, and I'm going to pop these in the chat, too, and make a note to put them into the posted version so that everyone can enjoy these images. These are pretty cool-looking shirts. Not gonna lie.
1: Whoa, I was like, this looks like wrapping paper, or I don't even know what.
0: Yeah.
1: Oh, wow. Okay, that's crazy. That's a shirt. You got quite a shirt collection.
0: Yeah, dude. I know. I feel like Matt the Tall has an epic wardrobe. And he's got the fashion knowledge too. Now we just gotta see some pictures of him in these shirts. These are pretty tight. Alright, he says, didn't put together any new cosplays this year, but I have several ideas, including a fun one for a show my entwife and I only recently started called Daemons of the Shadow Realm. We're thinking cosplaying Gabby and Gabriel will be a good lower effort / more comfortable option, since my side of that cosplay would be something I could do in normal clothing, since it's be more holding... Oh, I think he meant would be. Since it would be more holding props than anything. That anime has been quite the ride so far, and we only learned during the panel for it Friday that it's written by the same author as Full Metal Alchemist. Oh, wow. I haven't heard of this show.
1: Yeah, I've seen some memes. I've seen some images from this, and that's funny because it reminded me of Full Metal Alchemist.
0: Hmm. He shares a picture here, too, with a red jacketed... Oh, yeah, it's a red jacketed blonde. Very FMA looking. And there's like a creature behind it with a lot of eyes and a lot of teeth.
1: Beautiful. Okay,
0: pretty cool. He says, for Mary-Kate, I didn't even think of the notion of Independence Day songs before you brought it up, but I suppose any patriotic song would be appropriate. For the ocarina, Amazing Grace is lovely, but I haven't sat down and properly arranged something yet. I have a basic version of the song I've played with a bit, but that's all so far. Anyone want to collaborate?
1: Ooh.
0: Collaboration call.
1: You gotta collaborate with this guy. He's awesome.
3: Who out there wants to collab with Matt the Tall?
1: I do! Oh, did you hear that? All those people? Wow.
0: That was a bunch of people.
1: You guys better chop chop.
0: Yes.
1: Get together.
0: They're typing as loud as they can. Yeah, that'd be sweet. Yeah, get in touch with Matt the Tall. He's got his own website. He self-hosts. You can find him. And then he says, I almost missed adding for DeLorean's question that my entwife and I watched massive amounts of defiantly illegal fireworks being lit off over LA. Didn't take any pictures of it, but it was impressive how many were being lit off, with some extra entertainment factor from a playlist her friend had playing that started with this song. Ooh, I'm clicking. I am clicking.
1: And I love it.
4: How do I start an F-16?
5: The question's real. I stole an F-16.
4: The master, all the lights.

0: So what kind of music are you into? You wouldn't understand.
1: Apparently this is in the hyper space out slop rotation too,
0: nice.
1: Which is perfect for it. Wow,
0: beautiful.
1: That was such a gift.
0: Definitely adding that to the generic Independence Day playlist that people have put together next time I'm at a party where people are playing, yes, a playlist. And I'm like, but do you have this one? Very important song.
1: It'll bring a smile to their faces.
0: True. All right. We got to think of some questions.
1: Oh, I have a question. From Mathatol.
0: Go.
1: I got a really big question. So I know you sent us a shirt pattern before. Maybe that, I don't remember if that was your favorite shirt pattern, but you seem to have a lot of very nice button down, casual Hawaiian-esque shirts. So which one is your favorite?
0: Nice.
1: What's your favorite shirt that you own? Ooh, I wonder if I feel like you don't have any graphic tees, and that's probably a total lie. You probably have a bunch just if you go to like anime conventions and stuff, but you do get those button down shirts. Well, either way, just set, well, you don't have to take a picture, but you could take a picture of it. It'll last longer.
0: Yeah. We want to see, dang it, but you also could describe it because you've got that power of description in an educative way.
1: Educative. Ooh, evocative education.
0: I want to know, what was the craziest cosplay you saw at Anime Expo this past weekend? And did you take pictures? And if so, please share. Thank you. That's all.
1: That's all. Thank you.
0: But of course, that's not all for this show. No, there's way more DMU to play. Next up, I've got a track from another DMU OG, Robert Willie. This is Country Badminton.

0: And that was another track from Mishkin Fitzgerald entitled Lose Song. Yeah, that was off of Grace's Cradle. Before that, Robert Willie with Country Badminton. It was kind of, it was a bizarre but nice pairing.
1: Yeah, it just worked out that way. It, yeah. It's funny because people were comparing the last song by Mishkin Fitzgerald to He Needs Me from Popeye, who was written, you know, Popeye the movie.
0: Yes.
1: With Robin Williams, which was written by Harry Nilsson. And I thought Country Badminton reminded me of Harry Nilsson, like him like doing a goofy song. So it's funny.
0: Yeah.
1: Two sides of Harry.
0: Pretty cool. And Robert Willie is ours. Mishkin, she's from England. Found her way to decentralized music by Erin of Essex. And
1: big surprise.
0: She's got a lot of projects musically out there. Mm-hmm. So hopefully she can get more of them decentralized. I know she's got a label for one of her bands that she's on, but there are labeled artists out here. There are record labels that decentralize their artists. So it'd be cool. I saw also that she mentioned she got in touch with us or tried to on a Noster comment. I need to comment back and be like, where am I missing your message?
1: Yeah, I should too. Well, I just assumed,
0: we both did this. It was you.
1: Yeah. I was like, oh, she reached out to Delaria.
0: Yeah. Oh, she talked to Mary Kate Ultra. Yeah, exactly. Nope. And then here we are. But show@homegrownhits.xyz is an email that goes to both of us. That's a pretty reliable, boomer-tastic way to get in touch. You know, when the other things don't work, when everything goes down, the email stands.
1: It does. Though sometimes it does send it to spam, and we find it days later.
0: Yeah. But we do check find our it. Spam. That's right. We do check diligently.
1: And we'll be looking for you.
0: Yes. And we also keep an eye on the titications rolling in, because we want to play the songs that you want to hear. And I saw Bully Steed coming in with a titication earlier. Hilariously, I saw it in a different IRC channel, but that works. Bully Steed wants to hear Light and Shade from Delta OG, and I have got that ready for you, Madame. Right here.

0: Yeah. It's a contender.
1: It's gotta be. And I'm glad. Bullisti, you put in these requests, it's like you always know.
0: That's
1: what
0: right.
1: What we want to hear.
0: Yeah. And you know, there's going to be one hit. The hit of the year. The one that has been requested the most. Or, you know, that we play the most.
1: The hits giver.
0: We could really skew the numbers, but we try not to.
1: We do.
0: We try not to. We listen to the hitters and what they want to hear, which is why it's important that you're dedicating songs out there. Send it in song requests. Homegrownhits.xyz. There's a form right there on the homepage for you to check out and send in the songs you want to enjoy over at Hitsgiving this year later with a delicious turkey and stuffing and mashed potatoes and all that good stuff.
1: Yeah, hats and everything.
0: Yes. maybe even a big balloon.
1: Yeah.
0: To, you know, terrorize the streets with.
1: To make DeLorean to
0: terrorize
1: afraid.
0: Me with. Yeah.
1: You're terrorizing yourself with hypothetical Hitsgiving balloons.
0: I thought this was the rapture. No, it's just a giant balloon. Get on, loser. We're going for a ride.
1: No.
0: Well, anyways, the good news is that it's Thursday, so we have new decentralized music to play. That's right. Every week, there are more and more artists uploading their stuff self-hosted so they don't have to worry about it being removed from a platform or violating any terms of services. Nah, they just host it on their own website, and then they add it to the podcast index, and it goes out everywhere to all of these awesome value-for-value apps, which there are a lot of them now. And might I take a moment to shamelessly promote boostmebitch.com? It always works. It's crazy. So check it out.
1: Yeah. That's what everyone's saying.
0: Boostmebitch.com.
1: All across the web. Boostmebitch.com.
0: Yeah. People from literally everywhere have noticed, which is very cool. But I noticed that Sacre Coeur had some new tracks uploaded this week. So I'm going to play two from him and then another back-to-back artist after that. We're starting tonight off with TB303 TNT.

0: Yeah, that's the one that I know and love. Thanks, Eric PP, for sending in a titication to hear Boost Them All by MK Bowler. An early collab between Mary-Kate Ultra and I.
1: Yeah, and hey, that kind of works out with me being Mary-Kate Larian tonight.
0: That's right. That song is wild. Make Heroism's production on that is magic. I think it's still, every time I listen to it, I still fail to separate the voices. It's like the singularity occurred there.
1: Yeah, definitely. I mean, I just remember learning the notes and I was like, this is the craziest song of all time. This is the hardest song of all time to sing. Like, dude, that's insane.
0: Yeah.
1: That one man did that. We joined forces. But every time I hear that, maybe not every time, it sounded different tonight too.
0: Yeah, I'm not going not sure what's going on. Is it CERN's fault?
1: Can
0: we blame
1: it
0: on CERN?
1: I feel different since, and I didn't even realize it until after. I already felt different since they turned it off, I think on like the 29th of June.
0: Now it's settling in. And we're all starting to feel it.
1: Yes.
0: It's like, pretty good. You would think things go back to normal, but if you've been so far away from normal for a while, then what is normal?
1: New is normal.
0: Well, that song is perfectly timed. I hope you were boosting them all, because now is the time in the show when...
2: I like to read the boostergrams.
0: That's right. We've got boosters to thank and zappers tonight. That's cool. It was coming through to the helipads.
1: Oh yes, well that is great news that was coming through the helipads. I didn't see any zaps that came through when there wasn't when music was playing, but if you have something just let me know. But I'm gonna start off by thanking the streamers who were passively sending us sats as they listened to the either published or live episode. And I see Matt the Tall, as per usual, doing his due diligence, listening to episode 142 through Fountain. He was streaming it. Thank you so much.
0: Yeah, and, thanks, Matt.
1: Thank you for those sats. And then Used to Read a Lot was listening to episode 139 through Fountain and streaming us sets as well. Thank you so much.
0: Nice. Thanks.
1: All right. Yeah, okay. And then as for auto boosters, Eric PP, as per usual, sending 100 sats during each and every song through v4vmusic.com. And the v4vmusic.com in the helipad, like the logo in it looks different today. It looks good. Maybe I'm just making things. Maybe everything just looks and sounds different to me for some reason. CERN's been turned off.
0: I was going to say, it'll take a while to adjust to your upgrades, perhaps.
1: Well, it looks good. I'm a big fan of the change or lack thereof. Then Chad F. auto boosted to 50 big ones. For each and every song, even when he was anonymous, he was auto boosting, and we certainly appreciate that. And then, as for the regular boosters, I see the lightning invoice, but that was while we were talking. I didn't see anything. Do you see anything that I'm missing for regular boosters?
0: Tonight, I believe that Norm picked them all up.
1: I think he did. New normal over here. Thank you,
0: wow.
1: Norm. And thank you, boosters.
0: Yes. And thanks to all the hitters out there tuning in live or listening in post and supporting these musicians who are putting it out there for you to hear and enjoy or hate. And hopefully you will love it and let them know how much you love it. And if this show helps facilitate that, then that's awesome. And that's what we're here for.
1: Yes. I agree.
0: So, I suppose that wraps another Thursday edition of Homegrown Hits. Until next Thursday, wherever you see me out there, I will still be your DMU doll, DeLorean.
1: And I will hopefully be able to recognize who I am and who you are. I will be Mary Kay Lorian, or Mary Kay, yeah, Mary Kay Lorian still, right? That's my name.
0: And this is the death of rock and roll with Pulling Rank.

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Ha ha ha.

When you wake up one morning and you realize, all groggy and misty-eyed, that you're flying right through the sky on a falcon named Jebediah. When you come to, you see right in front of you, Jebediah's staying cool, he ain't scared of the sky or to die from a fall to the earth. But you know that he's got those wings and a beak and a voice that sings, among many other powerful things. He's the king of the falcons.

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1: 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Mutton Meat and Music.

Welcome to the 145th edition of Mutt & Me The Music. I am your V for VJ, Boostein Burge. And I have to say I'm glad to hear the grumpy old Benz back on the stream. Once again, this is Si Kostra with Heart to Heart. And this is a special Pickle Pop edition of Mutt & Me The Music. So we're gonna play some special tunes, and I'm gonna play a little bit on my harmonica in between. This is Heart to Heart by Si Kostra, and the first one you heard today was Mi Re Do Si La Si Mi by Bacalao. Hope you have a good time, and enjoy this hour of V4V music.

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And I want to welcome everyone in the chat room right now. I see Eric PP, Chad F, NetNed, Cotton Gin, Radix, O23, Sir Bemrose, Darren O. Welcome everyone.

Sacré-Cœur with my bike. 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Billy Bones came in with 3,232 sats, 32-32, and writes, "Happy Friday, good sir." Happy Friday to you as well, Billy Bones. Hope everything is well. Eric PP is coming in with autoboosts from v4vmusic.com. So does Chad F. This is Brebs with Brand New Day. Thank you for all the boosts.

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This is Buffalo Bill by Philanus C.

0: Shift Gears by Hell, and since it's a Pickle Pop special edition today, I'm gonna play one of my own song. This is Pickle Popsicle.
1: Pickle popsicles out of the dye.
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0: popsicle maker, freeze it, and then you got a pickle popsicle. Those red dyes.
1: That sounds like hell.
0: The dye water. Look at a jar of pickles in the grocery store, and they all have the yellow dye. You cannot get just pickles. Not an authentic pickle popsicle experience.

Alright, pickle popsicle, pickle popsicles, every pickle popsicles in the chat room. Thank you for being here, and of course, if you want to have this song and more that I made on vinyl, you can go to my special shop on my website. And you can order a pickle popsicle EP there, or the offer is still up. If you want to buy it in satoshis, you can send me 33,000 satoshis to one of the songs on the EP. And with the prices we have today, I think that would be a bargain. That is, of course, shipping included. And then I want to thank all the producers that came in with the boosts for the previous edition. So I'm going to start off with Sir TJ the Wrathful. He came in with 1111 sats, 1111 satoshis from Podcast Guru. And he writes, I hate my job, can't quit though, got nothing better and bills to pay. Hey Citizen plus plus, MMM plus plus. Thank you, Sir TJ. And that was, of course, a comment for a comment that I made on the previous edition about quitting your job. And I know it's not easy, Sir TJ and everyone out there, but still I would recommend it if you don't like it, because I know that there are other opportunities around the corner. And for you, Sir TJ, I really have just one suggestion. Quit your job, get all your children and family together, and play music, because I'm sure that you could make more money on your music than your day job, Sir TJ. Your music is too good not to do. So that's my suggestion for you, especially. Thanks for the boost, and I'm sure you will figure it out. I'm sure you, as the great musician you are, Sir TJ, will figure everything out, as every one of us does. And he also comes in with another 333 sats, and he writes, what do you mean no boosts? I boosted. I didn't get to catch the whole show, but I'm on here during the last bit. Yes, Sir TJ, I saw your boost too late to mention it on the previous edition. So, my apologies for that. But, indeed, you sent me a boost on the previous edition, and I am very thankful for that, Sir TJ, because that was, you were the only one boosting the live show. And I could always need more support for this show. So if you're listening right now, please send a boostergram to

guests on the show later on, so be ready for that. Look forward for that. And Haleen writes, thanks dear souls for playing Stories of the Mind. Peace, Haleen. Thank you as well, Haleen. And then we have a couple of streamers that came in for the previous edition. And that was Chad F. came in from Castomatic. Chad F. is the CEO of the free and open internet, as I explained on the previous edition. And I have a message for you, Chad F., because you commented on the sound on one of the previous editions, and I just the last weeks I have been tweaking with my Rodecaster to get it work, because you were right again, Chad F. There was something wrong with the sound. And the thing was the slider on my Rodecaster for the mix minus that is coming in from the computer to the Rodecaster back to the computer wouldn't, the volume on my computer wouldn't recognize my sliding on my Rodecaster. So that's why the sound was, that's why you and all the other people listening couldn't hear me well. So I have fixed that, luckily. And then we have Odyssey Vestra. Chad F. came in with a lot of Satoshis, by the way, from Castomatic. About over a thousand, at least. Almost 2,000, I think. And then we have Odyssey Vestra. He came in from Fountain with a stream of Satoshis to all the artists on the previous edition. So thank you, Odyssey Vestra, for that. And then that was all the boosters and streamers for the previous edition. And then I have more things to talk about. Let's see what I have on my list. The only thing more I would like to mention and announce is that I have put up a Patreon page for myself. So if you would like to support me in everything that I'm doing, you can also make a membership on my Patreon account. And I will, of course, I will use that Patreon account to post about everything that I am doing with considering the street music. This podcast, of course, and my comic strip, and also other projects that I have planned in the future. So I will post everything that I do there, so that will be a great way to follow everything I do, if you like to do so. Because I really need your support. I can make a good amount of money playing in the streets with my guitar. I have figured out that I am about I can do about half my budget that I need out in the streets. So if you would like to help me do the other half, so I could get this really to go all the way around in the upcoming future, I would be really thankful. And I am not asking more than $5 per month on my Patreon. So if you would like to show your support to what I'm doing,

And I would also like to declare my mission statement for what I'm doing is that I want to make this world a brighter place. So that is what I'm doing with my time and work. And if you would like to support me, you can do so by many ways. 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And the Patreon site is empty for now, but I will start to fill it up when I'm doing different things in the future. So every new post that I will make on my YouTube, my Substack, every new edition of this podcast, every new comic strip I make, everything that I produce, I will put on my Patreon account for my members there. So that is my promotion for today. Let's play some more music. 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

Creepy guy by Filani C. Chad F. is writing, today's show is 10 out of 10. Sir Limo 4 is writing, awesome show. Thanks to all of you, it wouldn't be the same without all of you. This is Midna by Bacalao.

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Deja Vu by Kjell. This is And Then Some by Brebs. And if you think that I'm talking too much about supporting this show and too little about the music, maybe you could support me some and send me some support, because then I could relax a little bit and wouldn't be have to stressing this point so much. That would be really great. This is And Then Some by Brebs.

And of course, you have to know everyone that is supporting this show already. I am grateful for. And all of this nagging about giving your support, of course, doesn't count as for you. You already are giving support, and I am very thankful for it. But I really need more support for this show to justify keep it rolling, because I could very much be going out and playing music for people in the streets of Rotterdam and make much more than I make on this show. I love doing this show, and I would really like keep on doing it and keep on making this world a brighter place together with you. But then I really need to see more support. So you know where to go. mmmmusic.show/donate. This is Mosquito Mr.

by myself and don't be a mosquito, be a pickle and support this show today. I'm gonna say sign off right now, but I will be back next Friday right after podcasting 2.0. This is, or at the same time if they don't go live, of course. This is Goodbye by Haleen. See you all next Friday. Have a beautiful weekend and a good week if you are listening to this later. Goodbye by Haleen.

0: like Øystein Berge, that guy's flying without a net. I mean, he's flying without a wingsuit. He's flying. He's just flapping his arms. He comes on. He just goes, man. He just goes. It's fantastic. I love it.
1: I love that. I love that, too.

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0: Well, no matter how you were born, congratulations, you made it. We are happy you were born, so you can party with us on a Thursday night here at Homegrown Hits, listening to the latest and greatest decentralized music over in this magical broom closet of the internet. I'll be one of your DMU DJs tonight, DeLorean.
1: And I'll be another one of your DMU DJs tonight, Mary Kate Lorian.
0: Hey, Mary Kate Lorian.
1: Yeah.
0: Good to have you.
1: I think I was born right, if that's my name tonight.
0: That's a good one.
1: Yeah.
0: Yeah. Feeling good. What, you know, born wrong. I don't know. Oh, that was, by the way, the Street Clones with Born Wrong.
1: Yeah.
0: Epic. Well, self-titled album you got to check out if you haven't listened to it. And you can get a handy dandy copy of the vinyl from them, which is colorable. So everyone's will look different if you color it in.
1: I need to color mine in.
0: Me too.
1: I'm scared to. Well, I'm not scared to. I just need to get another one to color in and then have one preserved, yeah. I think.
0: I feel that. I feel that. Because I was just thinking, why haven't I? And then it's something along those lines of like, well, I haven't decided on a color palette, but also coloring in me, it's not the best. I mean, I can stay in the lines, but there's so much you can do with color and the shading and all that stuff.
1: I believe in you. I've seen you color before.
0: Yeah, we in fact have colored before together. Yeah,
1: with private browsing. Yeah. She was giving us good lessons on coloring.
0: Yeah. Yeah. The queen of coloring and shading over there. She was teaching us her ways.
1: Mm-hmm.
0: Need a little scrap piece of paper to test everything out.
1: And hey, if any of you guys listening have any ways of coloring that you would like to teach us, if you have any questions, concerns, photographs that you would like to text us in, or if you want to sing us a ballad, we'll play it on the show if you leave a voicemail, or if you text us in, we'll put it in the show notes. We have a wonderful voicemail jingle, and we're going to play that for you.
2: On the number 213-839-8668. 213-839-8668.
0: That's right. You can call, you can text, you can send whatever pictures you want to 213-839-8668. And we'll give you a couple songs to get them in, get it done. But before I play another track, I just want to remind you, this is a value for value production, after all. And when I play a song, the wallet switches to the musician's wallet. This is why we only play decentralized music, so that if you are boosting in sats using a nude podcasting app, 99% of what you send will go straight to the artist. And that extra 1% hangs back here so that we can thank you at the end of the show. So next up, we've got Damn Your Idols with The Ideal Chapter.

0: Yeah, that was Jaded Jester with Away From Me off of their Icarus album. And before that, of course, Damn Your Idols off of the self-titled album. Damn Your Idols with the Ideal Chapter.
1: Damn Your Jesters.
0: That was a metal block right there for the hitter. I like that.
1: Oh, yeah. I'm all hyped up now.
0: Yeah, and the vocalist of Jaded Jester, her range is very interesting to me. Yes. I like that.
1: Yes, it's awesome.
0: A voice unlike any other in the DMU space so far, or at least on tonight's playlist.
1: I agree. You get the range award for the evening.
0: Yeah. That was some metal that took me back to earlier days of my life.
1: Oh, days of metal shows or listening to metal?
0: Both, yeah. Just like early on. Early on.
2: Anonymous sent 333 sats and says no message.
0: Oh, thanks, Anon.
1: Thank you, Anon. And thanks, you must, Norm. If you must be anonymous.
0: Yeah, we want to thank you by name, but we'll take Anon.
1: Yeah, we like Anon. Yeah, but you're... But God save Anon. But yeah, so your days of listening to metal alone and together?
0: Yes, of course. Yeah, it just brought me back to the early aughts. The sounds going on there. It's a good sound. I don't know. Is it new metal? Would it fall into that category? I'm bad at the genres.
1: I think everybody is because it's all made up. Mess. It's a total mess. And every second that passes, a new genre is invented. And I am not complaining because I like inventing genres.
0: Yeah. Yeah. It's better but that way.
1: It's still a mess. Either way.
0: Chad F says that was him, by the way. Anonymous. So thanks, Chad F.
1: Thank you.
0: Boosting in for that song.
1: Yes. Thank you, Chad F. But yeah, I'd say there's a little new metal in there.
0: Just a twinge.
1: Just a twang. A twang of new metal.
0: But definitely something of its own. We'll have to think of a genre name for ourselves. Homegrown hits, we should have in the hitter our own very unique genre names. Because there's so many decentralized artists that don't follow a specific genre anyway. They're all over the place, and I love that.
1: I agree. Everything breaks the mold, and that's certainly what we like doing here.
0: Definitely. Let's tune in to another DMU track. This one is from Fable, entitled Post-Human World.

0: Yeah, Fable. Check them out with their album Trickster. This is another band from the New Music Nudge unit over there across the pond. Jada Jester as well. Rocking our socks off over here. Hate to admit it after our 250th Independence Day, but I will.
1: I'll admit it.
0: That genre, I was trying to think of a catchy name, but for Ooh. Me, it reminded me of just like barefoot walking on a dirt road on acid.
1: Okay. So how do we make that like barefoot acid? How do we make that?
0: Anytime I think of acid, I think it's pop. Like an art genre. So maybe like like ditch art or something.
1: Ooh, ditch art.
0: Ditch art. The ditches, like in a, this is a compliment, by the way. The ditch people are good people. So
1: yes, they are.
0: I don't know about it your ditch people over across the pond, but over here,
1: we respect our ditch people.
0: Yes. They're very talented folks.
1: Yes.
0: Acid and, folk. I don't know. See, then it ooh. Starts to fall into like more.
1: Yeah.
0: Buckets that already exist. I want my own buckets.
1: Yes. We'll re-genre everything.
0: That's right. And it's like every band has its own genre. There's no overlap. So we're going to need a million buckets.
1: I think that's maybe that song was post-human. Post-human genre.
0: They've ascended and left something not quite human behind. Something enlightened. Hey,
1: wait up for me, guys. Come
0: on. Seriously.
1: Is there no room?
0: The rapture happens. I grab your ankles.
1: Hold you down here just later. Like that, just like that. I almost said Seinfeld. Just like that Simpsons episode that haunts me to this day.
0: Yep.
1: Of Lisa praying and Homer dragging her down.
0: God.
1: It's pretty cool.
0: Yeah. I wouldn't do that to you. If I see you floating off, I'd say, I'm going to miss you on Thursday.
1: I'd be like, what the heck? You're coming with me.
0: Yeah. I hope so.
1: Well, wait, no, I mean, it could be the opposite, too. I think we need to make a deal with the not devil, that if that happens, we let the other one ascend.
0: Yes.
1: And we'll follow eventually.
0: Yeah, exactly. Just gotta figure our shit out, clearly.
1: With Homer and the rest.
0: If we're stuck here.
1: But, well, hey, how was your week?
0: It was great. It was a good one. 4th of July happened. That was a big deal. And we got to go out to a great party that Mega Miner put on. We had rain Friday night into Saturday. And, you know, there was warnings all week of like, it's going to be the hottest weekend ever. You got to take care of the elderly and the little ones. And I'm like, yeah, and the big fat pregos like me. So I was kind of dreading a cookout. I'm like, I really need my burgers and dogs, but it's going to be hot. I'm going to have to bring like gallons and gallons of water so I don't die. Well, the rain came through and it kept raining up until like 3 p.m. So things started to kick off at like 4 and it was in the freaking 70s. There was one point where Augie was out there. I looked at Augie. I was like, it's a little chilly. Just like, yeah, the most frustrating thing to say when people across the country were dying of heat stroke. But we had, we had 70s degree weather privilege for that night. And it was perfect. The kids had a good time. They got to play with the good stuff, you know, sparklers and snakes.

0: Yeah.
1: They had some bottle rockets and stuff too. They got to play with thanks to Pop. He had
0: awesome.
1: a stash from who knows how long ago.
0: Go Pop.
1: But still works. It still blows. I guess when you light it. So yeah, and they made some new friends, which was cool. That's always funny. Aww. When a parent comes up to you and is like, well, I guess our children are friends now. It's like, oh yeah, hey, good way to meet you. That's cool. So I didn't have that privilege. They found Spence more approachable than me, I guess. So, but he got to meet some new people through our kids. So new friends were made.
0: Yeah, buddy.
1: And yeah, it was a great time. Got to spend the weekend up at Pop's and take it pretty easy and enjoy the show.
0: Spectacular.
1: Yeah. I put my little ear things in, the squishy ones. I can't think of the word. To block
0: earplugs?
1: Earplugs, yeah. I was just rocking some earplugs. I still jumped every single time something blew up.
0: Aww.
1: Not for the fireworks show. By then I was okay, but they do a whole thing.
0: Yes.
1: Yeah, Spence has some great drone footage he took out there, blowing up sticks of dynamite or whatever under barrels, and these barrels go flying like 50 to 100 feet in the air, and there's smoke everywhere.
0: Oh, that's awesome.
1: It's really cool to watch, but ooh, those loud bangs got me every single time. But anyways, how was your week?
0: It was great. Yeah, it was very rainy this weekend too, at inopportune times, but it still worked out. Friday, we were driving around. I forget what we were doing on Friday, but we were out on the town and everything was dark in the whole town. The electricity went out and it was just out.
1: Oh, dang.
0: But luckily it wasn't.
2: Lightning invoice sent 21 sets and says great post thumbs up.
0: Oh, thank you very much.
1: That was from Rolls MacGyver.
0: Rolls MacGyver.
1: So thanks, Rolls.
0: Well, that's a cool name. Talking about the Rolling Thunder now.
1: Yeah.
0: That was coming in. Yeah, so that was interesting. And then, I had off on Friday, so it was a good errand day, but then it was weird because I feel like there's a lot of horror movies about maybe there's just one. The Purge and the 4th of July.
1: Yep.
0: The 4th of July Purge.
1: A specific
0: and it
1: Purge.
0: It looked like it. I was like, what's this is weird.
1: Oh,
0: everybody was just like walking around, and there was for a while there was no police or anybody directing traffic or anything. It kind of looked like the Rapture, to be honest. Then the next day was the 4th of July, and you know, we had a cookout with the families, got our burgers and our dogs, and then we did our tradition of going up to Bethlehem to see the fireworks. We went me and Mike and Mike's brother, we went to see them, and it was about to storm, so they started the fireworks early, and we were standing out in the rain. Well, not in the rain yet. It was like spritzing a little bit, and then it just started downpouring, but the fireworks went on. The
1: show
0: went on, and I was so happy. They were waterworks, man. I've never seen that before. I've never seen fireworks while it was raining. It was so sick.
1: Me and the neither. Best, that's epic.
0: It was just like the best. It was the best of both worlds. It was so cool. And it was kind of funny because there was people who showed up late to the fireworks, and they got out of their truck like right in front of us, and they stood on the truck and were kind of like blocking the view. But I thought it was kind of funny because like it was a good photo op. Like I took a picture of that. It looked kind of cool. But they were like, you know, it was kind of like, oh, great. Like, you know, you show up late and then you're blocking people somehow for something in the sky. But then it started raining and they immediately got in and drove off. And I was like, well, you're not even going to finish. You're not even going to finish in the car and watch it. It was like a TV show.
1: Yeah, that sounds silly. I was gonna say it's like I'm presuming you were watching from within your car.
0: Well, so for half of it, maybe more, we were watching outside of the car because it wasn't raining too hard. But then we were like, okay, let's just go in the car, and we finished it off in the car. But
1: then it's like a drive-in, fireworks. It's pretty cool.
0: Yeah, it was so cool. I was very pleased with that. And then the next day, you know what? We got some fish and chips for some reason. I don't know why. Ooh. I guess it's the wrong weekend to do that. The 250th anniversary.
1: We're taking them back.
0: Declaration of Independence.
1: Damn it. Fish and chips are ours now.
0: I think so. I think we own it now.
1: Yeah.
0: Yeah.
1: We'll just make it better.
0: Let's say that we do.
1: I haven't tried any fish and chips across the pond, but I bet ours are better.
0: Yeah, I would say so. I American fish and chips. What should we call them? Fish and freedom. Freedom and fish.
1: Freedom fish.
0: Freedom fish. Yeah. Well, I got addicted to that because of the Cotton Gin Hyperspace Out video thingy.
1: Yeah.
0: And so fish and chips are always on the mind now, and we'll be on the mind next Sunday when we... Or this Sunday. This Sunday at 7, hyperspaceout.com. We're playing games again.
1: Yeah, come hang out, play games with friends. It's available everywhere, but go to hyperspaceout.com.
0: Yeah.
1: For further understanding or lack thereof.
0: Yeah, or if you want to understand things less, that's a good place to go.
1: Well, that's good. I'm glad that we have all 10 fingers coming out of this weekend, the both of us.
0: Me too.
1: Not that I was worried about that, but
0: a little shocked if I didn't.
1: Wouldn't that be crazy to hear? I was like, yeah, I got two in.
2: Sir Spencer sent $6.69 and says for some fish and maybe some chips.
0: Mmm.
1: Yes.
0: 60. Thank you.
1: Yes.
0: For some fish. Maybe chips.
1: Maybe some chips.
0: Yeah. I'm trying to discern what Norm said, and yep, I still don't know.
1: He was trying to say 69 sats, but
0: that's it.
1: Numbers now I know. And Norm. Yep. That's his. That's what you makes him special.
0: You know, sorry, 6 and 9. I'm sorry to interrupt you, but this. 60, this looks like fish, and I didn't realize it.
1: Whoa.
0: 6 and the 9 are like, they're like two fish. Like, you know, I got these two fish on my fishing line that I just caught, you know, like the classic, how they draw them.
1: Yes.
0: On the line. That's what that looks like to me. Wow.
1: I can see it. Nice.
0: Thank you, Sir Spencer. You really got me thinking there.
1: Well, it got me thinking, too, that we have some hitters to thank that have been boosting in since last Thursday. We like to thank the pre-boosters right here, kind of up at front, because they've been listening maybe to the show in post. Maybe they listen live and then listened again. But I see Christian Lewenberg boosted in 2121 sat through Fountain and said, awesome show, and thank you so much for playing some blues with the Rick Sadler single with a clapping hands emoji, orange heart emoji, and electric guitar emoji. Well, thank you, Christian, for helping Rick get up and decentralized. Christian is an OG of decentralized music. He has been here pretty much since the Genesis, I'd say. So, love seeing new musicians on the decentralized scene. And Christian is a great resource if you are interested in getting your music self-hosted. I see Oystein Berge, another self-hosted great, boosted in 333 sats through Podcast Guru. He was boosting Bacaleo and said, boost this madness on homegrown hits. And he liked it so much, he boosted in again 333 sats and said, I love it. And then he boosted 333 sats to Sakurai Coer's My Bike through Podcast Guru and said, Sakurai Coer plus plus. Karma in the chat if karma was working tonight. And then Oisin boosted a final 1776 sats through Podcast Guru and said, thank you for making my song a 4th of July tradition. Happy birthday. Thanks, Oisin. We got to get him over here in the good old US of A to play Samurai Holiday someday for the 4th. That would be an epic outing. And then I see Henrik Flyman was boosting in 575 sats through Fountain with his three electric guitar emojis. Thank you, Henrik. And Seto at Bass Pistol boosted 777 sats through Podcast Guru and said, use the bestest. I'd throw right back at you. No, use the bestest. And then Matt Finlay, who we've got to get on this show sometime, some Thursday. He was boosting in 123 sats through Fountain and said, Wild Ride, We Wanna Be by Bacaleo. Yes, that's a great one. We Wanna Be Free by Bacaleo. We kicked off the show last week with that track. Check it out. It'll get you moving and grooving. Matt boosted in another 123 sats through Fountain and said, Marvelously Warbly with a great big grin emoji. He was boosting C. Costra's Miracle Child then. And one final boost from him to top it off. 123 sats through Fountain. He said, great show with a heart emoji. Well, thank you, Matt. And
0: yeah, thank you, everyone. I muted myself, but I was saying, you know, I was saying the same thing DeLorean was saying to everything. So you heard it all anyway.
1: Cool.
0: It actually worked out.
1: I was wondering why I started feeling lonely there for a second.
0: No, I literally was repeating a lot of stuff he said. So it actually worked out because I was like, why did I just say the same freaking thing she said? Yeah, he's got to come over for the 4th would be a good idea.
1: Well, that's because tonight you're Mary-Kate Lorien, so.
0: Oh my gosh, yeah, that's true. That's what happened.
1: Okay. Welcome to the madness. But hey, remember, boost the show. It supports the musicians directly. And that's awesome. It's value for value. So if you like a song, let them know about it. Also, let them know where you heard it. And if you want to burn some Fiat Fun coupons, we do also have a PayPal. There's a QR code that usually shows up in the chat. It's definitely showing up on the nude podcast apps out there if you're checking that out. And of course, it'll be a chapter art displayed if you're listening in post.
2: Sir Spencer sent 69 sets and says for some fish and maybe some chips.
1: Maybe. Well, thank you, Norm.
0: Maybe he means it this time.
1: Yeah. One for you and one for me.
0: Oh, we both get fish and we both get chips.
1: Thank goodness, because I have got a hankering now. Now we've been thinking about it and talking about it. Oh, man. It's been a minute since I've had a good plate of fish and chips. I tell you what.
0: Yeah, it's been literally a minute, so...
1: But there are so many ways to contribute value to this production. Hanging out in the chat with us live, that is valuable to us. You can also, of course, leave a voicemail or send us a text or some pictures to 213-839-8668. And maybe there's a song that you want to hear. As long as it's DMU, send it on over. Go to homegrownhits.xyz, fill out the form on the front page there. And let us know what you want us to play. You could always boost it in, too. Bully Steed, she's got that. She's got a titication coming up just for her. But for now, for all of us, I've got another track from Mezzaforte. This one is entitled That Old

0: Yeah. What do you need it for? That one? I'm calling Brass Noir. That's my genre name for tonight.
1: That track. That's really good. That's really impressive.
0: Glad I got one singer out tonight.
1: Yes, Brass Noir. Noir.
0: So good. I'm glad that Mezzaforte came on our radar last week. And it was all thanks to a titication, an anonymous titication. So very cool stuff. I love it when the artists go through and decentralize their back catalog or whatever they've got hanging around. It's all good. And it's all new here. But I'm going to check the voicemail line.
1: Ooh.
0: Because I see we had a call come in. And I want to hear what they had to say. So take it away, Hitter.
2: There comes a day in the life of every artist when Da Vinci looks upon the face of Mona Lisa and realizes that it's finished. When Michelangelo looks at David and says, that's a weird shaped hand, but I think I'm done. When Beethoven hears the final note of his final symphony and realizes that his art is done. Today I have to admit, you see, there never was that song that I like.
0: Oh?
2: But maybe that song that I like is the friends that we made along the way. Maybe that song that I like is everybody down there in the hitter in the first place. Maybe we are all that song that I like. Regardless, it has come to an end. So today, it'll be the final day that I say, well, you're not playing that song I like.
1: That is like a sermon that we need to use again.
0: Yes. Yep. That's a keeper.
1: That was awesome. Well, you're in luck because we are playing a song that is our best guess is this song.
0: Yes.
1: It could be another song, but I think it's this song. And I think you said the name of the song or partial name of the song in the voicemail just now.
0: But yeah,
1: we could be wrong.
0: I got that too. Do you want to just play the song and then we can come back to our voicemail? Okay, 213-839-8668. We want to hear from you. But first, we want to hear if this is the song. We want to play the song that you like. Dang it.

0: I really hope that's the song that you like. And then we played it for you.
1: Yeah. There's another song it could possibly be, but I think you'd be tricking us. Because that's how that harmonica sounded to me.
0: Yes. And it sounds like it's in the key of B positive. Or blood type of B positive.
1: Oh, wait.
0: You remember that?
1: I do remember it, but I couldn't figure out. I only remember him saying blood type.
0: Yeah. B positive. It would kill me if it was if we're so close and it's a song off of that album, On My Way.
1: I have that. I know that one.
0: Yeah,
1: I know what it would be.
0: You were like, it could be this other one. And it could be. But I hope that was the song that you liked, sir. And I guess you're just gonna have to call us back and let us know either way.
1: Yeah, or you could lie. I almost said, or you could keep lying. I'm just assuming that you're lying.
0: We already played it
1: for some reason.
0: We've been playing it every week.
1: Over and over. And there's also this other thing where it might be a different band, but I haven't figured it out. I feel like there is another DMU band that has a harmonica, but I don't know what it is.
0: Oh, definitely.
1: It's driving me nuts.
0: I think, couldn't Herbivore have a couple harmonica tracks?
1: Oh, yeah, they could.
0: But also, I feel like Street Clones might sneak one in at some point.
2: Chad F. sent $5.55 for 55 cents and says, this is to celebrate 5 years of Boostergrams, thanks to Stephen B. Plus Plus.
0: Yeah, Stephen B. Plus Plus, that's right. The Boostergram turned 5 years old this week.
1: Aw, wow, what a good number.
0: Dude, Chad F. pulled a clip from Podcasting 2.0. I think it was episode 140, celebrating the anniversary of the Boostergram when it was 2 or 3 years old. And I had forgotten that I submitted a little Boostergram jingle. So I got to hear my old Boostergram jingle before a certain Mary-Kate Ultra came along and helped me make it way cooler and way better. But Adam Curry was singing along with me. It was so sweet. I was like, aww, man, I remember the fun boardrooms. I remember that.
1: Those were the days.
0: Yeah, that was cool. Walk down memory lane. Chad
1: Five
0: F.
1: years.
0: CEO of the Free and Open Internet. He's actually going back through the old Podcasting 2.0 episodes. He's listening to all of them, and he's documenting all the history along the way. So, doing the Lord's work. He's also manually uploading the album art for each song that we're playing tonight,
1: man.
0: Because all of the relays are down. So, Chad F., you get an extra special executive producership tonight, sir.
1: Yes, thank you so much.
0: And we also are thankful for the other hitters that are reaching out to us with our phone number. I see that Matt the Tall has sent us a text. He said, I hope you both and the rest of the hitters managed to stay cool over the Independence Day weekend. In Southern California, it's been surprisingly temperate lately, thanks to a nice helping of June gloom. Ooh,
1: that's a genre.
0: That is a genre.
1: June gloom. I guess it's a band too. Okay. Yes.
0: And a song.
1: The moment.
0: Yes. Titular track off of a self-titled album. He says, I'll start off answering DeLorean's question with an image. And this is the first image that I see, which has me really excited because it appears that Anime Expo happened and Matt the Tall was there. I see a certain Kazuki Takagi playing on the stage. He says, yes, I made it to the performance. Kazuki didn't mention DMU during it, unfortunately, nor did I get a chance to talk to him before or after, but I did boost one of his recorded tracks during the show. That's pretty awesome. His music sounds just as good live as in the studio. Ooh.
1: Nice.
0: I hope there's a video that'll be uploaded somewhere. Anime Expo people.
1: That's awesome.
0: That is awesome. That's epic. And Matt the Tall, he doesn't even have to worry about being in the front row. You know, because he's tall.
1: Right.
0: So you can see from everywhere. I got to be in the front row or else I'm not seeing anything going down on the stage, guys. It's rough, but also cool. Front row is the place to be.
1: You got to push your way to the front.
0: Yeah. And no one cares because everyone can see over me. They're like, oh, yeah, okay.
1: Yeah, man, that's you know what, honestly, that's half the fun. Like, I complain my whole life about being shorter, but especially at concerts, but you do get some privileges.
0: Yes.
1: People will just let you go to the front.
0: Fun size privilege. Yeah, they're just like, oh, okay, whatever.
1: Yep.
0: Yes, that's right. I cannot see, sir, so you need to move. He says, I also picked up a couple fun shirts from Artists Alley during the convention, and I'm going to pop these in the chat, too, and make a note to put them into the posted version so that everyone can enjoy these images. These are pretty cool-looking shirts. Not gonna lie.
1: Whoa, I was like, this looks like wrapping paper, or I don't even know what.
0: Yeah.
1: Oh, wow. That's crazy. That's a shirt. You got quite a shirt collection.
0: Yeah, dude. I know. I feel like Matt the Tall has an epic wardrobe. And he's got the fashion knowledge too. Now we just gotta see some pictures of him in these shirts. These are pretty tight. Alright, he says, didn't put together any new cosplays this year, but I have several ideas, including a fun one for a show my entwife and I only recently started called Daemons of the Shadow Realm. We're thinking cosplaying Gabby and Gabriel will be a good lower effort / more comfortable option, since my side of that cosplay would be something I could do in normal clothing. Since it's be more holding... Oh, I think he meant would be. Since it would be more holding props than anything. That anime has been quite the ride so far, and we only learned during the panel for it Friday that it's written by the same author as Full Metal Alchemist. Oh, wow. I haven't heard of this show.
1: Yeah, I've seen some memes. I've seen some images from this, and that's funny because it reminded me of Full Metal Alchemist.
0: Hmm. He shares a picture here, too, with a red jacketed... Oh, yeah, it's a red jacketed blonde. Very FMA looking. And there's like a creature behind it with a lot of eyes and a lot of teeth.
1: Beautiful. Okay,
0: pretty cool. He says, for Mary-Kate, I didn't even think of the notion of Independence Day songs before you brought it up, but I suppose any patriotic song would be appropriate. For the ocarina, Amazing Grace is lovely, but I haven't sat down and properly arranged something yet. I have a basic version of the song I've played with a bit, but that's all so far. Anyone want to collaborate?
1: Collaboration call. You guys gotta collaborate with this guy. He's awesome.
3: Who out there wants to collab with Matt the Tall?
1: I do. Oh, did you hear that? All those people? Wow.
0: That was a bunch of people.
1: You guys better, chop chop.
0: Yes.
1: Get together.
0: They're typing as loud as they can. Yeah, that'd be sweet. Yeah, get in touch with Matt the Tall. He's got his own website. He self-hosts. You can find him. And then he says, I almost missed adding for DeLorean's question that my entwife and I watched massive amounts of defiantly illegal fireworks being lit off over LA. Didn't take any pictures of it, but it was impressive how many were being lit off. With some extra entertainment factor from a playlist her friend had playing that started with this song. Ooh, I'm clicking. I am clicking.
1: And we shall hear some
4: songs. How do I start an F-16? The question's real. I stole an F-16. Flip the master, all the lights begin.

0: So what kind of music are you into? You wouldn't understand.
1: Apparently this is in the hyper space out slop rotation too,
0: nice.
1: Which is perfect for it. Wow,
0: beautiful.
1: That was such a gift.
0: Definitely adding that to the generic Independence Day playlist that people have put together next time I'm at a party where people are playing a playlist. And I'm like, but do you have this one? Very important song.
1: It'll bring a smile to their faces.
0: True. All right. We got to think of some questions.
1: Oh, I have a question. From Mathatol.
0: Go.
1: I got a really big question. So I know you sent us a shirt pattern before. Maybe that, I don't remember if that was your favorite shirt pattern, but you seem to have a lot of very nice button down, casual Hawaiian-esque shirts. So which one is your favorite?
0: Nice.
1: What's your favorite shirt that you own? Ooh, I wonder if I feel like you don't have any graphic tees, and that's probably a total lie. You probably have a bunch just if you go to like anime conventions and stuff, but you do get those button down shirts. Well, either way, just set, well, you don't have to take a picture, but you could take a picture of it. It'll last longer.
0: Yeah. We want to see, dang it, but you also could describe it because you've got that power of description in an educative way.
1: Educative. Ooh, evocative education.
0: I want to know, what was the craziest cosplay you saw at Anime Expo this past weekend? And did you take pictures? And if so, please share. Thank you. That's all.
1: That's all. Thank you.
0: But of course, that's not all for this show. No, there's way more DMU to play. Next up, I've got a track from another DMU OG, Robert Willie. This is Country Badminton.

0: that was another track from Mishkin Fitzgerald entitled Lose Song. Yeah, that was off of Grace's Cradle. Before that, Robert Willie with Country Badminton. It was kind of, it was a bizarre but nice pairing.
1: Yeah, it just worked out that way. It, yeah. It's funny because people were comparing the last song by Mishkin Fitzgerald to He Needs Me from Popeye, who was written, you know, Popeye the movie.
0: Yes.
1: With Robin Williams, which was written by Harry Nilsson. And I thought Country Badminton reminded me of Harry Nilsson, like him, like doing a goofy song. So it's funny.
0: Yeah.
1: Two sides of Harry.
0: Pretty cool. And Robert Willie is ours. Mishkin, she's from England. Found her way to decentralized music by Erin of Essex. And
1: big
0: she's
1: surprise.
0: Got, she's got a lot of projects musically out there. Mm-hmm. So hopefully she can get more of them decentralized. I know she's got a label for one of her bands that she's on, but there are labeled artists out here. There are record labels that decentralize their artists. So it'd be cool. I saw also that she mentioned she got in touch with us or tried to on a Noster comment. I need to comment back and be like, where am I missing your message?
1: Yeah, I should too. Well, I just assumed,
0: we both did this. It was you.
1: Yeah. I was like, oh, she reached out to DeLorean.
0: Yeah. Oh, she talked to Mary Kate Ultra. Yeah, exactly. Nope. And then here we are.
1: Hey.
0: But show at homegrownhits.xyz is an email that goes to both of us. That's a pretty reliable, boomer-tastic way to get in touch. And, you know, when the other things don't work, when everything goes down, the email stands.
1: It does. Though sometimes it does send it to spam, and we find it days later.
0: Yeah.
1: But we do check find our it. Spam.
0: That's right. We do check diligently.
1: And we'll be looking for you.
0: Yes. And we also keep an eye on the titications rolling in, because we want to play the songs that you want to hear. And I saw Bully Steed coming in with a titication earlier. Hilariously, I saw it in a different IRC channel, but that works. Bully Steed wants to hear Light and Shade from Delta OG, and I have got that ready for you, Madame. Right here.

0: Yeah, I got a feeling that track is going to make it to Hitsgiving this year. And I tell you what, if you show up to Hitsgiving and your favorite DMU track isn't there, you're going to be a little bit sad.
1: You read my mind. I was just thinking about, I can't wait till this is on Hitsgiving.
0: Yeah. It's a contender.
1: It's gotta be. And I'm glad. Bullisti, you put in these requests. It's like you always know.
0: That's
1: what
0: right.
1: What we want to hear.
0: Yeah. And you know, there's going to be one hit. The hit of the year. The one that has been requested the most. Or, you know, that we play the most.
1: The hits giver.
0: We could really skew the numbers, but we try not to.
1: We do.
0: We try not to. We listen to the hitters and what they want to hear, which is why it's important that you're titicating songs out there. Send it in song requests. Homegrownhits.xyz. There's a form right there on the homepage for you to check out and send in the songs you want to enjoy over at Hitsgiving this year later. With a delicious turkey and stuffing and mashed potatoes and all that good stuff.
1: Yeah, hats and everything.
0: Yes. maybe even a big balloon.
1: Yeah.
0: To, you know, terrorize the streets with.
1: To make DeLorean to
0: terrorize
1: afraid.
0: Me with. Yeah.
1: You're terrorizing yourself with hypothetical Hitsgiving balloons.
0: I thought this was the rapture. No, it's just a giant balloon. Get on, loser. We're going for a ride.
1: No.
0: Well, anyways, the good news is that it's Thursday, so we have new decentralized music to play. That's right. Every week, there are more and more artists uploading their stuff self-hosted so they don't have to worry about it being removed from a platform or violating any terms of services. Nah, they just host it on their own website, and then they add it to the podcast index, and it goes out everywhere to all of these awesome value-for-value apps, which there are a lot of them now. And might I take a moment to shamelessly promote boostmebitch.com? It always works. It's crazy. So check it out.
1: Yeah. That's what everyone's saying.
0: Boostmebitch.com.
1: All across the web. Boostmebitch.com.
0: Yeah. People from literally everywhere have noticed, which is very cool. But I noticed that Sacre Coeur had some new tracks uploaded this week. So I'm going to play two from him and then another back-to-back artist after that. We're starting tonight off with TB303 TNT.

0: Yeah, that's the one that I know and love. Thanks, Eric PP, for sending in a titication to hear Boost Them All by MK Bowler. An early collab between Mary-Kate Ultra and I.
1: Yeah, and hey, that kind of works out with me being Mary-Kate Larian tonight.
0: That's right. That song is wild. Make Heroism's production on that is magic. I think it's still, every time I listen to it, I still fail to separate the voices. It's like the singularity occurred there.
1: Yeah, definitely. I mean, I just remember learning the notes and I was like, this is the craziest song of all time. This is the hardest song of all time to sing. Like, dude, that's insane.
0: Yeah.
1: That one man did that. We joined forces. But every time I hear that, maybe not every time, it sounded different tonight too.
0: Yeah, I'm not going not sure what's going on. Is it CERN's fault?
1: Can
0: we blame
1: it
0: on CERN?
1: I feel different since, and I didn't even realize it until after. I already felt different since they turned it off, I think on like the 29th of June.
0: Now it's settling in. And yes, we're all starting to feel it.
1: Yes.
0: It's like you would think things go back to normal, but if you've been so far away from normal for a while, then what is normal?
1: New is normal.
0: Well, that song is perfectly timed. I hope you were boosting them all, because now is the time in the show when
2: I like to read the boostergrams.
0: That's right. We've got boosters to thank and zappers tonight. That's cool. It was coming through to the helipads.
1: Oh yes, well that is great news that was coming through the helipads. I didn't see any zaps that came through when there wasn't when music was playing, but if you have something just let me know. But I'm gonna start off by thanking the streamers who were passively sending us sats as they listened to the either published or live episode. And I see Matt the Tall, as per usual, doing his due diligence, listening to episode 142 through Fountain. He was streaming it. Thank you so much.
0: Yeah, and, thanks, Matt.
1: Thank you for those sats. And then Used to Read a Lot was listening to episode 139 through Fountain and streaming us sets as well. Thank you so much.
0: Nice. Thanks.
1: All right. Yeah, okay. And then as for auto boosters, Eric PP, as per usual, sending 100 sats during each and every song through v4vmusic.com. And the v4vmusic.com and the helipad, like the logo in it looks different today. It looks good. Maybe I'm just making things. Maybe everything just looks and sounds different to me for some reason. CERN's been turned off.
0: I was going to say, it'll take a while to adjust to your upgrades, perhaps.
1: Well, it looks good. I'm a big fan of the change or lack thereof. Then Chad F. auto boosted to 50 big ones for each and every song, even when he was anonymous, he was auto boosting, and we certainly appreciate that. And then as for the regular boosters, I see the lightning invoice, but that was while we were talking. I didn't see anything. Do you see anything that I'm missing for regular boosters?
0: Tonight, I believe that Norm picked them all up.
1: I think he did. New normal over here. Thank you, Norm. And thank you, boosters.
0: Yes. And thanks to all the hitters out there tuning in live or listening in post and supporting these musicians who are putting it out there for you to hear and enjoy or hate. And hopefully you will love it and let them know how much you love it. And if this show helps facilitate that, then that's awesome. And that's what we're here for.
1: Yes. I agree.
0: So, I suppose that wraps another Thursday edition of Homegrown Hits. Until next Thursday, wherever you see me out there, I will still be your DMU doll, DeLorean.
1: And I will hopefully be able to recognize who I am and who you are. I will be Mary Kate Larian still, right? That's my name.
0: And this is the death of rock and roll with Pulling Rank.

When you wake up one morning and you realize, all groggy and misty-eyed, that you're flying right through the sky on a falcon named Jebediah. When you come to, you see right in front of you, Jebediah's staying cool, he ain't scared of the sky or to die from a fall to the earth. But you know that he's got those wings and a beak and a voice that sings, among many other powerful things. He's the king of the falcons. Then you think about a

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Welcome to the 145th edition of Mutt & Me The Music. I am your V4VJ, Boostein Burge. And I have to say, I'm glad to hear the grumpy old Benz back on the stream. Once again, this is Si Kostra with Heart to Heart. And this is a special Pickle Pop edition of Mutt & Me The Music. So we're gonna play some special tunes, and I'm gonna play a little bit on my harmonica in between. This is Heart to Heart by Si Kostra, and the first one you heard today was Mi Re Do Si La Si Mi by Bacalao. Hope you have a good time, and enjoy this hour of V4V music.

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And I want to welcome everyone in the chat room right now. I see Eric PP, Chad F, NetNed, Cotton Gin, Radix, O23, Sir Bemrose, Darren O. Welcome everyone.

Sacré-Cœur with my bike. 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Billy Bones came in with 3,232 sats, 32-32, and writes, "Happy Friday, good sir." Happy Friday to you as well, Billy Bones. Hope everything is well. Eric PP is coming in with autoboosts from v4vmusic.com. So does Chad F. This is Brebs with Brand New Day. Thank you for all the boosts.

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This is Buffalo Bill by Philanus C.

0: Shift Gears by Hell, and since it's a Pickle Pop special edition today, I'm gonna play one of my own song. This is Pickle Popsicle.
1: Pickle popsicles out of the dye.
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0: You have a popsicle maker, freeze it, and then you got a pickle popsicle. Those red dyes.
1: That sounds like hell.
0: The dye water. Look at a jar of pickles in the grocery store, and they all have the yellow dye. You cannot get just pickles. Not an authentic pickle popsicle experience.

All right, pickle popsicle, pickle popsicles, every pickle popsicles in the chat room. Thank you for being here. And of course, if you want to have this song and more that I made on vinyl, you can go to my special shop on my website. And you can order a Pickle Popsicle EP there. Or the offer is still up if you want to buy it in Satoshis. You can send me 33,000 Satoshis to one of the songs on the EP. And with the prices we have today, I think that would be a bargain. That is, of course, shipping included. And then I want to thank all the producers that came in with the boosts for the previous edition. So I'm going to start off with Sir TJ the Wrathful. He came in with 1111 sats, 1111 satoshis from Podcast Guru. And he writes, I hate my job, can't quit though, got nothing better and bills to pay. Hey Citizen plus plus, MMM plus plus. Thank you, Sir TJ. And that was, of course, a comment for a comment that I made on the previous edition about quitting your job. And I know it's not easy, Sir TJ and everyone out there, but still I would recommend it if you don't like it, because I know that there are other opportunities around the corner. And for you, Sir TJ, I really have just one suggestion. Quit your job. Get all your children and family together and play music, because I'm sure that you could make more money on your music than your day job, Sir TJ. Your music is too good not to do. So that's my suggestion for you, especially. Thanks for the boost, and I'm sure you will figure it out. I'm sure you, as the great musician you are, Sir TJ, will figure everything out, as every one of us does. And he also comes in with another 333 sats, and he writes, what do you mean no boosts? I boosted. I didn't get to catch the whole show, but I'm on here during the last bit. Yes, Sir TJ, I saw your boost too late to mention it on the previous edition. So, my apologies for that. But, indeed, you sent me a boost on the previous edition, and I am very thankful for that, Sir TJ, because that was, you were the only one boosting the live show. And I could always need more support for this show. So if you're listening right now, please send a boostergram to support and produce this music podcast. So, but indeed, we got some more producers that came in after the live show. So I want to thank them as well, of course. Haylene came in with 100 sats from Fountain, and the band Haylene is coming on the show later on. I'm going to have them as guests on the show later on, so ready for that. Look forward for that. And Haylene writes, thanks, dear souls, for playing Stories of the Mind. Peace, Haylene. Thank you as well, Haylene. And then we have
A couple of streamers that came in for the previous edition, and that was Chad F. came in from Castomatic. Chad F. is the CEO of the free and open internet, as I explained on the previous edition. And I have a message for you, Chad F., because you commented on the sound on one of the previous editions. And I just, the last weeks, I have been tweaking with my Rodecaster to get it work, because you were right again, Chad F. There was something wrong with the sound. And the thing was the slider on my Rodecaster for the mix minus that is coming in from the computer to the Rodecaster back to the computer wouldn't, the volume on my computer wouldn't recognize my sliding on my Rodecaster. So that's why the sound was, or that's why you and all the other people listening couldn't hear me well. So I fixed that, luckily. And then we have Odyssey Vestra. Chad F. came in with a lot of Satoshis, by the way, from Castomatic. Over a thousand, at least. Almost 2,000, I think. And then we have Odyssey Vestra. He came in from Fountain with a stream of Satoshis to all the artists on the previous edition. So thank you, Odyssey Vestra, for that. And then that was all the boosters and streamers for the previous edition. And then I have more things to talk about. Let's see what I have on my list. The only thing more I would like to mention and announce is that I have put up a Patreon page for myself. So if you would like to support me in everything that I'm doing, you can also make a membership on my Patreon account. And I will, of course, I will use that Patreon account to post about everything that I am doing with considering the street music. This podcast, of course, and my comic strip, and also other projects that I have planned in the future. So I will post everything that I do there, so that will be a great way to follow everything I do, if you like to do so. Because I really need your support. I can make a good amount of money playing in the streets with my guitar. I have figured out that I am about I can do about half my budget that I need out in the streets. So if you would like to help me do the other half, so I could get this really to go

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And if you would like to support me, you can do so by many ways. 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So every new post that I will make on my YouTube, my Substack, every new edition of this podcast, every new comic strip I make, everything that I produce, I will put on my Patreon account for my members there. So that is my promotion for today. Let's play some more music. 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

Creepy guy by Filani C. Chad F. is writing, today's show is 10 out of 10. Sir Limo 4 is writing, awesome show. Thanks to all of you, it wouldn't be the same without all of you. This is Midna by Bacalao.

I want to thank Chad F and Eric PP especially because they are coming in with auto boosts from v4vmusic.com. 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

Deja Vu by Kjell. This is And Then Some by Brebs. And if you think that I'm talking too much about supporting this show and too little about the music, maybe you could support me some and send me some support, because then I could relax a little bit and wouldn't be have to stressing this point so much. That would be really great. This is And Then Some by Brebs.

And of course, you have to know everyone that is supporting this show already. I am grateful for. And all of this nagging about giving your support, of course, doesn't count as for you. You already are giving support, and I am very thankful for it. But I really need more support for this show to justify keep it rolling. Because I could very much be going out and playing music for people in the streets of Rotterdam and make much more than I make on this show. I love doing this show and I would really like keep on doing it and keep on making this world a brighter place together with you. But then I really need to see more support. So you know where to go. mmmmusic.show/donate. This is Mosquito.

by myself and don't be a mosquito, be a pickle and support this show today. I'm gonna say sign off right now, but I will be back next Friday right after podcasting 2.0. This is, or at the same time if they don't go live, of course. This is Goodbye by Haleen. See you all next Friday. Have a beautiful weekend and a good week if you are listening to this later. Goodbye by Haleen.

0: like Øystein Berge, that guy's flying without a net. I mean, he's flying without a wingsuit. He's flying. He's just flapping his arms. He comes on. He just goes, man. He just goes. It's fantastic. I love it.
1: I love that too.

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1: To be honest, yeah, we do make it look easy.
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0: Well, no matter how you were born, congratulations! You made it! We are happy you were born, so you can party with us on a Thursday night here at Homegrown Hits, listening to the latest and greatest decentralized music over in this magical broom closet of the internet. I'll be one of your DMU DJs tonight, DeLorean.
1: And I'll be another one of your DMU DJs tonight, Mary Kate Lorian.
0: Hey, Mary Kate Lorian.
1: Yeah.
0: Good to have you.
1: I think I was born right, if that's my name tonight.
0: That's a good one.
1: Yeah.
0: Yeah. Feeling good. Wait, you know, born wrong. I don't know. Oh, that was, by the way, the Street Clones with Born Wrong.
1: Yeah.
0: Epic. Well, self-titled album you got to check out if you haven't listened to it. And you can get a handy dandy copy of the vinyl from them, which is colorable. So everyone's will look different if you color it in.
1: I need to color mine in.
0: Me too.
1: I'm scared to. Well, I'm not scared to. I just need to get another one to color in and then have one preserved, yeah. I think.
0: I feel that. I feel that. Because I was just thinking, why haven't I? And then it's something along those lines of like, well, I haven't decided on a color palette, but also coloring in me, it's not the best. I mean, I can stay in the lines, but there's so much you can do with color and the shading and all that stuff.
1: I believe in you. I've seen you color before.
0: Yeah, we in fact have colored before together.
1: Yeah, with private browsing. Yeah. She's giving us good lessons on coloring.
0: Yeah. Yeah. The queen of coloring and shading over there. She was teaching us her ways.
1: Mm-hmm.
0: Need a little scrap piece of paper to test everything out.
1: And hey, if any of you guys listening have any ways of coloring that you would like to teach us, if you have any questions, concerns, photographs that you would like to text us in, or if you want to sing us a ballad, we'll play it on the show if you leave a voicemail, or if you text us in, we'll put it in the show notes. We have a wonderful voicemail jingle, and we're going to play that for you.
2: On the number one. 213-839-8668. 213-839-8668.
0: That's right. You can call, you can text, you can send whatever pictures you want to 213-839-8668. And we'll give you a couple songs to get them in, get it done. But before I play another track, I just want to remind you, this is a value for value production, after all. And when I play a song, the wallet switches to the musician's wallet. This is why we only play decentralized music, so that if you are boosting in sats using a nude podcasting app, 99% of what you send will go straight to the artist. And that extra 1% hangs back here so that we can thank you at the end of the show. So next up, we've got Damn Your Idols with The Ideal Chapter.

0: Yeah, that was Jaded Jester with Away From Me off of their Icarus album. And before that, of course, Damn Your Idols off of the self-titled album. Damn Your Idols with The Ideal Chapter.
1: Damn Your Jesters.
0: That was a metal block right there for the hitter. I like that.
1: Oh, yeah. I'm all hyped up now.
0: Yeah, and the vocalist of Jaded Jester, her range is very interesting to me. Yes. I like that.
1: Yes, it's awesome.
0: A voice unlike any other in the DMU space so far, or at least on tonight's playlist.
1: I agree. You get the range award for the evening.
0: Yeah. That was some metal that took me back to earlier days of my life.
1: Oh, days of metal shows or listening to metal?
0: Both, yeah. Just like early on. Early on.
2: Anonymous sent 333 sats and says no message.
0: Oh, thanks, Anon.
1: Thank you, Anon. And thanks, you must, Norm. If you must be anonymous.
0: Yeah, we want to thank you by name, but we'll take Anon.
1: Yeah, we like Anon. Yeah, but but God save Anon. But yeah, so your days of listening to metal alone and together?
0: Yes, of course. Yeah, it just brought me back to the early aughts. The sounds going on there. It's a good sound. I don't know. Is it new metal? Would it fall into that category? I'm bad at the genres.
1: I think everybody is, because it's
0: all made
1: up. Mess. It's a total mess. And every second that passes, a new genre is invented. And I am not complaining, because I like inventing genres.
0: Yeah. Yeah. It's better that way.
1: It's still a mess. Either way.
0: Chad F says that was him, by the way. Anonymous. So thanks, Chad F.
1: Thank you.
0: Boosting in for that song.
1: Yes. Thank you, Chad F. But yeah, I'd say there's a little new metal in there.
0: Just a twinge.
1: Just a twang. A twang of new metal.
0: But definitely something of its own. We'll have to think of a genre name for ourselves. Homegrown hits, we should have in the hitter our own very unique genre names. Because there's so many decentralized artists that don't follow a specific genre anyway. They're all over the place, and I love that.
1: I agree. Everything breaks the mold, and that's certainly what we like doing here.
0: Definitely. Let's tune in to another DMU track. This one is from Fable, entitled Post-Human World.

0: Yeah, Fable. Check them out with their album Trickster. This is another band from the New Music Nudge unit over there across the pond. Jada Jester as well. Rocking our socks off over here. Hate to admit it after our 250th Independence Day, but I will.
1: I'll admit it.
0: That genre, I was trying to think of a catchy name. But for Ooh. Me, it reminded me of just like barefoot walking on a dirt road on acid.
1: Okay. So how do we make that like barefoot acid? How do we make that?
0: Anytime I think of acid, I think it's pop. Like an art genre. So maybe like like a ditch art or something.
1: Ooh, ditch art.
0: Ditch art. The ditches, like in a, this is a compliment, by the way. The ditch people are good people. So
1: yes, they are.
0: I don't know about it your ditch people over across the pond, but over here
1: we respect our ditch people.
0: Yes. They're very talented folks.
1: Yes.
0: Acid and, folk. I don't know. See, then it ooh. Starts to fall into like more
1: yeah
0: buckets that already exist. I want my own buckets.
1: Yes, we'll re-genre everything.
0: That's right. And it's like every band has its own genre. There's no overlap, so we're yeah. gonna need a million buckets.
1: I think that's maybe that song was post-human.
0: Ooh. You know,
1: post-human genre.
0: They've ascended and left something not quite human behind, something enlightened. Hey,
1: wait up for me, guys, come
0: on. Seriously.
1: Is there no room?
0: The rapture happens. I grab your ankles. Hold yeah, you down here just later.
1: Like that, just like that. I almost said Seinfeld. Just like that Simpsons episode that haunts me to this day.
0: Yep.
1: Of Lisa praying and Homer dragging her down.
0: God.
1: It's pretty cool.
0: Yeah. I wouldn't do that to you. If I see you floating off, I'd say, I'm going to miss you on Thursday.
1: I'd be like, what the heck? You're coming with me.
0: Yeah, that, well, I hope so.
1: Well, wait, no, I mean, it could be the opposite, too. I think we need to make a deal with the not devil that if that happens, we let the other one ascend.
0: Yes.
1: And we'll follow eventually.
0: Yeah, exactly. Just gotta figure our shit out, clearly.
1: With Homer and the rest.
0: If we're stuck here.
1: But, well, hey, how was your week?
0: It was great. It was a good one. 4th of July happened. That was a big deal. And we got to go out to a great party that Mega Miner put on. We had rain Friday night into Saturday. And, you know, there was warnings all week of, like, it's going to be the hottest weekend ever. You got to take care of the elderly and the little ones. And I'm like, yeah, and the big fat pregos like me. So I was kind of dreading a cookout. I'm like, I really need my burgers and dogs, but it's going to be hot. I'm going to have to bring like gallons and gallons of water so I don't die. Well,

0: tanks.
1: Yeah.
0: They had some bottle rockets and stuff too. They got to play with thanks to Pop. He had a stash from who knows how long ago.
1: Go Pop.
0: But still works. It still blows, I guess, when you light it. So yeah, and they made some new friends, which was cool. That's always funny. Aww. When a parent comes up to you and is like, well, I guess our children are friends now. It's like, oh yeah, hey, good way to meet you. That's cool. So I didn't have that privilege. They found Spence more approachable than me, I guess. So, but he got to meet some new people through our kids. So new friends were made.
1: Yeah, buddy.
0: And yeah, it was a great time. Got to spend the weekend up at Pop's and take it pretty easy and enjoy the show.
1: Spectacular.
0: Yeah. I put my little ear things in, the squishy ones. I can't think of the word. To block
1: earplugs?
0: Earplugs, yeah. I was just rocking some earplugs. I still jumped every single time something blew up.
1: Aww.
0: Not for the fireworks show. By then I was okay, but they do a whole thing.
1: Yes.
0: Yeah, Spence has some great drone footage he took out there, blowing up sticks of dynamite or whatever under barrels, and these barrels go flying like 50 to 100 feet in the air, and there's smoke everywhere.
1: Oh, that's awesome.
0: It's really cool to watch, but ooh, those loud bangs got me every single time. But anyways, how was your week?
1: It was great. Yeah, it was very rainy this weekend too, at inopportune times, but it still worked out. Friday, we were driving around. I forget what we were doing on Friday, but we were out on the town and everything was dark in the whole town. The electricity went out and it was just out.
0: Oh, dang.
1: But luckily it wasn't.
2: Lightning invoice sent 21 sets and says great post thumbs up.
1: Oh, thank you very much.
0: That was from Rolls MacGyver.
1: Rolls MacGyver.
0: So thanks, Rolls.
1: Well, that's a cool name. Talking about the Rolling Thunder now.
0: Yeah.
1: That was coming in. Yeah, so that was interesting. And then, I had off on Friday, so it was a good errand day, but then it was weird because I feel like there's a lot of horror movies about, maybe there's just one. The Purge and the 4th of July,
0: yep.
1: The 4th of July Purge.
0: It looked
1: like it. I was like, this is weird. Everybody was just like walking around. And there was, for a while, there was no police or anybody directing traffic or anything. It kind of looked like the Rapture, to be honest. Then the next day was the 4th of July and, you know, we had a cookout with the families, got our burgers and our dogs. And then we did our tradition of going up to Bethlehem to see the fireworks. We went, me and Mike and Mike's brother, we went to see them. And it was about to storm. So they started the fireworks early. And we were standing out in the rain. Well, not in the rain yet. It was like spritzing a little bit. And then it just started downpouring. But the fireworks went on. The show went on. And I was so happy. They were waterworks, man. I've never seen that before. I've never seen fireworks while it was raining. It was so sick.
0: Me neither. That's epic.
1: It was just like the best. It was the best of both worlds. It was so cool. And it was kind of funny because there was people who showed up late to the fireworks and they got out of their truck, like right in front of us. And they stood on the truck and were kind of like blocking the view. But I thought it was kind of funny because like it was a good photo op. Like I took a picture of that. It looked kind of cool, but they were like, you know, it was kind of like, oh, great. Like, you know, you show up late and then you're blocking people somehow for something in the sky. But then it started raining and they immediately got in and drove off. And I was like, well, you're not even going to finish. You're not even going to finish in the car and watch it. It was like a TV show.

0: Yeah, that sounds silly. I was going to say, it's like, I'm presuming you were watching from within your car.
1: Well, so for actually half of it, maybe more, we were watching outside of the car because it wasn't raining too hard. But then we were like, okay, let's just go in the car. And we finished it off in the car. But
0: then it's like a drive-in. The drive-in fireworks. It's pretty cool.
1: Yeah, it was so cool. I was very pleased with that. And then the next day, you know what? We got some fish and chips for some reason. I don't know why. Ooh. I guess it's the wrong weekend to do that. The 250th anniversary.
0: We're taking them back.
1: Declaration of Independence.
0: Damn it. Fish and chips are ours now.
1: I think so. I think we own it now.
0: Yeah.
1: We'll just make it
0: better.
1: Let's say that we do.
0: I haven't tried any fish and chips across the pond, but I bet ours are better.
1: Yeah, I would say so. I American fish and chips. What should we call them? Fish and freedom. Freedom and fish.
0: Freedom fish.
1: Freedom fish. Yeah. Well, I got addicted to that because of the Cotton Gin Hyperspace Out video thingy.
0: Yeah.
1: And so fish and chips are always on the mind now. And we'll be on the mind next Sunday when we... Or this Sunday. This Sunday at 7. Hyperspaceout.com. We're playing games again.
0: Yeah, come hang out. Play games with friends. It's available everywhere, but go to hyperspaceout.com.
1: Yeah.
0: For further understanding. Or lack thereof.
1: Yeah, or if you want to understand things less, that's a good place to go.
0: Well, that's good. I'm glad that we have all 10 fingers coming out of this weekend, the both of us.
1: Me too.
0: Not that I was worried about that, but...
1: a little shocked if I didn't.
0: Wouldn't that be crazy to hear? I was like, yeah, I got two in it.
2: Sir Spencer sent 69 cents and says for some fish and maybe some chips.
1: Mmm.
0: Yes.
1: 60... thank you.
0: Yes.
1: For some fish? Maybe chips.
0: Maybe some chips.
1: Yeah. I'm trying to discern what Norm said, and yep, I still don't know.
0: He was trying to say 69 sats, but
1: that's it.
0: Numbers now I know. And Norm, yep. That's what makes him special.
1: You know, sorry, 6 and 9. I'm sorry to interrupt you, but this. 60, this looks like fish, and I didn't realize it.
0: Whoa.
1: 6 and the 9 are like, they're like two fish. Like, you know, I got these two fish on my fishing line that I just caught, you know, like the classic, how they draw them.
0: Yes.
1: On the line. That's what that looks like to me. Wow.
0: I can see it. Nice.
1: Thank you, Sir Spencer. You really got me thinking there.
0: Well... it got me thinking, too, that we have some hitters to thank that have been boosting in since last Thursday. We like to thank the pre-boosters right here, kind of up at front, because they've been listening maybe to the show in post. Maybe they listen live and then listened again. But I see Christian Lewenberg boosted in 2121 sats through Fountain and said, awesome show, and thank you so much for playing some blues with the Rick Sattler single with a clapping hands emoji, orange heart emoji, and electric guitar emoji. Well, thank you, Christian, for helping Rick get up and decentralized. Christian is an OG of decentralized music. He has been here pretty much since the Genesis, I'd say. So, love seeing new musicians on the decentralized scene. And Christian is a great resource if you are interested in getting your music self-hosted. I see Oystein Berge, another self-hosted great, boosted in 333 sats through Podcast Guru. He was boosting Bacaleo and said, boost this madness on homegrown hits. And he liked it so much, he boosted in again 333 sats and said, I love it. And then he boosted 333 sats to Sakurai Coer's My Bike through Podcast Guru and said, Sakurai Coer plus plus. Karma in the chat if Karma was working tonight. And then Oisin boosted a final 1776 sats through Podcast Guru and said, thank you for making my song a 4th of July tradition. Happy birthday. Thanks, Oisin. We got to get him over here in the good old US of A to play Samurai Holiday someday for the 4th. That would be an epic outing. And then I see Henrik Flyman was boosting in 575 sats through Fountain with his three electric guitar emojis. Thank you, Henrik. And Seto at Bass Pistol boosted 777 sats through Podcast Guru and said, use the bestest. I'd throw right back at you. No, use the bestest. And then Matt Finlay, who we've got to get on this show sometime, some Thursday. He was boosting in 123 sats through Fountain and said, Wild Ride, We Wanna Be by Bacaleo. Yes, that's a great one. We Wanna Be Free by Bacaleo. We kicked off the show last week with that track. Check it out. It'll get you moving and grooving. Matt boosted in another 123 sats through Fountain and said, Marvelously Warbly with a great big grin emoji. He was boosting C. Costra's Miracle Child then. And one final boost from him to top it off. 123 sats through Fountain. He said, great show with a heart emoji. Well, thank you, Matt. And
1: yeah, thank you, everyone. I muted myself, but I was saying, you know, I was saying the same thing Delarian was saying to everything. So you heard it all anyway.
0: Cool.
1: It actually worked out.
0: I was wondering why I started feeling lonely there for a second.
1: No, I literally was repeating a lot of stuff you said. So it actually worked out because I was like, why did I just say the same freaking thing she said? Yeah, he's got to come over for the 4th would be a good idea.
0: Well, that's because tonight you're Mary-Kate Lorien, so.
1: Oh my gosh, yeah, that's true. That's what happened.
0: Okay. Welcome to the madness. But hey, remember, boost the show. It supports the musicians directly. And that's awesome. It's value for value. So if you like a song, let them know about it. Also, let them know where you heard it. And if you want to burn some Fiat fun coupons, we do also have a PayPal. There's a QR code that usually shows up in the chat. It's definitely showing up on the nude podcast apps out there if you're checking that out. And of course, it'll be a chapter art displayed if you're listening in post.
2: Sir Spencer sent 69 sets and says for some fish and maybe some chips.
0: Maybe. Well, thank you, Norm.
1: Maybe he means it this time.
0: Yeah. One for you and one for me.
1: Oh, we both get fish and we both get chips.
0: Thank goodness, because I have got a hankering now. Now we've been thinking about it and talking about it. Oh, man. It's been a minute since I've had a good plate of fish and chips. I tell you what.
1: Yeah, it's been literally a minute, so...
0: But there are so many ways to contribute value to this production. Hanging out in the chat with us live, that is valuable to us. You can also, of course, leave a voicemail or send us a text or some pictures to 213-839-8668. And maybe there's a song that you want to hear. As long as it's DMU, send it on over. Go to homegrownhits.xyz, fill out the form on the front page there. And let us know what you want us to play. You could always boost it in, too. Bully Steed, she's got that. She's got a titication coming up just for her. But for now, for all of us, I've got another track from Mezzaforte. This one is entitled That Old

0: Yeah. What do you need it for? That one? I'm calling Brass Noir. That's my genre name for tonight.
1: That track. That's really good. That's really impressive.
0: Whew, glad I got one singer out tonight.
1: Yes, Brass Noir. Noir.
0: Noir.
1: Noir.
0: So good. I'm glad that Mezzoforte came on our radar last week. And it was all thanks to a titication, an anonymous titication. So very cool stuff. I love it when the artists go through and decentralize their back catalog or whatever they've got hanging around. It's all good. And it's all new here. But I'm going to check the voicemail line.
1: Ooh.
0: Because I see we had a call come in. And I want to hear what they had to say. So take it away, Hitter.
2: There comes a day in the life of every artist when Da Vinci looks upon the face of Mona Lisa and realizes that it's finished. When Michelangelo looks at David and says, that's a weird shaped hand, but I think I'm done. When Beethoven hears the final note of his final symphony and realizes that his art is done. Today I have to admit, you see, there never was that song that I like.
0: Oh?
2: But maybe that song that I like is the friends that we made along the way. Maybe that song that I like is everybody down there in the hitter in the first place. Maybe we are all that song that I like. Regardless, it has come to an end. So today, it'll be the final day that I say, well, you're not playing that song I like.
1: That is like a sermon that we need to use again.
0: Yes. Yep. That's a keeper.
1: That was awesome. Well, you're in luck because we are playing a song that is our best guess is this song.
0: Yes.
1: It could be another song. But I think it's this song. And I think you said the name of the song or partial name of the song in the voicemail just now.
0: But yeah.
1: We could be wrong.
0: I got that too. Do you want to just play the song and then we can come back to our voicemail? Okay. 213-839-8668. We want to hear from you. But first, we want to hear if this is the song. We want to play the song that you like. Dang it.

0: I really hope that's the song that you like. And then we played it for you.
1: Yeah. There's another song it could possibly be, but I think you'd be tricking us. Because that's how that harmonica sounded to me.
0: Yes. And it sounds like it's in the key of B positive. Or blood type of B positive.
1: Oh, wait.
0: You remember that?
1: I do remember it, but I couldn't figure out. I only remember him saying blood type.
0: Yeah, B positive. It would kill me if it was if we're so close and it's a song off of that album, On My Way.
1: I have that. I know that one.
0: Yeah,
1: I know what it would be.
0: You were like, it could be this other one.
1: And
0: it could be. But I hope that was the song that you liked, sir. And I guess you're just going to have to call us back and let us know either way.
1: Yeah, or you could lie. I almost said, or you could keep lying. I'm just assuming that you're lying.
0: We already played it.
1: For some reason.
0: We've been just playing it every week.
1: Over and over. And there's also this other thing where it might be a different band, but I haven't figured it out. I feel like there is another DMU band that has a harmonica, but I don't know what it is.
0: Oh, definitely.
1: It's driving me nuts.
0: I think, couldn't Herbivore have a couple harmonica tracks?
1: Oh, yeah, they could.
0: But also, I feel like Street Clones might sneak one in at some point.
2: Chad F. sent $5.55 and says, this is to celebrate 5 years of Boostergrams, thanks to Stephen B. Plus Plus.
0: Yeah, Stephen B. Plus Plus, that's right. The Boostergram turned 5 years old this week.
1: Aw, wow, what a good number.
0: Dude, Chad F. pulled a clip from Podcasting 2.0. I think it was episode 140. Celebrating the anniversary of the Boostergram when it was 2 or 3 years old. And I had forgotten that I submitted a little Boostergram jingle. So I got to hear my old Boostergram jingle before a certain Mary-Kate Ultra came along and helped me make it way cooler and way better. But Adam Curry was singing along with me. It was so sweet. I was like, aww, man, I remember the fun boardrooms. I remember that.
1: Those were the days.
0: Yeah, that was cool. Walk down memory lane. Chad
1: F. 5 years.
0: CEO of the Free and Open Internet. He's actually going back through the old Podcasting 2.0 episodes. He's listening to all of them, and he's documenting all the history along the way. So, doing the Lord's work. He's also manually uploading the album art for each song that we're playing tonight,
1: man.
0: Because all of the relays are down. So, Chad F., you get an extra special executive producership tonight, sir.
1: Yes, thank you so much.
0: And we also are thankful for the other hitters that are reaching out to us with our phone number. I see that Matt the Tall has sent us a text. He said, I hope you both and the rest of the hitters managed to stay cool over the Independence Day weekend. In Southern California, it's been surprisingly temperate lately, thanks to a nice helping of June gloom. Ooh,
1: that's a genre.
0: That is a genre.
1: June Gloom! I guess it's a band, too. Okay. Yes.
0: And a song.
1: and a moment.
0: Yes. Titular track off of a self-titled album. He says, I'll start off answering DeLorean's question with an image. And this is the first image that I see, which has me really excited because it appears that Anime Expo happened and Matt the Tall was there. I see a certain Kazuki Takagi playing on the stage. He says, yes, I made it to the performance. Kazuki didn't mention DMU during it, unfortunately, nor did I get a chance to talk to him before or after, but I did boost one of his recorded tracks during the show. That's pretty awesome. His music sounds just as good live as in the studio. Ooh.
1: Nice.
0: I hope there's a video that'll be uploaded somewhere. Anime Expo people.
1: That's awesome.
0: That is awesome. That's epic. And Matt the Tall, he doesn't even have to worry about being in the front row. you know, because he's tall.
1: Right.
0: So you can see from everywhere. I gotta be in the front row or else I'm not seeing anything going down on the stage, guys. It's rough, but also cool. Front row is the place to be.
1: You gotta push your way to the front.
0: Yeah, and no one cares because everyone can see over me. They're like, oh, yeah, okay.
1: Yeah, man, that's that, you know what, honestly, that's half the fun. Like, I complain my whole life about being shorter, but especially at concerts, but you do get some privileges.
0: Yes.
1: People just let you go to the front.
0: Fun size privilege. Yeah, they're just like, oh, okay, whatever.
1: Yep.
0: Yes, that's right. I cannot see, sir, so you need to move. He says, I also picked up a couple fun shirts from Artists Alley during the convention, and I'm going to pop these in the chat, too, and make a note to put them into the posted version so that everyone can enjoy these images. These are pretty cool-looking shirts. Not gonna lie.
1: Whoa, I was like, this looks like wrapping paper, or I don't even know what.
0: Yeah.
1: Oh, wow. Okay, that's crazy. That's a shirt. You got quite a shirt collection.
0: Yeah, dude. I know. I feel like Matt the Tall has an epic wardrobe. And he's got the fashion knowledge too. Now we just gotta see some pictures of him in these shirts. These are pretty tight. Alright, he says, didn't put together any new cosplays this year, but I have several ideas, including a fun one for a show my entwife and I only recently started called Daemons of the Shadow Realm. We're thinking cosplaying Gabby and Gabriel will be a good lower effort / more comfortable option, since my side of that cosplay would be something I could do in normal clothing, since it's be more holding... Oh, I think he meant would be. Since it would be more holding props than anything. That anime has been quite the ride so far, and we only learned during the panel for it Friday that it's written by the same author as Full Metal Alchemist. Oh, wow. I haven't heard of this show.
1: Yeah, I've seen some memes. I've seen some images from this, and that's funny because it reminded me of Full Metal Alchemist.
0: Hmm. He shares a picture here, too, with a red jacketed blonde. Very FMA looking. And there's like a creature behind it with a lot of eyes and a lot of teeth.
1: Beautiful. Okay,
0: pretty cool. He says, for Mary-Kate, I didn't even think of the notion of Independence Day songs before you brought it up, but I suppose any patriotic song would be appropriate. For the ocarina, Amazing Grace is lovely, but I haven't sat down and properly arranged something yet. I have a basic version of the song I've played with a bit, but that's all so far. Anyone want to collaborate?
1: Ooh.
0: Collaboration call.
1: You gotta collaborate with this guy. He's awesome.
3: Who out there wants to collab with Matt the Tall?
1: I do! Oh, did you hear that? All those people? Wow.
0: That was a bunch of people.
1: You guys better chop chop.
0: Yes.
1: Get together.
0: They're typing as loud as they can. Yeah, that'd be sweet. Yeah, get in touch with Matt the Tall. He's got his own website. He self-hosts. You can find him. And then he says, I almost missed adding for DeLorean's question that my entwife and I watched massive amounts of defiantly illegal fireworks being lit off over LA. Didn't take any pictures of it, but it was impressive how many were being lit off, with some extra entertainment factor from a playlist her friend had playing that started with this song. Ooh, I'm clicking. I am clicking.
1: And I love it when you hear
4: song. How do I start an F-16? The question's real. I stole an F-16. Flip the master, all the lights begin.

0: Okay, all right. Step one.
1: Centered. The line set right.
0: Yes, it
1: I stole an F-16.
2: Play this on the Ocarina.
1: Oh, watch the gauges and the needles climb. I stole an F-16.

0: So what kind of music are you into? You wouldn't understand.
1: Apparently this is in the hyper space out slop rotation too,
0: nice.
1: Which is perfect for it. Wow,
0: beautiful.
1: That was such a gift.
0: Definitely adding that to the generic Independence Day playlist that people have put together next time I'm at a party where people are playing, yes, a playlist. And I'm like, but do you have this one? Very important song.
1: It'll bring a smile to their faces.
0: True. All right. We got to think of some questions.
1: Oh, I have a question. From Mathatol.
0: Go.
1: I got a really big question. So I know you sent us a shirt pattern before. Maybe that, I don't remember if that was your favorite shirt pattern, but you seem to have a lot of very nice button down, casual Hawaiian-esque shirts. So which one is your favorite?
0: Nice.
1: What's your favorite shirt that you own? Ooh, I wonder if I feel like you don't have any graphic tees, and that's probably a total lie. You probably have a bunch just if you go to like anime conventions and stuff, but you do get those button down shirts. Well, either way, just set, well, you don't have to take a picture, but you could take a picture of it. It'll last longer.
0: Yeah. We want to see, dang it, but you also could describe it because you've got that power of description in an educative way.
1: Educative. Ooh, evocative education.
0: I want to know, what was the craziest cosplay you saw at Anime Expo this past weekend? And did you take pictures? And if so, please share. Thank you. That's all.
1: That's all. Thank you.
0: But of course, that's not all for this show. No, there's way more DMU to play. Next up, I've got a track from another DMU OG, Robert Willie. This is Country Badminton.

0: And that was another track from Mishkin Fitzgerald entitled Lose Song. Yeah, that was off of Grace's Cradle. Before that, Robert Willie with Country Badminton. It was kind of, it was a bizarre but nice pairing.
1: Yeah, it just worked out that way. It yeah. is funny because people were comparing the last song by Mishkin Fitzgerald to He Needs Me from Popeye, who was written, you know, Popeye the movie.
0: Yes.
1: With Robin Williams, which was written by Harry Nilsson. And I thought Country Badminton reminded me of Harry Nilsson, like him like doing a goofy song. So it's funny.
0: Yeah.
1: Two sides of Harry.
0: Pretty cool. And Robert Willie is ours. Mishkin, she's from England. Found her way to decentralized music by Erin of Essex. And
1: big
0: she's
1: surprise.
0: Got, she's got a lot of projects musically yeah. out there. Mm-hmm. So hopefully she can get more of them decentralized. I know she's got a label for one of her bands that she's on, but there are labeled artists out here. There are record labels that decentralize their artists. So it'd be cool. I saw also that she mentioned she got in touch with us or tried to on a Noster comment. I need to comment back and be like, where am I missing your message?
1: Yeah, I should too. Well, I just assumed,
0: we both did this. It was you.
1: Yeah. I was like, oh, she reached out to Delaria.
0: Yeah. Oh, she talked to Mary Kate Ultra. Yeah, exactly. Nope. And then here we are. But show@homegrownhits.xyz is an email that goes to both of us. That's a pretty reliable, boomer-tastic way to get in touch. You know, when the other things don't work, when everything goes down, the email stands.
1: It does. Though sometimes it does send it to spam, and we find it days later.
0: Yeah, but we do check find our it. Spam. That's right. We do check diligently.
1: And we'll be looking for you.
0: Yes. And we also keep an eye on the titications rolling in, because we want to play the songs that you want to hear. And I saw Bully Steed coming in with a titication earlier. Hilariously, I saw it in a different IRC channel, but that works. Bully Steed wants to hear Light and Shade from Delta OG, and I have got that ready for you, Madame. Right here.

0: Yeah, I got a feeling that track is going to make it to Hitsgiving this year. And I tell you what, if you show up to Hitsgiving and your favorite DMU track isn't there, you're going to be a little bit sad.
1: You read my mind. I was just thinking about, I can't wait till this is on Hitsgiving.
0: Yeah. It's a contender.
1: It's gotta be. And I'm glad. Bulisti, you put in these requests. It's like you always know.
0: That's
1: what
0: right.
1: What we want to hear.
0: Yeah. And you know, there's going to be one hit, the hit of the year, the one that has been requested the most, or, you know, that we play the most.
1: The hits giver.
0: We could really skew the numbers, but we try not to.
1: We do.
0: We try not to. We listen to the hitters and what they want to hear, which is why it's important that you're dedicating songs out there. Send it in song requests. Homegrownhits.xyz. There's a form right there on the homepage for you to check out and send in the songs you want to enjoy over at Hitsgiving this year later. With a delicious turkey and stuffing and mashed potatoes and all that good stuff.
1: Yeah, hats and everything.
0: Yes. maybe even a big balloon.
1: Yeah.
0: To, you know, terrorize the streets with.
1: To make DeLorean afraid.
0: Me with. Yeah.
1: You're terrorizing yourself with hypothetical Hitsgiving balloons.
0: I thought this was the rapture. No, it's just a giant balloon. Get on, loser. We're going for a ride.
1: No.
0: Well, anyways, the good news is that it's Thursday, so we have new decentralized music to play. That's right. Every week, there are more and more artists uploading their stuff self-hosted so they don't have to worry about it being removed from a platform or violating any terms of services. Nah, they just host it on their own website, and then they add it to the podcast index, and it goes out everywhere to all of these awesome value-for-value apps, which there are a lot of them now. And might I take a moment to shamelessly promote boostmebitch.com? It always works. It's crazy. So check it out.
1: Yeah. Yeah. That's what everyone's saying.
0: Boostmebitch.com.
1: All across the web. Boostmebitch.com.
0: Yeah. People from literally everywhere have noticed, which is very cool. But I noticed that Sacre Coeur had some new tracks uploaded this week. So I'm going to play two from him and then another back-to-back artist after that. We're starting tonight off with TB303 TNT.

0: Yeah, that's the one that I know and love. Thanks, Eric PP, for sending in a titication to hear Boost Them All by MK Bowler. An early collab between Mary-Kate Ultra and I.
1: Yeah, and hey, that kind of works out with me being Mary-Kate Larian tonight.
0: That's right. That song is wild. Make Heroism's production on that is magic. I think it's still, every time I listen to it, I still fail to separate the voices. It's like the singularity occurred there.
1: Yeah, definitely. I mean, I just remember learning the notes and I was like, this is the craziest song of all time. This is the hardest song of all time to sing. Like, dude, that's insane.
0: Yeah.
1: That one man did that. We joined forces. But every time I hear that, maybe not every time, it sounded different tonight too.
0: Yeah, I'm not going not sure what's going on. Is it CERN's fault?
1: Can we
0: blame
1: it
0: on CERN?
1: I feel different since, and I didn't even realize it until after. I already felt different since they turned it off, I think on like the 29th of June.
0: Now it's settling in. And yes, we're all starting to feel it.
1: Yes.
0: It's like pretty good. You would think things go back to normal, but if you've been so far away from normal for a while, then what is normal?
1: New is normal.
0: Well, that song is perfectly timed. I hope you were boosting them all, because now is the time in the show when
2: I like to

0: read the boostergrams.
1: That's right. We've got boosters to thank and zappers tonight. That's cool. It was coming through to the helipads.
2: Oh, yes. Well, that is great news that was coming through the helipads. yes. I didn't see any zaps that came through when there wasn't, when music was playing. But if you have something, just let me know. But I'm going to start off by thanking the streamers who were passively sending us sats as they listened to the either published or live episode. And I see Matt the Tall, as per usual, doing his due diligence, listening to episode 142 through Fountain. He was streaming it. Thank you so much.
1: Yeah, and, thanks, Matt.
2: Thank you for those sats. And then used to read a lot was listening to episode 139 through Fountain and streaming us sats as well. Thank you so much.
1: Nice. Thanks.
2: All right. Okay. And then as for auto boosters, Eric PP, as per usual, sending 100 sats during each and every song through v4vmusic.com. And the v4vmusic.com and the helipad, like the logo in it looks different today. It looks good. Maybe I'm just making maybe everything just looks and sounds different to me for some reason. CERN's been turned off.
1: I was going to say, it'll take a while to adjust to your upgrades, perhaps.
2: Well, it looks good. I'm a big fan of the change or lack thereof. Then Chad F. auto boosted to 50 big ones. Woo-hoo. For each and every song, even when he was anonymous. He was auto boosting, and we certainly appreciate that. And then as for the regular boosters, I see the lightning invoice, but that was while we were talking. I didn't see anything. Do you see anything that I'm missing for regular boosters?
1: Tonight, I believe that Norm picked them all up.
2: I think he did. New normal over here. Thank you, Norm. Wow. And thank you, boosters.
1: Yes. And thanks to all the hitters out there tuning in live or listening in post and supporting these musicians who are putting it out there for you to hear and enjoy or hate. And hopefully you will love it and let them know how much you love it. And if this show helps facilitate that, then that's awesome. And that's what we're here for.
2: Yes, I agree.
1: So I suppose that wraps another Thursday edition of Homegrown Hits. Until next Thursday, wherever you see me out there, I will still be your DMU doll, DeLorean.
2: And I will hopefully be able to recognize who I am and who you are. I will be Mary Kay Larian, or Mary Kay, yeah, Mary Kay Larian still, right? That's my name.
1: And this is the death of rock and roll with Pulling Rank.

When you wake up one morning and you realize, all groggy and misty-eyed, that you're flying right through the sky on a falcon named Jebediah. When you come to, you see right in front of you, Jebediah staying cool, he ain't scared of the sky or to die from a fall to the earth. But you know that he's got those wings and a beak and a voice that sings, among many other powerful things. He's the king of the falcons.

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1: 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Mutton, Mead, and Music.

Welcome to the 145th edition of Mutt & Me The Music. I am your V for VJ, Boostein Burge. And I have to say, I'm glad to hear the grumpy old Benz back on the stream. Once again, this is Si Kostra with Heart to Heart. And this is a special Pickle Pop edition of Mutt & Me The Music. So we're gonna play some special tunes, and I'm gonna play a little bit on my harmonica in between. This is Heart to Heart by Si Kostra, and the first one you heard today was Mi Re Do Si La Si Mi by Bacalao. Hope you have a good time, and enjoy this hour of V4V music.

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And I want to welcome everyone in the chat room right now. I see Eric PP, Chad F, NetNed, Cotton Gin, Radix, O23, Sir Bemrose, Darren O. Welcome everyone.

Sacre Coeur with my bike. 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Billy Bones came in with 3,232 sets, 32-32, and writes, "Happy Friday, good sir. Happy Friday to you as well, Billy Bones. 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Eric Peepee is coming in with auto boosts from v4vmusic.com. So does Chad F. This is Brebs with Brand New Day. Thank you for all the boosts.

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0: Shift Gears by Hell, and since it's a Pickle Pop special edition today, I'm gonna play one of my own song. This is Pickle Popsicle.
1: Pickle popsicles out of the dye.
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0: popsicle maker, freeze it, and then you got a pickle popsicle. Those red dyes.
1: That sounds like hell.
0: The dye water. Look at a jar of pickles in the grocery store, and they all have the yellow dye. You cannot get just pickles. Not an authentic pickle popsicle experience.

0: Pickle popsicle,
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0: pickle
1: much.
0: Popsicle, pickle popsicle, pickle popsicle,
1: pickle popsicle,
0: pickle popsicle, pickle popsicle.

All right, pickle popsicle, pickle popsicles, every pickle popsicles in the chat room. Thank you for being here. And of course, if you want to have this song and more that I made on vinyl, you can go to my special shop on my website. And you can order a pickle popsicle EP there, or the offer is still up if you want to buy it in satoshis. You can send me 33,000 satoshis to one of the songs on the EP. And with the prices we have today, I think that would be a bargain. That is, of course, shipping included. And then I want to thank all the producers that came in with the boosts for the previous edition. So I'm going to start off with Sir TJ the Wrathful. He came in with 1111 sats, 1111 satoshis from Podcast Guru. And he writes, I hate my job, can't quit though, got nothing better and bills to pay. Hey Citizen plus plus, MMM plus plus. Thank you, Sir TJ. And that was, of course, a comment for a comment that I made on the previous edition about quitting your job. And I know it's not easy, Sir TJ and everyone out there, but still I would recommend it if you don't like it, because I know that there are other opportunities around the corner. And for you, Sir TJ, I really have just one suggestion. Quit your job, get all your children and family together, and play music, because I'm sure that you could make more money on your music than your day job, Sir TJ. Your music is too good not to do. So that's my suggestion for you, especially. Thanks for the boost, and I'm sure you will figure it out. I'm sure you, as the great musician you are, Sir TJ, will figure everything out, as every one of us does. And he also comes in with another 333 sats, and he writes, what do you mean no boosts? I boosted. I didn't get to catch the whole show, but I'm on here during the last bit. Yes, Sir TJ, I saw your boost too late to mention it on the previous edition. So my apologies for that. But indeed, you sent me a boost on the previous edition, and I am very thankful for that, Sir TJ, because that was, you were the only one boosting the live show. And I could always need more support for this show. So if you're listening right now, please send a boostergram to support and produce this music podcast. So, but indeed, we got some more producers that came in after the live show. So I want to thank them as well, of course. Haylin came in with 100 sats from Fountain, and the band Haylin is coming on the show later on. I'm going to have them as guests on the show later on, so be ready for that. Look forward for that. And Haylin writes, thanks, dear souls, for playing Stories of the Mind. Peace, Haylin. Thank you as well, Haylin. And then we have
A couple of streamers that came in for the previous edition, and that was Chad F. came in from Castomatic. Chad F. is the CEO of the free and open internet, as I explained on the previous edition. And I have a message for you, Chad F., because you commented on the sound on one of the previous editions, and I just the last weeks I have been tweaking with my Rodecaster to get it work, because you were right again, Chad F. There was something wrong with the sound. And the thing was the slider on my Rodecaster for the mix minus that is coming in from the computer to the Rodecaster back to the computer wouldn't, the volume on my computer wouldn't recognize my sliding on my Rodecaster. So that's why the sound was, that's why you and all the other people listening couldn't hear me well. So I fixed that, luckily. And then we have Odyssey Vestra. Chad F. came in with a lot of Satoshis, by the way, from Castomatic. Over a thousand at least. Almost 2,000, I think. And then we have Odyssey Vestra. He came in from Fountain with a stream of Satoshis to all the artists on the previous edition. So thank you, Odyssey Vestra, for that. And then that was all the boosters and streamers for the previous edition. And then I have more things to talk about. Let's see what I have on my list. The only thing more I would like to mention and announce is that I have put up a Patreon page for myself. So if you would like to support me in everything that I'm doing, you can also make a membership on my Patreon account. And I will, of course, I will use that Patreon account to post about everything that I am doing with considering the street music. This podcast, of course, and my comic strip, and also other projects that I have planned in the future. So I will post everything that I do there, so that will be a great way to follow everything I do, if you like to do so. Because I really need your support. I can make a good amount of money playing in the streets with my guitar. I have figured out that I am about I can do about half my budget that I need out in the streets. So if you would like to help me do the other half, so I could get this really to go all the way around in the upcoming future, I would be really thankful. And I am not asking more than $5 per month on my Patreon. So if you would like to show your support to what I'm doing, and I would also like to declare my mission statement for what I'm doing, is that I want to make this world a brighter place. So that is what I'm doing with my time and work. And if you would like to support me,
You can do so by many ways. You can support this podcast, of course. You can buy my Pickle Popsicle EP, or you can become a Patreon member. And the Patreon site is empty for now, but I will start to fill it up when I'm doing different things in the future. So every new post that I will make on my YouTube, my Substack, every new edition of this podcast, every new comic strip I make, everything that I produce, I will put on my Patreon account for my members there. So that is my promotion for today. Let's play some more music. 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This is Double Crush by Si Costra.

Creepy Guy by Filani C. Chad F. is writing, today's show is 10 out of 10. Sir Limo 4 is writing, awesome show. Thanks to all of you, it wouldn't be the same without all of you. This is Midna by Bacalao.

I want to thank Chad F and Eric PP especially because they are coming in with auto boosts from v4vmusic.com. 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This is Deja Vu by Kjell.

Deja Vu by Kjell. This is And Then Some by Brebs. And if you think that I'm talking too much about supporting this show and too little about the music, maybe you could support me some and send me some support, because then I could relax a little bit and wouldn't be have to stressing this point so much. That would be really great. This is And Then Some by Brebs.

And of course, you have to know everyone that is supporting this show already. I am grateful for. And all of this nagging about giving your support, of course, doesn't count as for you. You already are giving support, and I am very thankful for it. But I really need more support for this show to justify keep it rolling, because I could very much be going out and playing music for people in the streets of Rotterdam and make much more than I make on this show. I love doing this show, and I would really like keep on doing it and keep on making this world a brighter place together with you. But then I really need to see more support. So you know where to go. mmmmusic.show/donate. This is Mosquito Mr.

by myself and don't be a mosquito, be a pickle and support this show today. I'm gonna say sign off right now, but I will be back next Friday right after podcasting 2.0. This is, or at the same time if they don't go live, of course. This is Goodbye by Haleen. See you all next Friday. Have a beautiful weekend and a good week if you are listening to this later. Goodbye by Haleen.

0: like Øystein Berge, that guy's flying without a net. I mean, he's flying without a wingsuit. He's flying. He's just flapping his arms. He comes on. He just goes, man. He just goes. It's fantastic. I love it.
1: I love that. I love that, too.

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0: Well, no matter how you were born, congratulations, you made it. We are happy you were born, so you can party with us on a Thursday night here at Homegrown Hits, listening to the latest and greatest decentralized music over in this magical broom closet of the internet. I'll be one of your DMU DJs tonight, DeLorean.
1: And I'll be another one of your DMU DJs tonight, Mary Kate Lorian.
0: Hey, Mary Kate Lorian.
1: Yeah.
0: Good to have you.
1: I think I was born right, if that's my name tonight.
0: That's a good one.
1: Yeah.
0: Yeah. Feeling good. Wait, you know, born wrong. I don't know. Oh, that was, by the way, the Street Clones with Born Wrong.
1: Yeah.
0: Epic. Well, self-titled album you got to check out if you haven't listened to it. And you can get a handy dandy copy of the vinyl from them, which is colorable. So everyone's will look different if you color it in.
1: I need to color mine in.
0: Me too.
1: I'm scared to. Well, I'm not scared to. I just need to get another one to color in and then have one preserved, yeah. I think.
0: I feel that. I feel that. Because I was just thinking, why haven't I? And then it's something along those lines of like, well, I haven't decided on a color palette, but also coloring in me, it's not the best. I mean, I can stay in the lines, but there's so much you can do with color and the shading and all that stuff.
1: I believe in you. I've seen you color before.
0: Yeah, we in fact have colored before together. Yeah,
1: with private browsing. Yeah. She was giving us good lessons on coloring.
0: Yeah. Yeah. The queen of coloring and shading over there. She was teaching us her ways.
1: Mm-hmm.
0: Need a little scrap piece of paper to test everything out.
1: And hey, if any of you guys listening have any ways of coloring that you would like to teach us, if you have any questions, concerns, photographs that you would like to text us in, or if you want to sing us a ballad, we'll play it on the show if you leave a voicemail, or if you text us in, we'll put it in the show notes. We have a wonderful voicemail jingle, and we're going to play that for you.
2: I'm a number one. 213-839-8668. 213-839-8668.
0: That's right. You can call, you can text, you can send whatever pictures you want to 213-839-8668. And we'll give you a couple songs to get them in, get it done. But before I play another track, I just want to remind you, this is a value for value production, after all. And when I play a song, the wallet switches to the musician's wallet. This is why we only play decentralized music, so that if you are boosting in sats using a nude podcasting app, 99% of what you send will go straight to the artist. And that extra 1% hangs back here so that we can thank you at the end of the show. So next up, we've got Damn Your Idols with The Ideal Chapter.

0: Yeah, that was Jaded Jester with Away From Me off of their Icarus album. And before that, of course, Damn Your Idols off of the self-titled album. Damn Your Idols with The Ideal Chapter.
1: Damn Your Jesters.
0: That was a metal block right there for the hitter. I like that.
1: Oh, yeah. I'm all hyped up now.
0: Yeah, and the vocalist of Jaded Jester, her range is very interesting to me. Yes. I like that.
1: Yes, it's awesome.
0: A voice unlike any other in the DMU space so far, or at least on tonight's playlist.
1: I agree. You get the range award for the evening.
0: Yeah. That was some metal that took me back to earlier days of my life.
1: Oh, days of metal shows or listening to metal?
0: Both, yeah. Just like early on. Early on.
2: Anonymous sent 333 sats and says no message.
0: Oh, thanks, Anon.
1: Thank you, Anon. Thanks, you must, Norm. If you must be anonymous.
0: Yeah, we want to thank you by name, but we'll take Anon.
1: Yeah, we like Anon. Yeah, but but God save Anon. But yeah, so your days of listening to metal alone and together?
0: Yes, of course. Yeah, it just brought me back to the early aughts. The sounds going on there. It's a good sound. I don't know. Is it new metal? Would it fall into that category? I'm bad at the genres.
1: I think everybody is because it's made up. Mess. It's a total mess. And every second that passes, a new genre is invented. And I am not complaining because I like inventing genres.
0: Yeah. Yeah. It's better that way.
1: It's still a mess. Either way.
0: ChatF says that was him, by the way. Anonymous. So thanks, ChatF.
1: Thank you.
0: Boosting in for that song.
1: Yes. Thank you, ChatF. But yeah, I'd say there's a little new metal in there.
0: Just a twinge.
1: Just a twang. A twang of new metal.
0: But definitely something of its own. We'll have to think of a genre name for ourselves. Homegrown hits. We should have in the hitter our own very unique genre names. Because there's so many decentralized artists that don't follow a specific genre anyway. They're all over the place. And I love that.
1: I agree. Everything breaks the mold. And that's certainly what we like doing here.
0: Definitely. Let's tune in to another DMU track. This one is from Fable, entitled Post-Human World.

0: Yeah, Fable. Check them out with their album Trickster. This is another band from the New Music Nudge unit over there across the pond. Jada Jester as well. Rocking our socks off over here. Hate to admit it after our 250th Independence Day, but I will.
1: I'll admit it.
0: That genre, I was trying to think of a catchy name. But for Ooh. Me, it reminded me of just like barefoot walking on a dirt road on acid.
1: Okay. So how do we make that like barefoot acid? How do we make that?
0: Anytime I think of acid, I think it's pop. Like an art genre. So maybe like like ditch art or something.
1: Ooh, ditch art.
0: Ditch art. The ditches, like in a, this is a compliment, by the way. The ditch people are good people. So
1: yes, they are.
0: I don't know about your ditch people over across the pond, but over here
1: we respect our ditch people.
0: Yes. They're very talented folks.
1: Yes.
0: Acid and, folk. I don't know. See, then it ooh. Starts to fall into like more
1: yeah
0: buckets that already exist. I want my own buckets.
1: Yes, we'll re-genre everything.
0: That's right. And it's like every band has its own genre. There's no overlap, so we're yeah. gonna need a million buckets.
1: I think that's maybe that song was post-human.
0: Ooh. You know,
1: post-human genre.
0: They've ascended and left something not quite human behind, something enlightened. Hey,
1: wait up for me, guys. Come
0: on. Seriously.
1: Is there no room?
0: The rapture happens. I grab your ankles. Hold yeah, you down here just later.
1: Like that. Just like that. I almost said Seinfeld. Just like that Simpsons episode that haunts me to this day.
0: Yep.
1: Of Lisa praying and Homer dragging her down.
0: God.
1: It's pretty cool.
0: Yeah. I wouldn't do that yeah. to you. If I see you floating off, I'd say, I'm going to miss you on Thursday.
1: I'd be like, what the heck? You're coming with me.
0: Yeah. I hope so.
1: Well, wait, no, I mean, it could be the opposite, too. I think we need to make a deal with the not devil, that if that happens, we let the other one ascend.
0: Yes.
1: And we'll follow eventually.
0: Yeah, exactly. Just gotta figure our shit out, clearly.
1: With Homer and the rest.
0: If we're stuck here.
1: But, well, hey, how was your week?
0: It was great. It was a good one. 4th of July happened. That was a big deal. And we got to go out to a great party that Mega Miner put on. We had rain Friday night into Saturday. And, you know, there was warnings all week of like, it's going to be the hottest weekend ever. You got to take care of the elderly and the little ones. And I'm like, yeah, and the big fat pregos like me. So I was kind of dreading a cookout. I'm like, I really need my burgers and dogs, but oh, it's gonna be hot. I'm gonna have to bring like gallons and gallons of water so I don't die. Well, the rain came through and it kept raining up until like 3 p.m. So things started to kick off at like 4 and it was in the freaking 70s. There was one point where Augie was out there. I looked at Augie, I was like, it's a little chilly. Just like, yeah, the most frustrating thing to say when people across the country were dying of heat stroke. But we had yeah. we had 70s degree weather privilege for that night, and it was perfect. The kids had a good time. They got to play with the good stuff, you know, sparklers and snakes.
1: Yeah.
0: They had some bottle rockets and stuff, too. They got to play with, thanks to Pop. He had awesome. A stash from who knows how long ago.
1: Go Pop.
0: But still works. It still blows, I guess, when you light it. So yeah, and they made some new friends, which was cool. That's always funny. Aww. When a parent comes up to you and is like, well, I guess our children are friends now. It's like, oh yeah, hey, good way to meet you. That's cool. So I didn't have that privilege. They found Spence more approachable than me, I guess. So but he got to meet some new people through our kids. So new friends were made.
1: Yeah, buddy.
0: And yeah, it was a great time. Got to spend the weekend up at Pop's. and take it pretty easy and enjoy the show.
1: Spectacular.
0: Yeah. I put my little ear things in, the squishy ones. I can't think of the word to block
1: earplugs.
0: Earplugs. Yeah. I was just rocking some earplugs. I still jumped every single time something blew up.
1: Aww.
0: Not for the fireworks show. By then I was okay, but they, do a whole thing.
1: Yes.
0: Yeah. Spence has some great drone footage he took out there blowing up sticks of dynamite or whatever under barrels, and these barrels go flying like 50 to 100 feet in the air, and there's smoke everywhere.
1: Awesome.
0: It's really cool to watch, but ooh, those loud bangs got me every single time. But anyways, how was your week?
1: It was great. Yeah, it was very rainy this weekend too, at inopportune times, but it still worked out. Friday, we were driving around. I forget what we were doing on Friday, but we were out on the town and everything was dark in the whole town. The electricity went out and it was just out.
0: Oh, dang.
1: But luckily it wasn't.
2: Lightning invoice sent 21 sets and says great post thumbs up.
1: Oh, thank you very much.
0: That was from Rolls MacGyver.
1: Rolls MacGyver.
0: So thanks, Rolls.
1: Well, that's a cool name. Talking about the Rolling Thunder now.
0: Yeah.
1: That was coming in. Yeah, so that was interesting. And then, yeah, I had off on Friday, so it was a good errand day. But then it was weird because I feel like there's a lot of horror movies about, maybe there's just one. The Purge and the 4th of July.
0: Yep.
1: The 4th of July Purge.
0: It looked
1: like it. I was like, what's this? Is weird. Everybody was just like walking around, and there was, for a while, there was no police or anybody directing traffic or anything. It kind of looked like the Rapture, to be honest. Then the next day was the 4th of July, and you know, we had a cookout with the families, got our burgers and our dogs. And then we did our tradition of going up to Bethlehem to see the fireworks. We went, me and Mike and Mike's brother, we went to see them. And it was about to storm, so they started the fireworks early. And we were standing out in the rain. Well, not in the rain yet. It was like spritzing a little bit. And then it just started downpouring. But the fireworks went on. The show went on. And I was so happy. They were waterworks, man. I've never seen that before. I've never seen fireworks while it was raining. It was so sick.
0: Me and neither. That's epic.
1: It was just like the best. It was the best of both worlds. It was so cool. And it was kind of funny because there was people who showed up late to the fireworks, and they got out of their truck, like right in front of us, and they stood on the truck and were kind of like blocking the view. But I thought it was kind of funny because like it was a good photo op. Like I took a picture of that. It looked kind of cool. But they were like, you know, it was kind of like, oh, great. Like, you know, you show up late and then you're blocking people somehow for something. Yeah.

0: we finished it off in the car, but
1: then it's like a drive-in, the drive-in fireworks. It's pretty cool.
0: Yeah, it was so cool. I was very pleased with that. And then the next day, you know what? We got some fish and chips for some reason. I don't know why. Ooh. I guess it's the wrong weekend to do that. The 250th anniversary.
1: We're taking them back.
0: Declaration of Independence.
1: Damn it. Fish and chips are ours now.
0: I think so. I think we own it now.
1: Yeah.
0: We'll just make it
1: better.
0: Let's say that we do.
1: I haven't tried any fish and chips across the pond, but I bet ours are better.
0: Yeah, I would say so. I American fish and chips. What should we call them? Fish and freedom. Freedom and fish.
1: Freedom fish.
0: Freedom fish. Yeah. Well, I got addicted to that because of the Cotton Gin Hyperspace Out video thingy.
1: Yeah.
0: And so fish and chips are always on the mind now. And we'll be on the mind next Sunday when we... Or this Sunday. This Sunday at 7. Hyperspaceout.com. We're playing games again.
1: Yeah. Come hang out. Play games with friends. It's available everywhere, but go to hyperspaceout.com.
0: Yeah.
1: Further understanding or lack thereof.
0: Yeah, or if you want to understand things less, that's a good place to go.
1: Well, that's good. I'm glad that we have all 10 fingers coming out of this weekend, the both of us.
0: Me too.
1: Not that I was worried about that, but
0: a little shocked if I didn't.
1: Wouldn't that be crazy to hear? I was like, yeah, I got two in.
2: Sir Spencer sent 69 cents and says for some fish and maybe some chips.
0: Mm.
1: Yes.
0: 60. Thank you.
1: Yes.
0: For some fish? Maybe chips.
1: Maybe some chips.
0: Yeah. I'm trying to discern what Norm said, and yep, I still don't know.
1: He was trying to say 69 sats, but
0: that's it.
1: Numbers now I know. And Norm, yep. That's what makes him special.
0: You know, sorry, 6 and 9. I'm sorry to interrupt you, but this looks like fish, and I didn't realize it.
1: Whoa.
0: 6 and 9 are like they're like two fish. Like you know, I got these two fish on my fishing line that I just caught. You know, like the classic how they draw them.
1: Yes,
0: on the line. That's what that looks like to me. Wow,
1: I can see it. Nice.
0: Thank you, Sir Spencer. You really got me thinking there.
1: Well. It got me thinking, too, that we have some hitters to thank that have been boosting in since last Thursday. We like to thank the pre-boosters right here, kind of up at front, because they've been listening maybe to the show in post. Maybe they listen live and then listened again. But I see Christian Lewenberg boosted in 2121 Satsuru Fountain and said, awesome show, and thank you so much for playing some blues with the Rick Sadler single with a clapping hands emoji, orange heart emoji, and electric guitar emoji. Well, thank you, Christian, for helping Rick get up and decentralized. Christian is an OG of decentralized music. He has been here pretty much since the Genesis, I'd say. So, love seeing new musicians on the decentralized scene. And Christian is a great resource if you are interested in getting your music self-hosted. I see Oystein Berge, another self-hosted great, boosted in 333 sats through Podcast Guru. He was boosting Bacaleo and said, boost this madness on homegrown hits. And he liked it so much, he boosted in again 333 sats and said, I love it. And then he boosted 333 sats to Sakurai Coer's My Bike through Podcast Guru and said, Sakurai Coer plus plus. Karma in the chat, if karma was working tonight. And then Oystein boosted a final 1776 sats through Podcast Guru and said, thank you for making my song a 4th of July tradition. Happy birthday. Thanks, Oystein. We gotta get him over here in the good old US of A to play Samurai Holiday.

0: someday for the 4th. That would be an epic outing. And then I see Henrik Flyman was boosted in 575 sats through Fountain with his three electric guitar emojis. Thank you, Henrik. And Seto at Bass Pistol boosted 777 sats through Podcast Guru and said, use the bestest. I'd throw right back at you. No, use the bestest. And then Matt Finlay, who we've got to get on this show sometime, some Thursday. He was boosted in 123 sats through Fountain and said, Wild Ride, We Wanna Be by Bacaleo. Yes, that's a great one. We Wanna Be Free by Bacaleo. We kicked off the show last week with that track. Check it out. It'll get you moving and grooving. Matt boosted in another 123 sats through Fountain and said, Marvelously Warbly with a great big grin emoji. He was boosting C. Costra's Miracle Child then. And one final boost from him to top it off. 123 sats through Fountain. He said, Great show with a heart emoji. Well, thank you, Matt. And
1: yeah, thank you, everyone. I muted myself, but I was saying, I was saying the same thing Delarian was saying to everything, so you heard it all anyway.
0: Cool.
1: It actually worked out.
0: I was wondering why I started feeling lonely there for a second.
1: No, I literally was repeating a lot of stuff you said, so it actually worked out, because I was like, why did I just say the same freaking thing she said? Yeah, he's got to come over for the 4th would be a good idea.
0: Well, that's because tonight you're Mary Kate Lorien, so.
1: Oh my gosh, yeah, that's true. That's what happened.
0: Okay. Welcome to the madness. But hey, remember, boost the show. It supports the musicians directly. And that's awesome. It's value for value. So if you like a song, let them know about it. Also, let them know where you heard it. And if you want to burn some Fiat fun coupons, we do also have a PayPal. There's a QR code that usually shows up in the chat. It's definitely showing up on the nude podcast apps out there if you're checking that out. And of course, it'll be a chapter art displayed if you're listening in post.
2: Sir Spencer sent 69 sets and says for some fish and maybe some chips.
0: Maybe. Well, thank you, Norm.
1: Maybe he means it this time.
0: Yeah. One for you and one for me.
1: Oh, we both get fish and we both get chips.
0: Thank goodness, because I have got a hankering now. Now we've been thinking about it and talking about it. Oh, man. It's been a minute since I've had a good plate of fish and chips. I tell you what.
1: Yeah, it's been literally a minute, so...
0: But there are so many ways to contribute value to this production. Hanging out in the chat with us live, that is valuable to us. You can also, of course, leave a voicemail or send us a text or some pictures to 213-839-8668. And maybe there's a song that you want to hear. As long as it's DMU, send it on over. Go to homegrownhits.xyz, fill out the form on the front page there. And let us know what you want us to play. You could always boost it in, too. Bully Steed, she's got that. She's got a titication coming up just for her. But for now, for all of us, I've got another track from Mezzaforte. This one is entitled That Old Thing.

0: Yeah. What do you need it for? That one? I'm calling Brass Noir. That's my genre name for tonight. That
1: That's
0: track.
1: really good. That's really impressive.
0: Whew, glad I got one singer out tonight.
1: Yes, Brass Noir. Noir.
0: Noir.
1: Noir.
0: So good. I'm glad that Mezzoforte came on our radar last week. And it was all thanks
1: Yeah.
0: to a titication, an anonymous titication. So very cool stuff. I love it when the artists go through and decentralize their back catalog or whatever they've got hanging around. It's all good and it's all new here. But I'm going to check the voicemail line because
1: Ooh.
0: I see we had a call come in and I want to hear what they had to say. So take it away, hitter.
2: There comes a day in the life of every artist when Da Vinci looks upon the face of Mona Lisa and realizes that it's finished. When Michelangelo looks at David and says, "That's a weird shaped hand, but I think I'm done." When Beethoven hears the final note of his final symphony and realizes that it's already done, today I have to admit, you see, there never was that song that I like.
0: Oh?
2: But maybe that song that I like is the friends that we made along the way. Maybe that song that I like is everybody down there in the hitter in the first place. Maybe we are all that song that I like. Regardless, it has come to an end. So today, it'll be the final day that I say, "Well, you're not playing that song I like."
1: That is like a sermon that we need to use again.
0: Yes. Yep. That's a keeper.
1: That was awesome. Well, you're in luck because we are playing a song that is our best guess is this song.
0: Yes.
1: It could be another song, but I think it's this song. And I think you said the name of the song or partial name of the song in the voicemail just now.
0: But yeah.
1: We could be wrong.
0: I got that too. Do you want to just play the song and then we can come back to our voicemail? Okay, 213-839-8668. We want to hear from you, but first we want to hear if this is the song. We want to play the song that you like. Dang it.

0: I really hope that's the song that you like. And then we played it for you.
1: Yeah. There's another song it could possibly be, but I think you'd be tricking us. Because that's how that harmonica sounded to me.
0: Yes. And it sounds like it's in the key of B positive. Or blood type of B positive.
1: Oh, wait.
0: You remember that?
1: I do remember it, but I couldn't figure out. I only remember him saying blood type.
0: Yeah, B positive. It would kill me if it was if we're so close and it's a song off of that album, On My Way.
1: I have that. I know that one.
0: Yeah,
1: I know what it would be.
0: You were like, it could be this other one.
1: And
0: it could be. But I hope that was the song that you liked, sir. And I guess you're just going to have to call us back and let us know either way.
1: Yeah, or you could lie. I almost said, or you could keep lying. I'm just assuming that you're lying.
0: We already played it.
1: For some reason.
0: We've been just playing it every week.
1: Over and over. And there's also this other thing where it might be a different band, but I haven't figured it out. I feel like there is another DMU band that has a harmonica, but I don't know what it is.
0: Oh, definitely.
1: It's driving me nuts.
0: I think, couldn't Herbivore have a couple harmonica tracks?
1: Oh, yeah, they could.
0: But also, I feel like Street Clones might sneak one in at some point.
2: Chad F. sent $5.55 and says this. This is to celebrate 5 years of Boostergrams. Thanks to Stephen B++.
0: Yeah, Stephen B++. That's right. The Boostergram turned 5 years old this week.
1: Aw, wow, what a good number.
0: Dude, Chad F. pulled a clip from Podcasting 2.0, I think it was episode 140, celebrating the anniversary of the Boostergram when it was 2 or 3 years old, and I had forgotten that I submitted a little Boostergram jingle, so I got to hear my old Boostergram jingle before a certain Mary-Kate Ultra came along and helped me make it way cooler and way better. But Adam Curry was singing along with me. It was so sweet. I was like, aww, man, I remember the fun boardrooms. I remember that.
1: Those were the days.
0: Yeah, that was cool. Walk down memory lane. Chad
1: F. 5 years.
0: CEO of the Free and Open Internet. He's actually going back through the old Podcasting 2.0 episodes. He's listening to all of them, and he's documenting all the history along the way. So, doing the Lord's work. He's also manually uploading the album art for each song that we're playing tonight,
1: man.
0: Because all of the relays are down. So, Chad F., you get an extra special executive producership tonight, sir.
1: Yes, thank you so much.
0: And we also are thankful for the other hitters that are reaching out to us with our phone number. I see that Matt the Tall has sent us a text. He said, I hope you both and the rest of the hitters managed to stay cool over the Independence Day weekend. In Southern California, it's been surprisingly temperate lately, thanks to a nice helping of June gloom. Ooh,
1: that's a genre.
0: That is a genre.
1: June gloom. I guess it's a band too. Okay. Yes.
0: And a song.
1: and a moment.
0: Yes. Titular track off of a self-titled album. He says, I'll start off answering DeLorean's question with an image. And this is the first image that I see, which has me really excited because it appears that Anime Expo happened and Matt the Tall was there. I see a certain Kazuki Takagi playing on the stage. He says, yes, I made it to the performance. Kazuki didn't mention DMU during it, unfortunately, nor did I get a chance to talk to him before or after, but I did boost one of his recorded tracks during the show. That's pretty awesome. His music sounds just as good live as in the studio. Ooh.
1: Nice.
0: I hope there's a video that'll be uploaded somewhere. Anime Expo people.
1: That's awesome.
0: That is awesome. That's epic. And Matt the Tall, he doesn't even have to worry about being in the front row. you know, because he's tall.
1: Right.
0: So you can see from everywhere. I gotta be in the front row or else I'm not seeing anything going down on the stage, guys. It's rough, but also cool. Front row is the place to be.
1: You gotta push your way to the front.
0: Yeah, and no one cares because everyone can see over me. They're like, oh, yeah, okay.
1: Yeah, man, that's that, you know what, honestly, that's half the fun. Like, I complain my whole life about being shorter, but especially at concerts, but you do get some privileges.
0: Yes.
1: People just let you go to the front.
0: Fun size privilege. Yeah, they're just like, oh, okay, whatever.
1: Yep.
0: Yes, that's right. I cannot see, sir, so you need to move. He says, I also picked up a couple fun shirts from Artists Alley during the convention, and I'm going to pop these in the chat, too, and make a note to put them into the posted version so that everyone can enjoy these images. These are pretty cool-looking shirts. Not gonna lie.
1: Whoa, I was like, this looks like wrapping paper, or I don't even know what.
0: Yeah.
1: Oh, wow. Okay, that's crazy. That's a shirt. You got quite a shirt collection.
0: Yeah, dude. I know. I feel like Matt the Tall has an epic wardrobe. And he's got the fashion knowledge too. Now we just gotta see some pictures of him in these shirts. These are pretty tight. Alright, he says, didn't put together any new cosplays this year, but I have several ideas, including a fun one for a show my entwife and I only recently started called Daemons of the Shadow Realm. We're thinking cosplaying Gabby and Gabriel will be a good lower effort / more comfortable option, since my side of that cosplay would be something I could do in normal clothing, since it's be more holding... Oh, I think he meant would be. Since it would be more holding props than anything. That anime has been quite the ride so far, and we only learned during the panel for it Friday that it's written by the same author as Full Metal Alchemist. Oh, wow. I haven't heard of the show.
1: Yeah, I've seen some memes. I've seen some images from this, and that's funny because it reminded me of Full Metal Alchemist.
0: Hmm. He shares a picture here, too, with a red jacketed blonde. Very FMA looking. And there's like a creature behind it with a lot of eyes and a lot of teeth.
1: Beautiful. Okay,
0: pretty cool. He says, for Mary-Kate, I didn't even think of the notion of Independence Day songs before you brought it up, but I suppose any patriotic song would be appropriate. For the ocarina, Amazing Grace is lovely, but I haven't sat down and properly arranged something yet. I have a basic version of the song I've played with a bit, but that's all so far. Anyone want to collaborate?
1: Ooh.
0: Collaboration call.
1: You gotta collaborate with this guy. He's awesome.
3: Who out there wants to collab with Matt the Tall?
1: I do! Oh, did you hear that? All those people? Wow.
0: That was a bunch of people.
1: You guys better chop chop.
0: Yes.
1: Get together.
0: They're typing as loud as they can. Yeah, that'd be sweet. Yeah, get in touch with Matt the Tall. He's got his own website. He self-hosts. You can find him. And then he says, I almost missed adding for DeLorean's question that my entwife and I watched massive amounts of defiantly illegal fireworks being lit off over LA. Didn't take any pictures of it, but it was impressive how many were being lit off, with some extra entertainment factor from a playlist her friend had playing that started with this song. Ooh, I'm clicking. I am clicking.
1: And I love when you hear
4: song. How do I start an F-16? The question's real. I stole an F-16. Flip the master, all the lights be-

0: So what kind of music are you into? You wouldn't understand.
1: Apparently this is in the hyper space out slop rotation too,
0: nice.
1: Which is perfect for it. Wow,
0: beautiful.
1: That was such a gift.
0: Definitely adding that to the generic Independence Day playlist that people have put together next time I'm at a party where people are playing, yes, a playlist. And I'm like, but do you have this one? Very important song.
1: It'll bring a smile to their faces.
0: True. All right. We got to think of some questions.
1: Oh, I have a question. From Mathetal.
0: Go.
1: I got a really big question. So I know you sent us a shirt pattern before. Maybe that, I don't remember if that was your favorite shirt pattern, but you seem to have a lot of very nice button down, casual Hawaiian-esque shirts. So which one is your favorite?
0: Nice.
1: What's your favorite shirt that you own? Ooh, I wonder if I feel like you don't have any graphic tees, and that's probably a total lie. You probably have a bunch just if you go to like anime conventions and stuff, but you do get those button down shirts. Well, either way, just set, well, you don't have to take a picture, but you could take a picture of it. It'll last longer.
0: Yeah. We want to see, dang it, but you also could describe it because you've got that power of description in an educative way.
1: Educative. Ooh, evocative education.
0: I want to know, what was the craziest cosplay you saw at Anime Expo this past weekend? And did you take pictures? And if so, please share. Thank you. That's all.
1: That's all. Thank you.
0: But of course, that's not all for this show. No, there's way more DMU to play. Next up, I've got a track from another DMU OG, Robert Willie. This is Country Badminton.

0: And that was another track from Mishkin Fitzgerald entitled Lose Song. Yeah, that was off of Grace's Cradle. Before that, Robert Willie with Country Badminton. It was kind of, it was a bizarre but nice pairing.
1: Yeah, it just worked out that way. It is funny because people were comparing the last song by Mishkin Fitzgerald to He Needs Me from Popeye, who was written, you know, Popeye the movie.
0: Yes.
1: With Robin Williams, which was written by Harry Nilsson. And I thought Country Badminton reminded me of Harry Nilsson, like him like doing a goofy song. So it's funny.
0: Yeah.
1: Two sides of Harry.
0: Pretty cool. And Robert Willie is ours. Mishkin, she's from England. Found her way to decentralized music by Erin of Essex. And
1: big surprise.
0: She's got a lot of projects musically out there. Mm-hmm. So hopefully she can get more of them decentralized. I know she's got a label for one of her bands that she's on, but there are labeled artists out here. There are record labels that decentralize their artists. So it'd be cool. I saw also that she mentioned she got in touch with us or tried to on a Noster comment. I need to comment back and be like, where am I missing your message?
1: Yeah, I should too. Well, I just assumed,
0: we both did this. It was you.
1: Yeah. I was like, oh, she reached out to Delaria.
0: Yeah. Oh, she talked to Mary Kate Ultra. Yeah, exactly. Nope. And then here we are. But show@homegrownhits.xyz is an email that goes to both of us. That's a pretty reliable, boomer-tastic way to get in touch. You know, when the other things don't work, when everything goes down, the email stands.
1: It does. Though sometimes it does send it to spam, and we find it days later.
0: Yeah, but we do check find our it. Spam. That's right. We do check diligently.
1: And we'll be looking for you.
0: Yes. And we also keep an eye on the titications rolling in, because we want to play the songs that you want to hear. And I saw Bully Steed coming in with a titication earlier. Hilariously, I saw it in a different IRC channel, but that works. Bully Steed wants to hear Light and Shade from Delta OG, and I have got that ready for you, Madame. Right here.

0: Yeah, I got a feeling that track is going to make it to Hitsgiving this year. And I tell you what, if you show up to Hitsgiving and your favorite DMU track isn't there, you're going to be a little bit sad.
1: You read my mind. I was just thinking about, I can't wait till this is on Hitsgiving.
0: Yeah. It's a contender.
1: It's gotta be. And I'm glad. Bulisti, you put in these requests. It's like you always know.
0: That's
1: what
0: right.
1: What we want to hear.
0: Yeah. And you know, there's going to be one hit, the hit of the year, the one that has been requested the most, or, you know, that we play the most.
1: The hits giver.
0: We could really skew the numbers, but we try not to.
1: We do.
0: We try not to. We listen to the hitters and what they want to hear, which is why it's important that you're dedicating songs out there. Send it in song requests. Homegrownhits.xyz. There's a form right there on the homepage for you to check out and send in the songs you want to enjoy over at Hitsgiving this year later. With a delicious turkey and stuffing and mashed potatoes and all that good stuff.
1: Yeah, hats and everything.
0: Yes. maybe even a big balloon.
1: Yeah.
0: To, you know, terrorize the streets with.
1: To make DeLorean afraid.
0: Me with. Yeah.
1: You're terrorizing yourself with hypothetical Hitsgiving balloons.
0: I thought this was the rapture. No, it's just a giant balloon. Get on, loser. We're going for a ride.
1: No.
0: Well, anyways, the good news is that it's Thursday, so we have new decentralized music to play. That's right. Every week, there are more and more artists uploading their stuff self-hosted so they don't have to worry about it being removed from a platform or violating any terms of services. Nah, they just host it on their own website, and then they add it to the podcast index, and it goes out everywhere to all of these awesome value-for-value apps, which there are a lot of them now. And might I take a moment to shamelessly promote boostmebitch.com? It always works. It's crazy. So check it out.
1: Yeah, that's what everyone's saying.
0: Boostmebitch.com.
1: All across the web, boostmebitch.com.
0: Yeah, people from literally everywhere have noticed, which is very cool. But I noticed that Sacre Coeur had some new tracks uploaded this week. So I'm going to play two from him and then another back-to-back artist after that. We're starting tonight off with TB303 TNT.

0: Yeah, that's the one that I know and love. Thanks, Eric PP, for sending in a titication to hear Boost Them All by MK Bowler. An early collab between Mary-Kate Ultra and I.
1: Yeah, and hey, that kind of works out with me being Mary-Kate Larian tonight.
0: That's right. That song is wild. Make Heroism's production on that is magic. I think it's still, every time I listen to it, I still fail to separate the voices. It's like the singularity occurred there.
1: Yeah, definitely. I mean, I just remember learning the notes and I was like, this is the craziest song of all time. This is the hardest song of all time to sing. Like, dude, that's insane.
0: Yeah.
1: That one man did that. We joined forces. But every time I hear that, maybe not every time, it sounded different tonight too.
0: Yeah, I'm not going not sure what's going on. Is it CERN's fault?
1: Can we blame it on CERN? I feel different since, and I didn't even realize it until after. I already felt different since they turned it off, I think on like the 29th of June.
0: Now it's settling in. And we're all starting to feel it.
1: Yes.
0: It's like, pretty good. You would think things go back to normal, but if you've been so far away from normal for a while, then what is normal?

0: when there wasn't, when music was playing. But if you have something, just let me know. But I'm going to start off by thanking the streamers who were passively sending us sats as they listened to the either published or live episode. And I see Matt the Tall, as per usual, doing his due diligence, listening to episode 142 through Fountain. He was streaming it. Thank you so much.
1: Yeah, and, thanks, Matt.
0: Thank you for those sats. And then Used to Read a Lot was listening to episode 139 through Fountain and streaming us sats as well. Thank you so much.
1: Nice, thanks.
0: All right. Yeah, okay, and then as for Auto Boosters, Eric PP, as per usual, sending 100 sats during each and every song through v4vmusic.com. And the v4vmusic.com and the helipad, like the logo in it looks different today. It looks good. Maybe I'm just making things. Maybe everything just looks and sounds different to me for some reason. CERN's been turned off.
1: I was going to say, it'll take a while to adjust to your upgrades, perhaps.
0: Well, it looks good. I'm a big fan of the change, or lack thereof. Then, Chad F. auto-boosted to 50 big ones for each and every song, even when he was anonymous. He was auto-boosting, and we certainly appreciate that. And then, as for the regular boosters, I see the lightning invoice, but that was while we were talking. I didn't see anything. Do you see anything that I'm missing for regular boosters?
1: Tonight, I believe that Norm picked them all up.
0: I think he did. New normal over here. Thank you, Norm. Wow. And thank you, boosters.
1: Yes. And thanks to all the hitters out there tuning in live or listening in post and supporting these musicians who are putting it out there for you to hear and enjoy or hate. And hopefully you will love it and let them know how much you love it. And if this show helps facilitate that, then that's awesome. And that's what we're here for.
0: Yes, I agree.
1: So I suppose that wraps another Thursday edition of Homegrown Hits. Until next Thursday, wherever you see me out there, I will still be your DMU doll, DeLorean.
0: And I will hopefully be able to recognize who I am and who you are. I will be Mary Kate Larian still, right? That's my name.
1: And this is the death of rock and roll with Pulling Rank.

When you wake up one morning and you realize, all groggy and misty-eyed, that you're flying right through the sky on a falcon named Jebediah. When you come to, you see right in front of you, Jebediah's staying cool, he ain't scared of the sky or to die from a fall to the earth. But you know that he's got those wings and a beak and a voice that sings, among many other powerful things. He's the king of the falcons.

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1: 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Mutton, mead, and music.

Welcome to the 145th edition of Mutt & Me The Music. I am your V4 VJ, Boostein Burge. And I have to say, I'm glad to hear the grumpy old Benz back on the stream. Once again, this is Si Kostra with Heart to Heart. And this is a special Pickle Pop edition of Mutt & Me The Music. So we're gonna play some special tunes, and I'm gonna play a little bit on my harmonica in between. This is Heart to Heart by Si Kostra, and the first one you heard today was Mi Re Do Si La Si Mi by Bacalao. Hope you have a good time, and enjoy this hour of V4V music.

Heart to Heart by Sikostra, This is my bike by Sacré-Cœur. And I want to welcome everyone in the chat room right now. I see Eric PP, Chad F, NetNed, Cotton Gin, Radix, O23, Sir Bemrose, Darren O. Welcome everyone.

Sacré-Cœur with my bike. 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Billy Bones came in with 3,232 sets, 3232, and writes, "Happy Friday, good sir." Happy Friday to you as well, Billy Bones. Hope everything is well. Eric Peepee is coming in with autoboosts from v4vmusic.com. So does Chad F. This is Brebs with Brand New Day. Thank you for all the boosts.

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And there you will find more information about that. 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

jazz.

Shift Gears by Hell, and since it's a Pickle Pop special edition today, I'm gonna play one of my own song. This is Pickle Popsicle.

0: pickle popsicles out of the dye?
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0: popsicle maker, freeze it, and then you got a pickle popsicle.
1: Those red dyes. That sounds like hell.
0: The dye water. Look at a jar of pickles in the grocery store, and they all have the yellow dye. You cannot get just pickles. Not an authentic pickle popsicle experience.

All right, pickle popsicle, pickle popsicles, every pickle popsicles in the chat room. Thank you for being here. And of course, if you want to have this song and more that I made on vinyl, you can go to my special shop on my website. And you can order a Pickle Popsicle EP there. Or the offer is still up if you want to buy it in Satoshis. You can send me 33,000 Satoshis to one of the songs on the EP. And with the prices we have today, I think that would be a bargain. That is, of course, shipping included. And then I want to thank all the producers that came in with the boosts for the previous edition. So I'm going to start off with Sir TJ the Wrathful. He came in with 1111 sats, 1111 satoshis from Podcast Guru. And he writes, I hate my job, can't quit though, got nothing better and bills to pay. Hey Citizen plus plus, MMM plus plus. Thank you, Sir TJ. And that was, of course, a comment for a comment that I made on the previous edition about quitting your job. And I know it's not easy, Sir TJ and everyone out there. But still, I would recommend it if you don't like it, because I know that there are other opportunities around the corner. And for you, Sir TJ, I really have just one suggestion. Quit your job. Get all your children and family together and play music, because I'm sure that you could make more money on your music than your day job, Sir TJ. Your music is too good not to do. So that's my suggestion for you, especially. Thanks for the boost, and I'm sure you will figure it out. I'm sure you, as the great musician you are, Sir TJ, will figure everything out, as every one of us does. And he also comes in with another 333 sats, and he writes, what do you mean no boosts? I boosted. I didn't get to catch the whole show, but I'm on here during the last bit. Yes, Sir TJ, I saw your boost too late to mention it on the previous edition. So, my apologies for that. But, indeed, you sent me a boost on the previous edition, and I am very thankful for that, Sir TJ, because that was, you were the only one boosting the live show. And I could always need more support for this show. So if you're listening right now, please send a boostergram to support and produce this music podcast. So, but indeed, we got some more producers that came in after the live show. So I want to thank them as well, of course. Haylene came in with 100 sats from Fountain, and the band Haylene is coming on the show later on. I'm going to have them as guests on the show later on, so be ready for that. Look forward for that. And Haylene writes, thanks, dear souls, for playing Stories of the Mind. Peace, Haylene. Thank you as well, Haylene. And then we have
A couple of streamers that came in for the previous edition, and that was Chad F. came in from Castomatic. Chad F. is the CEO of the free and open internet, as I explained on the previous edition. And I have a message for you, Chad F., because commented on the sound on one of the previous editions, and I just the last weeks I have been tweaking with my Rodecaster to get it work, because you were right again, Chad F. There was something wrong with the sound. And the thing was the slider on my Rodecaster for the mix minus that is coming in from the computer to the Rodecaster back to the computer wouldn't, the volume on my computer wouldn't recognize my sliding on my Rodecaster. So that's why the sound was, or that's why you and all the other people listening couldn't hear me well. So I fixed that, luckily. And then we have Odyssey Vestra. Chad F. came in with a lot of Satoshis, by the way, from Castomatic. Over 1,000 at least. Almost 2,000, I think. And then we have Odyssey Vestra. He came in from Fountain with a stream of Satoshis to all the artists on the previous edition. So thank you, Odyssey Vestra, for that. And then that was all the boosters and streamers for the previous edition. And then I have more things to talk about. Let's see what I have on my list. The only thing more I would like to mention and announce is that I have put up a Patreon page for myself. So if you would like to support me in everything that I'm doing, you can also make a membership on my Patreon account. And I will, of course, I will use that Patreon account to post about everything that I am doing with considering the street music. This podcast, of course, and my comic strip, and also other projects that I have planned in the future. So I will post everything that I do there, so that will be a great way to follow everything I do, if you like to do so. Because I really need your support. I can make a good amount of money playing in the streets with my guitar. I have figured out that I am about I can do about half my budget that I need out in the streets. So if you would like to help me do the other half, so I could get this really to go all the way around in the upcoming future, I would be really thankful. And I am not asking more than $5 per month on my Patreon. So if you would like to show your support to what I'm doing, and I would also like to declare my mission statement for what I'm doing, is that I want to make this world a brighter place. So that is what I'm doing with my time and work. And if you would like to support me,
You can do so by many ways. 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You can buy my Pickle Popsicle EP, or you can become a Patreon member. And the Patreon site is empty for now, but I will start to fill it up when I'm doing different things in the future. So every new post that I will make on my YouTube, my Substack, every new edition of this podcast, every new comic strip I make, everything that I produce, I will put on my Patreon account for my members there. So that is my promotion for today. Let's play some more music. 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This is Double Crush by Si Costra.

Creepy guy by Filani C. Shadef is writing, today's show is 10 out of 10. Sir Limofo is writing, awesome show. Thanks to all of you, it wouldn't be the same without all of you. This is Midna by Bacalao.

I want to thank Chad F and Eric PP especially because they are coming in with auto boosts from v4vmusic.com. 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

Deja Vu by Hell. This is And Then Some by Brebs. And if you think that I'm talking too much about supporting this show and too little about the music, maybe you could support me some and send me some support, because then I could relax a little bit and wouldn't be have to stressing this point so much. That would be really great. This is And Then Some by Brebs.

And of course, you have to know everyone that is supporting this show already. I am grateful for. And all of this nagging about giving your support, of course, doesn't count as for you. You already are giving support, and I am very thankful for it. But I really need more support for this show to justify keep it rolling, because I could very much be going out and playing music for people in the streets of Rotterdam and make much more than I make on this show. I love doing this show, and I would really like keep on doing it and keep on making this world a brighter place together with you. But then I really need to see more support. So you know where to go. mmmmusic.show/donate. This is Mosquito.

I myself and don't be a mosquito, be a pickle and support this show today. I'm gonna say sign off right now, but I will be back next Friday right after podcasting 2.0. This is, or at the same time if they don't go live, of course. This is Goodbye by Haleen. See you all next Friday. Have a beautiful weekend and a good week if you are listening to this later. Goodbye by Haleen.

0: like Øystein Berge, that guy's flying without a net. I mean, he's flying without a wingsuit. He's flying. He's just flapping his arms. He comes on. He just goes, man. He just goes. It's fantastic. I love it.
1: I love that. I love that too.

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0: Well, no matter how you were born, congratulations, you made it. We are happy you were born, so you can party with us on a Thursday night here at Homegrown Hits, listening to the latest and greatest decentralized music over in this magical broom closet of the internet. I'll be one of your DMU DJs tonight, DeLorean.
1: And I'll be another one of your DMU DJs tonight, Mary Kate Lorian.
0: Hey, Mary Kate Lorian.
1: Yeah.
0: Good to have you.
1: I think I was born right, if that's my name tonight.
0: That's a good one.
1: Yeah.
0: Yeah. Feeling good. What, you know, born wrong. I don't know. Oh, that was, by the way, the Street Clones with Born Wrong.
1: Yeah.
0: Epic self-titled album you got to check out if you haven't listened to it. And you can get a handy dandy copy of the vinyl from them, which is colorable. So everyone's will look different if you color it in.
1: I need to color mine in.
0: Me too.
1: I'm scared to. Well, I'm not scared to. I just need to get another one to color in and then have one preserved, yeah. I think.
0: I feel that. I feel that because I was just thinking, why haven't I? And then it's something along those lines of like, well, I haven't decided on a color palette, but also coloring in me, it's not the best. I mean, I can stay in the lines, but there's so much you can do with color and the shading and all that stuff.
1: I believe in you. I've seen you color before.
0: Yeah, we in fact have colored before together.
1: Yeah, with private browsing. Yeah. She was giving us good lessons on coloring.
0: Yeah. Yeah. The queen of coloring and shading over there. She was teaching us her ways.
1: Mm-hmm.
0: Need a little scrap piece of paper to test everything out.
1: And hey, if any of you guys listening have any ways of coloring that you would like to teach us, if you have any questions, concerns, photographs that you would like to text us in, or if you want to sing us a ballad, we'll play it on the show if you leave a voicemail, or if you text us in, we'll put it in the show notes. We have a wonderful voicemail jingle, and we're going to play that for you.
2: On the number 213

That's right. You can call, you can text, you can send whatever pictures you want to 213-839-8668. And we'll give you a couple songs to get them in, get it done. But before I play another track, I just want to remind you, this is a value for value production, after all. And when I play a song, the wallet switches to the musician's wallet. This is why we only play decentralized music, so that if you are boosting in sats using a nude podcasting app, 99% of what you send will go straight to the artist, and that extra 1% hangs back here so that we can thank you at the end of the show. So next up, we've got Damn Your Idols with The Ideal Chapter.

0: Yeah, that was Jaded Jester with Away From Me off of their Icarus album. And before that, of course, Damn Your Idols off of the self-titled album. Damn Your Idols with The Ideal Chapter.
1: Damn Your Jesters.
0: That was a metal block right there for the hitter. I like that.
1: Oh, yeah. I'm all hyped up now.
0: Yeah, and the vocalist of Jaded Jester, her range is very interesting to me. Yes. I like that.
1: Yes, it's awesome.
0: A voice unlike any other in the DMU space so far, or at least on tonight's playlist.
1: I agree. You get the range award for the evening.
0: Yeah. That was some metal that took me back to earlier days of my life.
1: Oh, days of metal shows or listening to metal?
0: Both, yeah. Just like early on. Early on.
2: Anonymous sent 333 sats and says no message.
0: Oh, thanks, Anon.
1: Thank you, Anon. And thanks, Norm. If you must be anonymous.
0: Yeah, we want to thank you by name, but we'll take Anon.
1: Yeah, we like Anon. Yeah, but but God save Anon. But yeah, so your days of listening to metal alone and together?
0: Yes, of course. Yeah, it just brought me back to the early aughts. The sounds going on there. It's a good sound. I don't know. Is it new metal? Would it fall into that category? I'm bad at the genres.
1: I think everybody is, because it's a mess. It's a total mess. And every second that passes, a new genre is invented. And I am not complaining, because I like inventing genres.
0: Yeah. Yeah. It's better that way.
1: It's still a mess. Either way.
0: Chad F says that was him, by the way. Anonymous. So thanks, Chad F.
1: Thank you.
0: Boosting in for that song.
1: Yes. Thank you, Chad F. But yeah, I'd say there's a little new metal in there.
0: Just a twinge.
1: Just a twang. A twang of new metal.
0: But definitely something of its own. We'll have to think of a genre name for ourselves. Homegrown hits, we should have in the hitter our own very unique genre names. Because there's so many decentralized artists that don't follow a specific genre anyway. They're all over the place, and I love that.
1: I agree. Everything breaks the mold, and that's certainly what we like doing here.
0: Definitely. Let's tune in to another DMU track. This one is from Fable, entitled Post-Human World.

0: Yeah, Fable. Check them out with their album Trickster. This is another band from the New Music Nudge unit over there across the pond. Jada Jester as well. Rocking our socks off over here. Hate to admit it after our 250th Independence Day, but I will.
1: I'll admit it.
0: That genre, I was trying to think of a catchy name, but for me, it reminded me of just like barefoot walking on a dirt road on acid.
1: Okay. So how do we make that like barefoot acid? How do we make that?
0: Anytime I think of acid, I think it's pop. Like an art genre. So maybe like like a ditch art or something.
1: Ooh, ditch art.
0: Ditch art. The ditches, like in a, this is a compliment, by the way. The ditch people are good people. So
1: yes, they are.
0: I don't know about your ditch people over across the pond, but over here,
1: we respect our ditch people.
0: Yes. They're very talented folks.
1: Yes.
0: Acid and, folk. I don't know. See, then it starts to fall into like more.
1: Yeah.
0: Buckets that already exist. I want my own buckets.
1: Yes. We'll re-genre everything.
0: That's right. And it's like every band has its own genre. There's no overlap. So we're going to need a million buckets.
1: I think that's maybe that song was post-human. Yeah, post-human genre.
0: They've ascended and left something not quite human behind. Something enlightened. Hey,
1: wait up for me, guys. Come on.
0: Seriously.
1: Is there no room?
0: The rapture happens. I grab your ankles. Hold you down here just later.
1: Like that, just like that. I almost said Seinfeld. Just like that Simpsons episode that haunts me to this day.
0: Yep.
1: Of Lisa praying and Homer dragging her down.
0: God.
1: It's pretty cool.
0: Yeah. I wouldn't do that to you. If I see you floating off, I'd say, I'm going to miss you on Thursday.
1: I'd be like, what the heck? You're coming with me.
0: Yeah. I hope so.
1: Well, wait, no, I mean, it could be the opposite, too. I think we need to make a deal with the not devil, that if that happens, we let the other one ascend.
0: Yes.
1: And we'll follow eventually.
0: Yeah, exactly. Just gotta figure our shit out, clearly.
1: With Homer and the rest.
0: If we're stuck here.
1: But, well, hey, how was your week?
0: It was great. It was a good one. 4th of July happened. That was a big deal. And we got to go out to a great party that Mega Miner put on. We had rain Friday night into Saturday. And, you know, there was warnings all week of like, it's going to be the hottest weekend ever. You got to take care of the elderly and the little ones. And I'm like, yeah, and the big fat pregos like me. So I was kind of dreading a cookout. I'm like, I really need my burgers and dogs, but it's going to be hot. I'm going to have to bring like gallons and gallons of water so I don't die. Well, the rain came through and it kept raining up until like 3 p.m. So things started to kick off at like 4 and it was in the freaking 70s. There was one point where Augie was out there. I looked at Augie. I was like, it's a little chilly. Which is like, yeah, the most frustrating thing to say when people across the country were dying of heat stroke. But we had 70s degree weather privilege for that night, and it was perfect. The kids had a good time. They got to play with the good stuff, you know, sparklers and snakes.
1: Yeah.
0: They had some bottle rockets and stuff, too. They got to play with, thanks to Pop. He had a stash from who knows how long ago.
1: Go Pop.
0: But still works. It still blows, I guess, when you light it. So, yeah, and they made some new friends, which was cool. That's always funny. Aww. When a parent comes up to you and is like, well, I guess our children are friends now. It's like, oh, yeah, hey, good way to meet you. That's cool. So I didn't have that privilege. They found Spence more approachable than me, I guess. So, but he got to meet some new people through our kids. So new friends were made.
1: Yeah, buddy.
0: And yeah, it was a great time. Got to spend the weekend up at Pop's. and take it pretty easy and enjoy the show.
1: Spectacular.
0: Yeah. I put my little ear things in, the squishy ones. I can't think of the word to block
1: earplugs.
0: Earplugs. Yeah. I was just rocking some earplugs. I still jumped every single time something blew up.
1: Aww.
0: Not for the fireworks show. By then I was okay, but they do a whole thing.
1: Yes.
0: Yeah. Spence has some great drone footage he took out there blowing up sticks of dynamite or whatever under barrels, and these barrels go flying like 50 to 100 feet in the air, and there's smoke everywhere.
1: Oh, that's awesome.
0: It's really cool to watch, but ooh, those loud bangs got me every single time. But anyways, how was your week?
1: It was great. Yeah, it was very rainy this weekend too, at inopportune times, but it still worked out. Friday, we were driving around. I forget what we were doing on Friday, but we were out on the town and everything was dark in the whole town. The electricity went out and it was just out.
0: Oh, dang.
1: But luckily it wasn't.
2: Lightning invoice sent 21 sets and says great post thumbs up.
1: Oh, thank you very much.
0: That was from Rolls MacGyver.
1: Rolls MacGyver.
0: So thanks, Rolls.
1: Well, that's a cool name. Talking about the Rolling Thunder now.
0: Yeah.
1: That was coming in. Yeah. So that was interesting. And then, I had off on Friday. So it was a good errand day. But then it was weird because I feel like there's a lot of horror movies about maybe there's just one. The Purge and the 4th of July,
0: yep.
1: The 4th of July Purge.
0: It looked
1: like it. I was like, what's this is weird. Everybody was just like walking around. And there was for a while, there was no police or anybody directing traffic or anything. It kind of looked like the Rapture, to be honest. Then the next day was the 4th of July. And, you know, we had a cookout with the families, got our burgers and our dogs. And then we did our tradition of going up to Bethlehem to see the fireworks. We went, me and Mike and Mike's brother, we went to see them. And it was about to storm. So they started the fireworks early. And we were standing out in the rain. Well, not in the rain yet. It was like spritzing a little bit. And then it just started downpouring. But the fireworks went on. The show went on. And I was so happy. They were waterworks, man. I've never seen that before. I've never seen fireworks while it was raining. It was so sick.
0: Me neither. That's epic.
1: It was just like the best. It was the best of both worlds. It was so cool. And it was kind of funny because there was people who showed up late to the fireworks, and they got out of their truck like right in front of us, and they stood on the truck and were kind of like blocking the view. But I thought it was kind of funny because like it was a good photo op. Like I took a picture of that; it looked kind of cool. But they were like, you know, it was kind of like, oh great, like, you know, you show up late and then you're blocking people somehow for something in the sky. But then it started raining and they immediately got in and drove off, and I was like, well, you're not even gonna finish in the car and watch it. It was like a TV show.
0: Yeah, that sounds silly. I was gonna say it's like I'm presuming you were watching from within your car.
1: Well, for half of it, maybe more, we were watching outside of the car because it wasn't raining too hard. But then we were like, okay, let's just go in the car, and we finished it off in the car. But
0: then it's like a drive-in, the drive-in fireworks. It's pretty cool.
1: Yeah, it was so cool. I was very pleased with that. And then. The next day, you know what? We got some fish and chips for some reason. I don't know why. Ooh. I guess it's the wrong weekend to do that. The 250th anniversary.
0: We're taking
1: of the
0: them
1: Declaration
0: back.
1: Of Independence.
0: Damn it. Fish and chips are ours now.
1: I think so. I think we own it now.
0: Yeah.
1: Yeah.
0: We and just make it better.
1: You know what? Yeah. Let's say that we do.
0: I haven't tried any fish and chips across the pond, but I bet ours are better.
1: Yeah. I would say so. I American fish and chips. Fish, what should we call them? Fish and freedom. Freedom and fish.
0: Freedom fish.
1: Freedom fish. Yeah. Well, I got addicted to that because of the Cotton Gin Hyperspace Out video thingy.
0: Yeah.
1: And so fish and chips are always on the mind now. And we'll be on the mind next Sunday when we... Or this Sunday.
0: This Sunday.
1: This Sunday is this Sunday at 7. Hyperspaceout.com. We're playing games again.
0: Yeah, come hang out. Play games with friends. It's available everywhere, but go to hyperspaceout.com.
1: Yeah.
0: For further understanding or lack thereof.
1: Yeah, or if you want to understand things less, that's a good place to go.
0: Well, that's good. I'm glad that we have all 10 fingers coming out of this weekend, the both of us.
1: Me too.
0: Not that I was worried about that, but
1: a little shocked if I didn't.
0: Wouldn't that be crazy to hear? I was like, yeah, I got two in.
2: Sir Spencer sent $6.69 and says for some fish and maybe some chips.
1: Mmm.
0: Yes.
1: Thank you.
0: Yes.
1: For some fish? Maybe chips.
0: Maybe some chips.
1: Yeah. I'm trying to discern what Norm said, and yep, I still don't know.
0: He was trying to say 69 sats, but
1: that's it.
0: Numbers now I know. And Norm, yep. That's what makes him special.
1: You know, sorry, 6 and 9. I'm sorry to interrupt you, but this. 60, this looks like fish, and I didn't realize it.
0: Whoa.
1: 6 and the 9 are like, they're like two fish. Like, you know, I got these two fish on my fishing line that I just caught, you know, like the classic, how they draw them.
0: Yes.
1: On the line. That's what that looks like to me. Wow.
0: I can see it. Nice.
1: Thank you, Sir Spencer. You really got me thinking there.
0: Well, it got me thinking, too, that we have some hitters to thank that have been boosting in since last Thursday. We like to thank the pre-boosters right here, kind of up at front, because they've been listening maybe to the show in post. Maybe they listened live and then listened again. But I see Christian Lewenberg boosted in 2121 Satsuru Fountain and said, awesome show, and thank you so much for playing some blues with the Rick Sadler single with a clapping hands emoji, orange heart emoji, and electric guitar emoji. Well, thank you, Christian, for helping Rick get up and decentralized. Christian is an OG of decentralized music. He has been here pretty much since the Genesis, I'd say. So, love seeing new musicians on the decentralized scene. And Christian is a great resource if you are interested in getting your music self-hosted. I see Oystein Bears, another self-hosted great, boosting in 333 sats through Podcast Guru. He was boosting Bacaleo and said, boost this madness on homegrown hits. And he liked it so much, he boosted in again 333 sats and said, I love it. And then he boosted 333 sats to Sakurai Coer's My Bike through Podcast Guru and said, Sakurai Coer plus plus. Karma in the chat, if karma was working tonight. And then Oystein boosted a final 1770

0: Johanrik. And Sato at Base Pistol boosted 777 sats through Podcast Guru and said, use the bestest. I'd throw right back at you. No, use the bestest. And then Matt Finlay, who we've got to get on this show sometime, some Thursday. He was boosting in 123 sats through Fountain and said, wild ride, we want to be by Bacaleo. Yes, that's a great one. We want to be free by Bacaleo. We kicked off the show last week with that track. Check it out. It'll get you moving and grooving. Matt boosted in another 123 sats through Fountain and said, marvelously warbly with a great big grin emoji. He was boosting C. Costra's Miracle Child then. And one final boost from him to top it off. 123 sats through Fountain. He said, great show with a heart emoji. Well, thank you, Matt. And
1: yeah, thank you, everyone. I muted myself, but I was saying, I was saying the same thing Delarian was saying to everything, so you heard it all anyway.
0: Cool.
1: It actually worked out.
0: I was wondering why I started feeling lonely there for a second.
1: No, I literally was repeating a lot of stuff you said, so it actually worked out, because I was like, why did I just say the same freaking thing she said? Yeah, he's got to come over for the fourth would be a good idea.
0: Well, that's because tonight you're Mary-Kate Lorian, so.
1: Oh my gosh, yeah, that's true. That's what happened.
0: Okay. Welcome to the madness. But hey, remember, boost the show. It supports the musicians directly. And that's awesome. It's value for value. So if you like a song, let them know about it. Also, let them know where you heard it. And if you want to burn some Fiat fun coupons, we do also have a PayPal. There's a QR code that usually shows up in the chat. It's definitely showing up on the nude podcast apps out there if you're checking that out. And of course, it'll be a chapter art displayed if you're listening in post.
2: Sir Spencer sent 69 sets and says for some fish and maybe some chips.
0: Maybe. Well, thank you, Norm.
1: Maybe he means it this time.
0: Yeah. One for you and one for me.
1: Oh, we both get fish and we both get chips.
0: Thank goodness, because I have got a hankering now. Now you we've been thinking about some. It and talking about it. Oh, man. It's been a minute since I've had a good plate of fish and chips. I tell you what.
1: Yeah, it's been literally a minute, so...
0: But there are so many ways to contribute value to this production. Hanging out in the chat with us live, that is valuable to us. You can also, of course, leave a voicemail or send us a text or some pictures to 213-839-8668. And maybe there's a song that you want to hear. As long as it's DMU, send it on over. Go to homegrownhits.xyz, fill out the form on the front page there. And let us know what you want us to play. You could always boost it in, too. Bully Steed, she's got that. She's got a titication coming up just for her. But for now, for all of us, I've got another track from Mezzaforte. This one is entitled That Old

0: Yeah. What do you need it for? That one? I'm calling Brass Noir. That's my genre name for tonight.
1: That track. That's really good. That's really impressive.
0: Whew, glad I got one singer out tonight.
1: Yes, Brass Noir.
0: Noir.
1: Noir.
0: Noir. So good. I'm glad that Mezzoforte came on our radar last week. And it was all thanks to a titication, an anonymous titication. So very cool stuff. I love it when the artists go through and decentralize their back catalog or whatever they've got hanging around. It's all good. And it's all new here. But I'm going to check the voicemail line.
1: Ooh.
0: Because I see we had a call come in. And I want to hear what they had to say. So take it away, Hitter.
2: There comes a day in the life of every artist when Da Vinci looks upon the face of Mona Lisa and realizes that it's finished. When Michelangelo looks at David and says, that's a weird shaped hand, but I think I'm done. When Beethoven hears the final note of his final symphony and realizes that it's already done. Today I have to admit, you see, there never was that song that I like.
0: Oh?
2: But maybe that song that I like is the friends that we made along the way. Maybe that song that I like is everybody down there in the hitter in the first place. Maybe we are all that song that I like. Regardless, it has come to an end. So today, it'll be the final day that I say, well, you're not playing that song I like.
1: That is like a sermon that we need to use again.
0: Yes. Yep. That's a keeper.
1: That was awesome. Well, you're in luck because we are playing a song that is our best guess is this song.
0: Yes.
1: It could be another song, but I think it's this song. And I think you said the name of the song or partial name of the song in the voicemail just now.
0: But yeah.
1: We could be wrong.
0: I got that too. Do you want to just play the song and then we can come back to our voicemail? Okay. 213-839-8668. We want to hear from you. But first, we want to hear if this is the song. We want to play the song that you like. Dang it.

0: I really hope that's the song that you like. And then we played it for you.
1: Yeah. There's another song it could possibly be, but I think you'd be tricking us. Because that's how that harmonica sounded to me.
0: Yes. And it sounds like it's in the key of B positive. Or blood type of B positive.
1: Oh, wait.
0: You remember that?
1: I do remember it, but I couldn't figure out. I only remember him saying blood type.
0: Yeah, B positive. It would kill me if it was if we're so close and it's a song off of that album, On My Way.
1: I have that. I know that one.
0: Yeah,
1: I know what it would be.
0: You were like, it could be this other one.
1: And
0: it could be. But I hope that was the song that you liked, sir. And I guess you're just gonna have to call us back and let us know either way.
1: Yeah, or you could lie. I almost said, or you could keep lying. I'm just assuming that you're lying.
0: We already
1: for
0: played
1: some
0: it.
1: Reason.
0: We've been just playing it every going. Week.
1: Over and over. And there's also this other thing where it might be a different band, but I haven't figured it out. I feel like there is another DMU band that has a harmonica, but I don't know what it is.
0: Oh, definitely.
1: It's driving me nuts.
0: I think, couldn't Herbivore have a couple harmonica tracks?
1: Oh, yeah, they could.
0: But also, I feel like Street Clones might sneak one in at some point.
2: Chad F. sent $5.55 and says, this is to celebrate 5 years of Boostergrams, thanks to Stephen B. Plus Plus.
0: Yeah, Stephen B. Plus Plus, that's right. The Boostergram turned 5 years old this week.
1: Aw, wow, what a good number.
0: Dude, Chad F. pulled a clip from Podcasting 2.0, I think it was episode 140, celebrating the anniversary of the Boostergram when it was 2 or 3 years old, and I had forgotten that I submitted a little Boostergram jingle, so I got to hear my old Boostergram jingle before a certain Mary-Kate Ultra came along and helped me make it way cooler and way better. But Adam Curry was singing along with me. It was so sweet. I was like, aww, man, I remember the fun boardrooms. I remember that.
1: Those were the days.
0: Yeah, that was cool. Walk down memory lane. Chad
1: F. 5 years.
0: CEO of the free and open internet. He's actually going back through the old Podcasting 2.0 episodes. He's listening to all of them, and he's documenting all the history along the way. So, doing the Lord's work. He's also manually uploading the album art for each song that we're playing tonight,
1: man.
0: Because all of the relays are down. So, Chad F., you get an extra special executive producership tonight, sir.
1: Yes, thank you so much.
0: And we also are thankful for the other hitters that are reaching out to us with our phone number. I see that Mathis Hall has sent us a text. He said, I hope you both and the rest of the hitters managed to stay cool over the Independence Day weekend. In Southern California, it's been surprisingly temperate lately, thanks to a nice helping of June gloom.
1: Ooh, that's a genre.
0: That is a genre.
1: June Gloom! I guess it's a band, too. Okay. Yes.
0: And a song.
1: and a moment.
0: Yes. Titular track off of a self-titled album. He says, I'll start off answering DeLorean's question with an image. And this is the first image that I see, which has me really excited because it appears that Anime Expo happened and Mathis Hall was there. I see a certain Kazuki Takagi playing on the stage. He says, yes, I made it to the performance. Kazuki didn't mention DMU during it, unfortunately, nor did I get a chance to talk to him before or after, but I did boost one of his recorded tracks during the show. That's pretty awesome. His music sounds just as good live as in the studio. Ooh.
1: Nice.
0: I hope there's a video that'll be uploaded somewhere. Anime Expo people.
1: That's awesome.
0: That is awesome. That's epic. And Mathis Hall, he doesn't even have to worry about being in the front row. You know, because he's tall.
1: Right.
0: So you can see from everywhere. I gotta be in the front row or else I'm not seeing anything going down on the stage, guys. It's rough, but also cool. Front row is the place to be.
1: You gotta push your way to the front.
0: Yeah, and no one cares because everyone can see over me. They're like, oh, yeah, okay.
1: Yeah, man, that's you know what? Honestly, that's half the fun. Like, I complain my whole life about being shorter, but especially at concerts, but you do get some privileges.
0: Yes.
1: People will just let you go to the front.
0: Fun size privilege. Yeah, they're just like, oh, okay, whatever.
1: Yep.
0: Yes, that's right. I cannot see, sir, so you need to move. He says, I also picked up a couple fun shirts from Artists Alley during the convention, and I'm going to pop these in the chat, too, and make a note to put them into the posted version so that everyone can enjoy these images. These are pretty cool-looking shirts. Not gonna lie.
1: Whoa, I was like, this looks like wrapping paper or I don't even know what.
0: Yeah.
1: Oh, wow. Okay, that's crazy. That's a shirt. You got quite a shirt collection.
0: Yeah, dude. I know. I feel like Matt the Tall has an epic wardrobe. And he's got the fashion knowledge too. Now we just gotta see some pictures of him in these shirts. These are pretty tight. All right, he says, didn't put together any new cosplays this year, but I have several ideas, including a fun one for a show my entwife and I only recently started called Daemons of the Shadow Realm. We're thinking cosplaying Gabby and Gabriel will be a good lower effort slash more comfortable option, since my side of that cosplay would be something I could do in normal clothing, since it's more holding props than anything. That anime has been quite the ride so far, and we only learned during the panel for it Friday that it's written by the same author as Full Metal Alchemist. Oh wow. I haven't heard of the show.
1: Yeah, I've seen some memes. I've seen some images from this, and that's funny because it reminded me of Full Metal Alchemist.
0: Hmm. He shares a picture here too with a red jacketed, oh yeah, it's a red jacketed blonde, very FMA looking, and there's like a creature behind it with a lot of eyes and a lot of teeth.
1: Beautiful. Okay,
0: pretty cool. He says, for Mary-Kate, I didn't even think of the notion of Independence Day songs before you brought it up, but I suppose any patriotic song would be appropriate. For the ocarina, Amazing Grace is lovely, but I haven't sat down and properly arranged something yet. I have a basic version of the song I've played with a bit, but that's all so far. Anyone want to collaborate?
1: Collaboration call. You guys gotta collaborate with this guy. He's awesome.
3: Who out there wants to collab with Matt the Tall?
1: I do. Oh, did you hear that? All those people? Wow.
0: That was a bunch of people.
1: You guys better chop chop.
0: Yes.
1: Get together.
0: They're typing as loud as they can. Yeah, that'd be sweet. Yeah, get in touch with Matt the Tall. He's got his own website. He self-hosts. You can find him. And then he says, I almost missed adding for DeLorean's question that my entwife and I watched massive amounts of defiantly illegal fireworks being lit off over LA. Didn't take any pictures of it, but it was impressive how many were being lit off, with some extra entertainment factor from a playlist her friend had playing that started with this song. Ooh, I'm clicking. I am clicking.
1: And I we shall hear some songs.
4: How do I start an F-16? The question's real. I stole an F-16. Flip the master, all the lights.

0: So what kind of music are you into? You wouldn't understand.
1: Apparently this is in the hyper space out slop rotation too,
0: nice,
1: which is perfect for it. Wow,
0: beautiful.
1: That was such a gift.
0: Definitely adding that to the generic Independence Day playlist that people have put together next time I'm at a party where people are playing, yes, a playlist. And I'm like, but do you have this one? Very important song.
1: It'll bring a smile to their faces.
0: True. All right. We got to think of some questions.
1: Oh, I have a question.
0: From Mathetal. Go.
1: I got a really big question. So I know you sent us a shirt pattern before. Maybe that, I don't remember if that was your favorite shirt pattern, but you seem to have a lot of very nice button down, casual Hawaiian-esque shirts. So which one is your favorite?
0: Nice.
1: What's your favorite shirt that you own? Ooh, I wonder if I feel like you don't have any graphic tees, and that's probably a total lie. You probably have a bunch just if you go to like anime conventions and stuff, but you do get those button down shirts. Well, either way, just set, well, you don't have to take a picture, but you could take a picture of it. It'll last longer.
0: Yeah. We want to see, dang it, but you also could describe it because you've got that power of description in an educative way.
1: Educative. Evocative education.
0: I want to know, what was the craziest cosplay you saw at Anime Expo this past weekend? And did you take pictures? And if so, please share. Thank you. That's all.
1: That's all. Thank you.
0: But of course, that's not all for this show. No, there's way more DMU to play. Next up, I've got a track from another DMU OG, Robert Willie. This is Country Badminton.

0: And that was another track from Mishkin Fitzgerald entitled Lose Song. Yeah, that was off of Grace's Cradle. Before that, Robert Willie with Country Badminton. It was a bizarre but nice pairing.
1: Yeah, it just worked out that way. It's funny because people were comparing the last song by Mishkin Fitzgerald to He Needs Me from Popeye, who was written, you know, Popeye the movie.
0: Yes.
1: With Robin Williams, which was written by Harry Nilsson. And I thought Country Badminton reminded me of Harry Nilsson, like him like doing a goofy song. So it's funny.
0: Yeah.
1: Two sides of Harry.
0: Pretty cool. And Robert Willie is ours. Mishkin, she's from England. Found her way to decentralized music by Erin of Essex. And she's got a lot of projects musically out there. Mm-hmm. So hopefully she can get more of them decentralized. I know she's got a label for one of her bands that she's on, but there are labeled artists out here. There are record labels that decentralize their artists. So it'd be cool. I saw also that she mentioned she got in touch with us or tried to on a Noster comment. I need to comment back and be like, where am I missing your message?
1: Yeah, I should too. I just assumed
0: we both did this. It was you.
1: Yeah. I was like, oh, she reached out to Delarian.
0: Yeah. Oh, she talked to Mary Kate Ultra. Yeah, exactly. Nope. And then here we are.
1: Hey.
0: But show@homegrownhits.xyz is an email that goes to both of us. That's a pretty reliable, boomer-tastic way to get in touch. You know, when the other things don't work, when everything goes down, the email stands.
1: It does. Though sometimes it does send it to spam, and we find it days later.
0: Yeah.
1: But we do check find our it. Spam.
0: That's right. We do check diligently.
1: And we'll be looking for you.
0: Yes. And we also keep an eye on the titications rolling in, because we want to play the songs that you want to hear. And I saw Bully Steed coming in with a titication earlier. Hilariously, I saw it in a different IRC channel, but that works. Bully Steed wants to hear Light and Shade from Delta OG, and I have got that ready for you, Madame. Right here.

0: Yeah, I got a feeling that track is going to make it to Hitsgiving this year. And I tell you what, if you show up to Hitsgiving and your favorite DMU track isn't there, you're going to be a little bit sad.
1: You read my mind. I was just thinking about, I can't wait till this is on Hitsgiving.
0: Yeah. It's a contender.
1: It's gotta be. And I'm glad. Bullisti, you put in these requests. It's like you always know.
0: That's
1: what
0: right.
1: What we want to hear.
0: Yeah. And you know, there's going to be one hit. The hit of the year. The one that has been requested the most. Or, you know, that we play the most.
1: The hits giver.
0: We could really skew the numbers, but we try not to.
1: We do.
0: We try not to. We listen to the hitters and what they want to hear, which is why it's important that you're dedicating songs out there. Send it in song requests. Homegrownhits.xyz. There's a form right there on the homepage for you to check out and send in the songs you want to enjoy over at Hitsgiving this year later. With a delicious turkey and stuffing and mashed potatoes and all that good stuff.
1: Yeah, hats and everything.
0: Yes. maybe even a big balloon.
1: Yeah.
0: To, you know, terrorize the streets with.
1: To make DeLorean to terrorize afraid.
0: Me with. Yeah.
1: You're terrorizing yourself with hypothetical Hitsgiving balloons.
0: I thought this was the rapture. No, it's just a giant balloon. Get on, loser. We're going for a ride.
1: No.
0: Well, anyways, the good news is that it's Thursday, so we have new decentralized music to play. That's right. Every week, there are more and more artists uploading their stuff self-hosted so they don't have to worry about it being removed from a platform or violating any terms of services. Nah, they just host it on their own website, and then they add it to the podcast index, and it goes out everywhere to all of these awesome value-for-value apps, which there are a lot of them now. And might I take a moment to shamelessly promote boostmebitch.com? It always works. It's crazy. So check it out.
1: Yeah, that's what everyone's saying.
0: Boostmebitch.com.
1: All across the web, boostmebitch.com.
0: Yeah, people from literally everywhere have noticed, which is very cool. But I noticed that Sacre Coeur had some new tracks uploaded this week, so I'm going to play two from him and then another back-to-back artist after that. We're starting tonight off with TB303 TNT.

0: Yeah, that's the one that I know and love. Thanks, Eric PP, for sending in a titication to hear Boost Them All by MK Bowler. An early collab between Mary-Kate Ultra and I.
1: Yeah, and hey, that kind of works out with me being Mary-Kate Larian tonight.
0: That's right. That song is wild. Make Heroism's production on that is magic. I think it's still, every time I listen to it, I still fail to separate the voices. It's like the singularity occurred there.
1: Yeah, definitely. I mean, I just remember learning the notes and I was like, this is the craziest song of all time. This is the hardest song of all time to sing. Like, dude, that's insane.
0: Yeah.
1: That one man did that. We joined forces. But every time I hear that, maybe not every time, it sounded different tonight too.
0: Yeah, I'm not going not sure what's going on. Is it CERN's fault?
1: Can I we think blame it
0: on CERN?
1: I feel different since, and I didn't even realize it until after. I already felt different since they turned it off, I think on like the 29th of June.
0: Now it's settling in. And we're all starting to feel it.
1: Yes.
0: It's like, good. You would think things go back to normal, but if you've been so far away from normal for a while, then what is normal?
1: New is normal!
0: Well, that song is perfectly timed. I hope you were boosting them all, because now is the time in the show when...
2: I like to read the boostergrams.
0: That's right, we've got... boosters to thank and zappers tonight. That's cool. It was coming through to the helipads.
1: Oh, yes. Well, that is great news that was coming through the helipads. yes. I didn't see any zaps that came through when there wasn't, when music was playing. But if you have something, just let me know. But I'm going to start off by thanking the streamers who were passively sending us sats as they listened to the either published or live episode. And I see Matt the Tall, as per usual, doing his due diligence, listening to episode 142 through Fountain. He was streaming it. Thank you so much.
0: Yeah, and, thanks, Matt.
1: Thank you for those sats. And then Used to Read a Lot was listening to episode 139 through Fountain and streaming us sets as well. Thank you so much.
0: Nice. Thanks.
1: All right. Yeah, okay. And then as for auto boosters, Eric PP, as per usual, sending 100 sats during each and every song through v4vmusic.com. And the v4vmusic.com and the helipad, like the logo in it looks different today. It looks good. Maybe I'm just making maybe everything just looks and sounds different to me for some reason. CERN's been turned off.
0: I was going to say, it'll take a while to adjust to your upgrades, perhaps.
1: Well, it looks good. I'm a big fan of the change or lack thereof. Then Chad F. auto boosted to 50 big ones. For each and every song, even when he was anonymous, he was auto boosting, and we certainly appreciate that. And then as for the regular boosters, I see the lightning invoice, but that was while we were talking. I didn't see anything. Do you see anything that I'm missing for regular boosters?
0: Tonight, I believe that Norm picked them all up.
1: I think he did. New normal over here. Thank you, Norm.
0: Wow.
1: And thank you, boosters.
0: Yes. And thanks to all the hitters out there tuning in live or listening in post and supporting these musicians who are putting it out there for you to hear and enjoy or hate. And hopefully you will love it and let them know how much you love it. And if this show helps facilitate that, then that's awesome. And that's what we're here for.
1: Yes. I agree.
0: So, I suppose that wraps another Thursday edition of Homegrown Hits. Until next Thursday, wherever you see me out there, I will still be your DMU doll, DeLorean.
1: And I will hopefully be able to recognize who I am and who you are. I will be Mary Kate Larian still, right? That's my name.
0: And this is the death of rock and roll with Pulling Rank.

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When you wake up one morning and you realize, all groggy and misty-eyed, that you're flying right through the sky on a falcon named Jebediah. When you come to, you see right in front of you, Jebediah staying cool, he ain't scared of the sky or to die from a fall to the earth. But you know that he's got those wings and a beak and a voice that sings, among many other powerful things. He's the king of the falcons. Then you think

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1: 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Mutton Mead and Music.

Welcome to the 145th edition of Mutt & Me The Music. I am your V for VJ, Boostein Burge. And I have to say I'm glad to hear the grumpy old Benz back on the stream. Once again, this is Si Kostra with Heart to Heart. And this is a special Pickle Pop edition of Mutt & Me The Music. So we're gonna play some special tunes, and I'm gonna play a little bit on my harmonica in between. This is Heart to Heart by Si Kostra, and the first one you heard today was Mi Re Do Si La Si Mi by Bacalao. Hope you have a good time, and enjoy this hour of V4V music.

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This is my bike by Sacré-Cœur. And I want to welcome everyone in the chat room right now. I see Eric PP, Chad F, NetNed, Cotton Gin, Radix, O23, Sir Bemrose, Darren O. Welcome everyone.

Sacre Coeur with my bike. 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Billy Bones came in with 3,232 sats, 32-32, and writes, "Happy Friday, good sir. Happy Friday to you as well, Billy Bones. 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Eric PP is coming in with auto boosts from v4vmusic.com. 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

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This is Buffalo Bill by Philanus C.

Shift Gears by Hell, and since it's a Pickle Pop special edition today, I'm gonna play one of my own song. This is Pickle Popsicle.

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0: popsicle maker. 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And then you got a pickle popsicle.
1: Those red dyes. That sounds like hell.
0: The dye water. Look at a jar of pickles in the grocery store, and they all have the yellow dye. 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

Pickle popsicle, pickle popsicle, pickle popsicle, pickle popsicle, pickle popsicle, pickle popsicle, pickle popsicle, pickle popsicle.

Alright, pickle popsicle, pickle popsicles, every pickle popsicles in the chat room. Thank you for being here. And of course, if you want to have this song and more that I made on vinyl, you can go to my special shop on my website. And you can order a pickle popsicle EP there, or the offer is still up if you want to buy it in satoshis. You can send me 33,000 satoshis to one of the songs on the EP. And with the prices we have today, I think that would be a bargain. That is, of course, shipping included. And then I want to thank all the producers that came in with the boosts for the previous edition. So I'm going to start off with Sir TJ the Wrathful. He came in with 1111 sats, 1111 satoshis from Podcast Guru. And he writes, I hate my job, can't quit though, got nothing better and bills to pay. Hey Citizen plus plus, MMM plus plus. Thank you, Sir TJ. And that was, of course, a comment for a comment that I made on the previous edition about quitting your job. And I know it's not easy, Sir TJ and everyone out there, but still I would recommend it if you don't like it, because I know that there are other opportunities around the corner. And for you, Sir TJ, I really have just one suggestion. Quit your job, get all your children and family together, and play music, because I'm sure that you could make more money on your music than your day job, Sir TJ. Your music is too good not to do. So that's my suggestion for you, especially. Thanks for the boost, and I'm sure you will figure it out. I'm sure you, as the great musician you are, Sir TJ, will figure everything out, as every one of us does. And he also comes in with another 333 sats, and he writes, what do you mean no boosts? I boosted. I didn't get to catch the whole show, but I'm on here during the last bit. Yes, Sir TJ, I saw your boost too late to mention it on the previous edition. So, my apologies for that. But, indeed, you sent me a boost on the previous edition, and I am very thankful for that, Sir TJ, because that was, you were the only one boosting the live show. And I could always need more support for this show. So if you're listening right now, please send a boostergram to support and produce this music podcast. So, but indeed, we got some more producers that came in after the live show. So I want to thank them as well, of course. Haleen came in with 100 sats from Fountain, and the band Haleen is coming on the show later on. I'm going to have them as guests on the show later on, so be ready for that. Look forward for that. And Haleen writes, thanks, dear souls, for playing Stories of the Mind. Peace, Haleen. Thank you as well, Haleen. And then we have
A couple of streamers that came in for the previous edition, and that was Chad F. came in from Castomatic. Chad F. is the CEO of the free and open internet, as I explained on the previous edition. And I have a message for you, Chad F., because you commented on the sound on one of the previous editions, and I just the last weeks I have been tweaking with my Rodecaster to get it work, because you were right again, Chad F. There was something wrong with the sound. And the thing was the slider on my Rodecaster for the mix minus that is coming in from the computer to the Rodecaster back to the computer wouldn't, the volume on my computer wouldn't recognize my sliding on my Rodecaster. So that's why the sound was, or that's why you and all the other people listening couldn't hear me well. So I fixed that, luckily. And then we have Odyssey Vestra. Chad F. came in with a lot of Satoshis, by the way, from Castomatic. Over a thousand, at least. Almost 2,000, I think. And then we have Odyssey Vestra. He came in from Fountain with a stream of Satoshis to all the artists on the previous edition. So thank you, Odyssey Vestra, for that. And then that was all the boosters and streamers for the previous edition. And then I have more things to talk about. Let's see what I have on my list. The only thing more I would like to mention and announce is that I have put up a Patreon page for myself. So if you would like to support me in everything that I'm doing, you can also make a membership on my Patreon account. And I will, of course, I will use that Patreon account to post about everything that I am doing with considering the street music. This podcast, of course, and my comic strip, and also other projects that I have planned in the future. So I will post everything that I do there, so that will be a great way to follow everything I do, if you like to do so. Because I really need your support. I can make a good amount of money playing in the streets with my guitar. I have figured out that I am about I can do about half my budget that I need out in the streets. So if you would like to help me do the other half, so I could get this really to go all the way around in the upcoming future, I would be really thankful. And I am not asking more than $5 per month on my Patreon. So if you would like to show your support to what I'm doing, and I would also like to declare my mission statement for what I'm doing, is that I want to make this world a brighter place. So that is what I'm doing with my time and work. And if you would like to support me,
You can do so by many ways. 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You can buy my Pickle Popsicle EP, or you can become a Patreon member. And the Patreon site is empty for now, but I will start to fill it up when I'm doing different things in the future. So every new post that I will make on my YouTube, my Substack, every new edition of this podcast, every new comic strip I make, everything that I produce, I will put on my Patreon account for my members there. So that is my promotion for today. Let's play some more music. 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

Creepy Guy by Filani C. Chad F. is writing, today's show is 10 out of 10. Sir Limo 4 is writing, awesome show. Thanks to all of you, it wouldn't be the same without all of you. This is Midna by Bacalao.

I want to thank Chad F and Eric PP especially because they are coming in with auto boosts from v4vmusic.com. 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

Deja Vu by Hell. This is And Then Some by Brebs. And if you think that I'm talking too much about supporting this show and too little about the music, maybe you could support me some and send me some support, because then I could relax a little bit and wouldn't be have to stressing this point so much. That would be really great. This is And Then Some by Brebs.

And of course, you have to know everyone that is supporting this show already. I am grateful for. And all of this nagging about giving your support, of course, doesn't count as for you. You already are giving support, and I am very thankful for it. But I really need more support for this show to justify keep it rolling, because I could very much be going out and playing music for people in the streets of Rotterdam and make much more than I make on this show. I love doing this show, and I would really like keep on doing it and keep on making this world a brighter place together with you. But then I really need to see more support. So you know where to go. mmmmusic.show/donate. This is Mosquito Mr.

by myself and don't be a mosquito, be a pickle and support this show today. I'm gonna say sign off right now, but I will be back next Friday right after podcasting 2.0. This is, or at the same time if they don't go live, of course. This is Goodbye by Haleen. See you all next Friday. Have a beautiful weekend and a good week if you are listening to this later. Goodbye by Haleen.

0: like Øystein Berge, that guy's flying without a net. I mean, he's flying without a wingsuit. He's flying. He's just flapping his arms. He comes on. He just goes, man. He just goes. It's fantastic. I love it.
1: I love that. I love that, too.

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0: Well, no matter how you were born, congratulations, you made it. We are happy you were born so you can party with us on a Thursday night here at Homegrown Hits, listening to the latest and greatest decentralized music over in this magical broom closet of the internet. I'll be one of your DMU DJs tonight, DeLorean.
1: And I'll be another one of your DMU DJs tonight, Mary Kate Lorian.
0: Hey, Mary Kate Lorian.
1: Yeah.
0: Good to have you.
1: I think I was born right, if that's my name tonight.
0: That's a good one.
1: Yeah.
0: Yeah. Feeling good. Wait, you know, born wrong. I don't know. Oh, that was, by the way, the Street Clones with Born Wrong.
1: Yeah.
0: Epic. Love. Self-titled album you got to check out if you haven't listened to it. And you can get a handy dandy copy of the vinyl from them, which is colorable. So everyone's will look different if you color it in.
1: I need to color mine in.
0: Me too.
1: I'm scared to. Well, I'm not scared to. I just need to get another one to color in and then have one preserved, I think.
0: I feel that. I feel that. Because I was just thinking, why haven't I? And then it's something along those lines of like, well, I haven't decided on a color palette, but also coloring in me, it's not the best. I mean, I can stay in the lines, but there's so much you can do with color and the shading and all that stuff.
1: I believe in you. I've seen you color before.
0: Yeah, we in fact have colored before together. Yeah,
1: with private browsing. Yeah. She was giving us good lessons on coloring.
0: Yeah. Yeah. The queen of coloring and shading over there. She was teaching us her ways.
1: Mm-hmm.
0: Need a little scrap piece of paper to test everything out.
1: And hey, if any of you guys listening have any ways of coloring that you would like to teach us, if you have any questions, concerns, photographs that you would like to text us in, or if you want to sing us a ballad, we'll play it on the show if you leave a voicemail, or if you text us in, we'll put it in the show notes. We have a wonderful voicemail jingle, and we're going to play that for you.
2: On the number one. 213-839-8668. 213-839-8668.
0: That's right. You can call, you can text, you can send whatever pictures you want to 213-839-8668. And we'll give you a couple songs to get them in, get it done. But before I play another track, I just want to remind you, this is a value for value production, after all. And when I play a song, the wallet switches to the musician's wallet. This is why we only play decentralized music, so that if you are boosting in sats using a nude podcasting app, 99% of what you send will go straight to the artist. And that extra 1% hangs back here so that we can thank you at the end of the show. So next up, we've got Damn Your Idols with The Ideal Chapter.

0: Yeah, that was Jaded Jester with Away From Me off of their Icarus album. And before that, of course, Damn Your Idols off of the self-titled album. Damn Your Idols with The Ideal Chapter.
1: Damn Your Jesters.
0: That was a metal block right there for the hitter. I like that.
1: Oh, yeah. I'm all hyped up now.
0: Yeah, and the vocalist of Jaded Jester, her range is very interesting to me. Yes. I like that.
1: Yes, it's awesome.
0: A voice unlike any other in the DMU space so far, or at least on tonight's playlist.
1: I agree. You get the range award for the evening.
0: Yeah. That was some metal that took me back to earlier days of my life.
1: Oh, days of metal shows or listening to metal?
0: Both, yeah. Just like early on. Early on.
2: Anonymous sent 333 sats and says no message.
0: Oh, thanks, Anon.
1: Thank you, Anon. Thanks, you must, Norm. If you must be anonymous.
0: Yeah, we want to thank you by name, but we'll take Anon.
1: Yeah, we like Anon. Yeah, but but God save Anon. But yeah, so your days of listening to metal alone and together?
0: Yes, of course. Yeah, it just brought me back to the early aughts. The sounds going on there. It's a good sound. I don't know. Is it new metal? Would it fall into that category? I'm bad at the genres.
1: I think everybody is because it's all made up. Mess. It's a total mess. And every second that passes, a new genre is invented. And I am not complaining because I like inventing genres.
0: Yeah. Yeah. It's better but that way.
1: It's still a mess. Either way.
0: Chad F says that was him, by the way, Anonymous. So thanks, Chad F.
1: Thank you.
0: Boosting in for that song.
1: Yes. Thank you, Chad F. But yeah, I'd say there's a little new metal in there.
0: Just a twinge.
1: Just a twang. A twang of new metal.
0: But definitely something of its own. We'll have to think of a genre name for ourselves. Homegrown hits that we should have in the hitter, our own very unique genre names. Because there's so many decentralized artists that don't follow a specific genre anyway. They're all over the place. And I love that.
1: I agree. Everything breaks the mold, and that's certainly what we like doing here.
0: Definitely. Let's tune in to another DMU track. This one is from Fable, entitled Post-Human World.

0: Yeah, Fable. Check them out with their album Trickster. This is another band from the New Music Nudge unit over there across the pond. Jada Jester as well. Rocking our socks off over here. Hate to admit it after our 250th Independence Day, but I will.
1: I'll admit it.
0: That genre, I was trying to think of a catchy name. But for me, it reminded me of just like barefoot walking on a dirt road on acid.
1: Okay. So how do we make that like barefoot acid? How do we make that?
0: Anytime I think of acid, I think it's pop. Like an art genre. So maybe like like a ditch art or something.
1: Ooh, ditch art.
0: Ditch art. The ditches, like in a, this is a compliment, by the way. The ditch people are good people. So
1: yes, they are.
0: I don't know about your ditch people over across the pond, but over here
1: we respect our ditch people.
0: Yes. They're very talented folks.
1: Yes.
0: Acid and, folk. I don't know. See, then it starts to fall into like more buckets that already exist. I want my own buckets.
1: Yes, we'll re-genre everything.
0: That's right. And it's like every band has its own genre. There's no overlap, so we're going to need a million buckets.
1: I think that's maybe that song was post-human.
0: Ooh.
1: Post-human genre.
0: They've ascended and left something not quite human behind, something enlightened. Hey,
1: wait up for me, guys. Come on.
0: Seriously.
1: Is there no room?
0: The rapture happens. I grab your ankles. Hold you down here just later.
1: Like that, just like that. I almost said Seinfeld. Just like that Simpsons episode that haunts me to this day.
0: Yep.
1: Of Lisa praying and Homer dragging her down.
0: God.
1: It's pretty cool.
0: Yeah. I wouldn't do that to you. If I see you floating off, I'd say, I'm going to miss you on Thursday.
1: I'd be like, what the heck? You're coming with me.
0: Yeah. Well, I hope so.
1: Well, wait, no, I mean, it could be the opposite, too. I think we need to make a deal with the not devil, that if that happens, we let the other one ascend.
0: Yes.
1: And we'll follow eventually.
0: Yeah, exactly. Just gotta figure our shit out, clearly.
1: With Homer and the rest.
0: If we're stuck here.
1: But, well, hey, how was your week?
0: It was great. It was a good one. 4th of July happened. That was a big deal. And we got to go out to a great party that Mega Miner put on. We had rain Friday night into Saturday. And, you know, there was warnings all week of like, it's going to be the hottest weekend ever. You got to take care of the elderly and the little ones. And I'm like, yeah, and the big fat pregos like me. So I was kind of dreading a cookout. I'm like, I really need my burgers and dogs, but it's going to be hot. I'm going to have to bring like gallons and gallons of water so I don't die. Well, the rain came through and it kept raining up until like 3 p.m. So things started to kick off at like 4 and it was in the freaking 70s. There was one point where Augie was out there. I looked at Augie. I was like, it's a little chilly. Which is like, yeah, the most frustrating thing to say when people across the country were dying of heat stroke. But we had, we had 70s degree weather privilege for that night. And it was perfect. The kids had a good time. They got to play with the good stuff, you know, sparklers and snakes.
1: Yeah.
0: They had some bottle rockets and stuff, too. They got to play with, thanks to Pop. He had
1: awesome.
0: a stash from who knows how long ago.
1: Go Pop.
0: But still works. It still blows, I guess, when you light it. So yeah, and they made some new friends, which was cool. That's always funny.
1: Aww.
0: When a parent comes up to you and is like, well, I guess our children are friends now. It's like, oh yeah, hey, good way to meet you. That's cool. So I didn't have that privilege. They found Spence more approachable than me, I guess. So but he got to meet some new people through our kids. So new friends were made.
1: Yeah, buddy.
0: And yeah, it was a great time. Got to spend the weekend up at Pop's. and take it pretty easy and enjoy the show.
1: Spectacular.
0: Yeah. I put my little ear things in, the squishy ones. I can't think of the word to block
1: earplugs.
0: Earplugs. Yeah. I was just rocking some earplugs. I still jumped every single time something blew up.
1: Aww.
0: Not for the fireworks show. By then I was okay, but they do a whole thing.
1: Yes.
0: Yeah. Spence has some great drone footage he took out there blowing up sticks of dynamite or whatever under barrels, and these barrels go flying like 50 to 100 feet in the air, and there's smoke everywhere.
1: Awesome.
0: It's really cool to watch, but ooh, those loud bangs got me every single time. But anyways, how was your week?
1: It was great. Yeah, it was very rainy this weekend too, at inopportune times, but it still worked out. Friday, we were driving around. I forget what we were doing on Friday, but we were out on the town and everything was dark in the whole town. The electricity went out and it was just out.
0: Oh, dang.
1: But luckily it wasn't.
2: Lightning invoice sent 21 sets and says great post thumbs up.
1: Oh, thank you very much.
0: That was from Rolls MacGyver.
1: Rolls MacGyver.
0: So thanks, Rolls.
1: Well, that's a cool name. Talking about the rolling thunder now.
0: Yeah.
1: That was coming in. Yeah. So that was interesting. And then, I had off on Friday. So it was a good errand day. But then it was weird because I feel like there's a lot of horror movies about maybe there's just one. The Purge and the 4th of July,
0: yep.
1: The 4th of July Purge.
0: It looked
1: like it. I was like, what's this is weird.
0: Oh,
1: everybody was just like walking around. And there was for a while, there was no police or anybody directing traffic or anything. It kind of looked like the Rapture, to be honest. Then the next day was the 4th of July. And, you know, we had a cookout with the families, got our burgers and our dogs. And then we did our tradition of going up to Bethlehem to see the fireworks. We went, me and Make and Make's brother, we went to see them. And it was about to storm. So they started the fireworks early. And we were standing out in the rain. Well, not in the rain yet. It was like spritzing a little bit. And then it just started downpouring. But the fireworks went on. The show went on. And I was so happy. They were waterworks, man. I've never seen that before. I've never seen fireworks while it was raining. It was so sick.
0: Me neither. That's epic.
1: It was just like the best. It was the best of both worlds. It was so cool. And it was kind of funny because there was people who showed up late to the fireworks, and they got out of their truck like right in front of us, and they stood on the truck and were kind of like blocking the view. But I thought it was kind of funny because like it was a good photo op. Like I took a picture of that; it looked kind of cool. But they were like, you know, it was kind of like, oh great, like, you know, you show up late and then you're blocking people somehow for something in the sky. But then it started raining and they immediately got in and drove off, and I was like, wait, you're not even gonna finish in the car and watch it? It was like a TV show.
0: Yeah, that sounds silly. I was gonna say it's like I'm presuming you were watching from within your car.
1: Well, so, for half of it, maybe more, we were watching outside of the car because it wasn't raining too hard. But then we were like, okay, let's just go in the car, and we finished it off in the car. But
0: then it's like a drive-in, fireworks. It's pretty cool.
1: Yeah, it was so cool. I was very pleased with that. And then. The next day, you know what? We got some fish and chips for some reason. I don't know why.
0: Ooh.
1: I guess it's the wrong weekend to do that. The 250th anniversary.
0: We're taking
1: of the
0: them
1: Declaration
0: back.
1: Of Independence.
0: Damn it. Fish and chips are ours now.
1: I think so. I think we own it now.
0: Yeah.
1: Yeah.
0: We just make it better.
1: You know what? Yeah. Let's say that we do.
0: I haven't tried any fish and chips across the pond, but I bet ours are better.
1: Yeah. I would say so. I American fish and chips. Fish, what should we call them? Fish and freedom. Freedom and fish.
0: Freedom fish.
1: Freedom fish. Yeah. Well, I got addicted to that because of the Cotton Gin Hyperspace Out video thingy.
0: Yeah.
1: And so fish and chips are always on the mind now. And we'll be on the mind next Sunday when we... Or this Sunday.
0: This Sunday.
1: This Sunday is this Sunday at 7. Hyperspaceout.com. We're playing games again.
0: Yeah. Come hang out. Play games with friends. It's available everywhere, but go to hyperspaceout.com.
1: Yeah.
0: For further understanding or lack thereof.
1: Yeah. Or if you want to understand things less, that's a good place to go.
0: Well, that's good. I'm glad that we have all 10 fingers coming out of this weekend, the both of us.
1: Me too.
0: Not that I was worried about that, but
1: a little shocked if I didn't.
0: Wouldn't that be crazy to hear? I was like, yeah, I got two in.
2: Sir Spencer sent $6.69 and says for some fish and maybe some chips.
0: Yes.
1: Thank you.
0: Yes.
1: For some fish? Maybe chips.
0: Maybe some chips.
1: Yeah. I'm trying to discern what Norm said, and yep, I still don't know.
0: He was trying to say 69 sats, but
1: that's it.
0: Numbers
1: now I know.
0: And Norm. Yep. That's what makes him special.
1: You know, sorry, 6 and 9. I'm sorry to interrupt you, but this. 60, this looks like fish, and I didn't realize it.
0: Whoa.
1: 6 and the 9 are like, they're like two fish. Like, you know, I got these two fish on my fishing line that I just caught, you know, like the classic, how they draw them.
0: Yes.
1: On the line. That's what that looks like to me. Wow.
0: I can see it. Nice.
1: Thank you, Sir Spencer. You really got me thinking there.
0: Well, it got me thinking, too, that we have some hitters to thank that have been boosting in since last Thursday. We like to thank the pre-boosters right here, kind of up at front, because they've been listening maybe to the show in post. Maybe they listened live and then listened again. But I see Christian Lewenberg boosted in 2121 Satsuru Fountain and said, awesome show, and thank you so much for playing some blues with the Rick Sadler single with a clapping hands emoji, orange heart emoji, and electric guitar emoji. Well, thank you, Christian, for helping Rick get up and decentralized. Christian is an OG of decentralized music. He has been here pretty much since the Genesis, I'd say. So, love seeing new musicians on the decentralized scene, and Christian is a great resource if you are interested in getting your music self-hosted. I see Oystein Berge, another self-hosted great, boosting in 333 sats through Podcast Guru. He was boosting Bacaleo and said, boost this madness on homegrown hits. And he liked it so much, he boosted in again 333 sats and said, I love it. And then he boosted 333 sats to Sakurai Coer's My Bike through Podcast Guru and said, Sakurai Coer plus plus. Karma in the chat, if karma was working tonight. And then Oystein boosted a final 1776 sats through Podcast Guru and said, thank you for making my song a 4th of July tradition. Happy birthday. Thanks, Oystein. We got to get him over here in the good old U.S. of A. to play Samurai Holiday someday for the 4th. That would be an epic outing. And then I see Henrik Flyman was boosted in 575 sats through Fountain with his three electric guitar emojis. Thank you, Henrik. And Seto at Bass Pistol boosted 777 sats through Podcast Guru and said, use the bestest. I'd throw right back at you. No, use the bestest. And then Matt Finlay, who we've got to get on this show sometime, some Thursday. He was boosting in 1, 2, 3 Satsuru Fountain and said, "Wild Ride, We Want to Be" by Bacaleo. Yes, that's a great one. "We Want to Be Free" by Bacaleo. We kicked off the show last week with that track. Check it out. It'll get you moving and grooving. Matt boosted in another 1, 2, 3 Satsuru Fountain and said, "Marvelously Warbly" with a great big grin emoji. He was boosting C. Costra's Miracle Child then. And one final boost from him to top it off, 1, 2, 3 Satsuru Fountain. He said, "Great show" with a heart emoji. Well, thank you, Matt.
1: And yeah, thank you, everyone. I muted myself, but I was saying, you know, I was saying the same thing Delarian was saying to everything, so you heard it all anyway.
0: Cool.
1: It actually worked out.
0: I was wondering why I started feeling lonely there for a second.
1: No, I literally was repeating a lot of stuff he said, so it actually worked out, because I was like, why did I just say the same freaking thing she said? Yeah, he's got to come over for the fourth would be a good idea.
0: Well, that's because tonight you're Mary-Kate Lorien, so.
1: Oh my gosh, yeah, that's true. That's what happened.
0: Okay. Welcome to the madness. But hey, remember, boost the show. It supports the musicians directly. And that's awesome. It's value for value. So if you like a song, let them know about it. Also, let them know where you heard it. And if you want to burn some Fiat Fun coupons, we do also have a PayPal. There's a QR code that usually shows up in the chat. It's definitely showing up on the nude podcast apps out there if you're checking that out. And of course, it'll be a chapter art displayed if you're listening in post.
2: Sir Spencer sent 69 sets and says for some fish and maybe some chips.
0: Maybe. Well, thank you, Norm.
1: Maybe he means it this time.
0: Yeah. One for you and one for me.
1: Oh, we both get fish and we both get chips.
0: Thank goodness, because I have got a hankering now. Now you we've been thinking about some. It and talking about it. Oh, man. It's been a minute since I've had a good plate of fish and chips. I tell you what.
1: Yeah, it's been literally a minute, so...
0: But there are so many ways to contribute value to this production. Hanging out in the chat with us live, that is valuable to us. You can also, of course, leave a voicemail or send us a text or some pictures to 213-839-8668. And maybe there's a song that you want to hear. As long as it's DMU, send it on over. Go to homegrownhits.xyz, fill out the form on the front page there. And let us know what you want us to play. You could always boost it in, too. Bully Steed, she's got that. She's got a titication coming up just for her. But for now, for all of us, I've got another track from Mezzaforte. This one is entitled That Old.

0: Yeah. What do you need it for? That one? I'm calling Brass Noir. That's my genre name for tonight.
1: That track. That's really good. That's really impressive.
0: Whew, glad I got one singer out tonight.
1: Yes, Brass Noir. Noir.
0: Noir.
1: Noir.
0: So good. I'm glad that Mezzaforte came on our radar last week. And it was all thanks to a titication, an anonymous titication. So very cool stuff. I love it when the artists go through and decentralize their back catalog or whatever they've got hanging around. It's all good. And it's all new here. But I'm going to check the voicemail line.
1: Ooh.
0: Because I see we had a call come in. And I want to hear what they had to say. So take it away, Hitter.
2: There comes a day in the life of every artist when Da Vinci looks upon the face of Mona Lisa and realizes that it's finished. When Michelangelo looks at David and says, that's a weird shaped hand, but I think I'm done. When Beethoven hears the final note of his final symphony and realizes that it's already done. Today I have to admit, you see, there never was that song that I like.
0: Oh?
2: But maybe that song that I like is the friends that we made along the way. Maybe that song that I like is everybody down there in the hitter in the first place. Maybe we are all that song that I like. Regardless, it has come to an end. So today, it'll be the final day that I say, well, you're not playing that song I like.
1: That is like a sermon that we need to use again.
0: Yes. Yep. That's a keeper.
1: That was awesome. Well, you're in luck because we are playing a song that is our best guess is this song.
0: Yes.
1: It could be another song, but I think it's this song. And I think you said the name of the song or partial name of the song in the voicemail just now.
0: But yeah.
1: We could be wrong.
0: I got that too. Do you want to just play the song and then we can come back to our voicemail? Okay, 213-839-8668. We want to hear from you. But first, we want to hear if this is the song. We want to play the song that you like. Dang it.

0: I really hope that's the song that you like. And then we played it for you.
1: Yeah. There's another song it could possibly be, but I think you'd be tricking us. Because that's how that harmonica sounded to me.
0: Yes. And it sounds like it's in the key of B positive. Or blood type of B positive.
1: Oh, wait.
0: You remember that?
1: I do remember it, but I couldn't figure out. I only remember him saying blood type.
0: Yeah, B positive. It would kill me if it was if we're so close and it's a song off of that album, On My Way.
1: I have that. I know that one.
0: Yeah,
1: I know what it would be.
0: You were like, it could be this other one. And
1: It
0: could be. But I hope that was the song that you liked, sir. And I guess you're just going to have to call us back and let us know either way.
1: Yeah, or you could lie. I almost said, or you could keep lying. I'm just assuming that you're lying.
0: We already played it.
1: For some reason.
0: We've been playing it every week.
1: Over and over. And there's also this other thing where it might be a different band, but I haven't figured it out. I feel like there is another DMU band that has a harmonica, but I don't know what it is.
0: Oh, definitely.
1: It's driving me nuts.
0: I think, couldn't Herbivore have a couple harmonica tracks?
1: Oh, yeah, they could.
0: But also, I feel like Street Clones might sneak one in at some point.
2: Chad F. sent $5.55 for 55 cents and says, this is to celebrate 5 years of Boostergrams, thanks to Stephen B. Plus Plus.
0: Yeah, Stephen B. Plus Plus, that's right. The Boostergram turned 5 years old this week.
1: Aw, wow, what a good number.
0: Dude, Chad F. pulled a clip from Podcasting 2.0, I think it was episode 140, celebrating the anniversary of the Boostergram when it was 2 or 3 years old, and I had forgotten that I submitted a little Boostergram jingle, so I got to hear my old Boostergram jingle before a certain Mary-Kate Ultra came along and helped me make it way cooler and way better. But Adam Curry was singing along with me. It was so sweet. I was like, aww, man, I remember the fun boardrooms. I remember that.
1: Those were the days.
0: Yeah, that was cool. Walk down memory lane. Chad
1: F. 5 years.
0: CEO of the Free and Open Internet. He's actually going back through the old Podcasting 2.0 episodes. He's listening to all of them, and he's documenting all the history along the way. So, doing the Lord's work. He's also manually uploading the album art for each song that we're playing tonight,
1: man.
0: Because all of the relays are down. So, Chad F., you get an extra special executive producership tonight, sir.
1: Yes, thank you so much.
0: And we also are thankful for the other hitters that are reaching out to us with our phone number. I see that Mathis Hall has sent us a text. He said, I hope you both and the rest of the hitters managed to stay cool over the Independence Day weekend. In Southern California, it's been surprisingly temperate lately, thanks to a nice helping of June gloom. Ooh,
1: that's a genre.
0: That is a genre.
1: June gloom. I guess it's a band too. Okay. Yes.
0: And a song.
1: and a moment.
0: Yes. Titular track off of a self-titled album. He says, I'll start off answering DeLorean's question with an image. And this is the first image that I see, which has me really excited because it appears that Anime Expo happened and Mathis Hall was there. I see a certain Kazuki Takagi playing on the stage. He says, yes, I made it to the performance. Kazuki didn't mention DMU during it, unfortunately, nor did I get a chance to talk to him before or after, but I did boost one of his recorded tracks during the show. That's pretty awesome. His music sounds just as good live as in the studio. Ooh.
1: Nice.
0: I hope there's a video that'll be uploaded somewhere. Anime Expo people.
1: That's awesome.
0: That is awesome. That's epic. And Mathis Hall, he doesn't even have to worry about being in the front row. You know, because he's tall. Right. So you can see from everywhere. I gotta be in the front row or else I'm not seeing anything going down on the stage, guys. It's rough, but also cool.
1: Front row is the place to be. You gotta push your way to the front.
0: Yeah, and no one cares because everyone can see over me. They're like, oh, yeah, okay.
1: Yeah, man, that's you know what? Honestly, that's half the fun. Like, I complain my whole life about being shorter, but especially at concerts. But you do get some privileges.
0: Yeah,
1: people just let you go to the front.
0: Fun size privilege. Yeah, they're just like, oh, okay, whatever.
1: Yep.
0: Yes, that's right. I cannot see, sir. So you need to move. He says, I also picked up a couple fun shirts from Artists Alley during the convention, and I'm going to pop these in the chat, too, and make a note to put them into the posted version so that everyone can enjoy these images. These are pretty cool-looking shirts. Not gonna lie.
1: Whoa, I was like, this looks like wrapping paper, or I don't even know what.
0: Yeah.
1: Oh, wow. Okay, that's crazy. That's a shirt. You got quite a shirt collection.
0: Yeah, dude. I know. I feel like Matt the Tall has an epic wardrobe, and he's got the fashion knowledge too. Now we just gotta see some pictures of him in these shirts. These are pretty tight. All right, he says, didn't put together any new cosplays this year, but I have several ideas, including a fun one for a show my entwife and I only recently started called Daemons of the Shadow Realm. We're thinking cosplaying Gabby and Gabriel will be a good lower effort / more comfortable option, since my side of that cosplay would be something I could do in normal clothing, since it's would be more holding props than anything. That anime has been quite the ride so far, and we only learned during the panel for it Friday that it's written by the same author as Full Metal Alchemist. Oh, wow. I haven't heard of the show.
1: Yeah, I've seen some memes. I've seen some images from this, and that's funny because it reminded me of Full Metal Alchemist.
0: Hmm. He shares a picture here, too, with a red jacketed... Oh, yeah, it's a red jacketed blonde. Very FMA looking. And there's like a creature behind it with a lot of eyes and a lot of teeth.
1: Beautiful. Okay,
0: pretty cool. He says, for Mary-Kate, I didn't even think of the notion of Independence Day songs before you brought it up, but I suppose any patriotic song would be appropriate. For the ocarina, Amazing Grace is lovely, but I haven't sat down and properly arranged something yet. I have a basic version of the song I've played with a bit, but that's all so far. Anyone want to collaborate?
1: Collaboration call. You guys gotta collaborate with this guy. He's awesome.
3: Who out there wants to collab with Matt the Tall?
1: I do! Oh, did you hear that? All those people? Wow.
0: That was a bunch of people.
1: You guys better, chop chop.
0: Yes.
1: Get together.
0: They're typing as loud as they can. Yeah, that'd be sweet. Yeah, get in touch with Matt the Tall. He's got his own website. He self-hosts. You can find him. And then he says, I almost missed adding for DeLorean's question that my entwife and I watched massive amounts of defiantly illegal fireworks being lit off over LA. Didn't take any pictures of it, but it was impressive how many were being lit off, with some extra entertainment factor from a playlist her friend had playing that started with this song. Ooh, I'm clicking. I am clicking.
1: And I we love shall hear some songs.
4: How do I start an F-16? The question's real. I stole an F-16. The master all the lights.

0: So what kind of music are you into? You wouldn't understand.
1: Space out slop rotation
0: too, nice,
1: which is perfect for it. Wow,
0: beautiful.
1: That was such a gift.
0: Definitely adding that to the generic Independence Day playlist that people have put together. Next time I'm at a party where people are playing, yes, a playlist, I'm like, but do you have this one very important song?
1: It'll bring a smile to their faces.
0: True. All right, we gotta think of some questions.
1: Oh, I have a question. At all.
0: Go.
1: I got a really big question. So I know you sent us a shirt pattern before. Maybe that, I don't remember if that was your favorite shirt pattern, but you seem to have a lot of very nice button down, casual Hawaiian-esque shirts. So which one is your favorite?
0: Nice.
1: What's your favorite shirt that you own? Ooh, I wonder if I feel like you don't have any graphic tees, and that's probably a total lie. You probably have a bunch just if you go to like anime conventions and stuff, but you do get those button down shirts. Well, either way, just set, well, you don't have to take a picture, but you could take a picture of it. It'll last longer.
0: Yeah. We want to see, dang it, but you also could describe it. Because you've got that power of description in an educative way.
1: Educative. Ooh, evocative education.
0: I want to know, what was the craziest cosplay you saw at Anime Expo this past weekend? And did you take pictures? And if so, please share. Thank you. That's all.
1: That's all. Thank you.
0: But of course, that's not all for this show. No, there's way more DMU to play. Next up, I've got a track from another DMU OG, Robert Willie. This is Country Badminton.

0: And that was another track from Mishkin Fitzgerald entitled Lose Song. Yeah, that was off of Grace's Cradle. Before that, Robert Willie with Country Badminton. It was a bizarre but nice pairing.
1: Yeah, it just worked out that way. It is funny because people were comparing the last song by Mishkin Fitzgerald to He Needs Me from Popeye, who was written, you know, Popeye the movie.
0: Yes.
1: With Robin Williams, which was written by Harry Nilsson. And I thought Country Badminton reminded me of Harry Nilsson, like him like doing a goofy song. So it's funny.
0: Yeah.
1: Two sides of Harry.
0: Pretty cool. And Robert Willie is ours. Mishkin, she's from England. Found her way to decentralized music by Erin of Essex. And she's got a lot of projects musically out there. Mm-hmm. So hopefully she can get more of them decentralized. I know she's got a label for one of her bands that she's on, but there are labeled artists out here. There are record labels that decentralize their artists. So it'd be cool. I saw also that she mentioned she got in touch with us or tried to on a Noster comment. I need to comment back and be like, where am I missing your message?
1: Yeah, I should too. I just assumed
0: we both did this. It was you.
1: Yeah. I was like, oh, she reached out to Delaria.
0: Yeah. Oh, she talked to Mary Kate Ultra. Yeah, exactly. Nope. And then here we are.
1: Hey.
0: But show at homegrownhits.xyz is an email that goes to both of us. That's a pretty reliable, boomer-tastic way to get in touch. You know, when the other things don't work, when everything goes down, the email stands.
1: It does. Though sometimes it does send it to spam, and we find it days later.
0: Yeah,
1: but we do check find our it. Spam.
0: That's right. We do check diligently.
1: And we'll be looking for you.
0: Yes. And we also keep an eye on the titications rolling in, because we want to play the songs that you want to hear. And I saw Bully Steed coming in with a titication earlier. Hilariously, I saw it in a different IRC channel, but that works. Bully Steed wants to hear Light and Shade from Delta OG, and I have got that ready for you, Madame. Right here.

0: Yeah, I got a feeling that track is gonna make it to Hitsgiving this year. And I tell you what, if you show up to Hitsgiving and your favorite DMU track isn't there, you're gonna be a little bit sad.
1: You read my mind. I was just thinking about, I can't wait till this is on Hitsgiving.
0: Yeah. It's a contender.
1: It's gotta be. And I'm glad. Bulisti, you put in these requests, it's like you always know.
0: That's
1: what
0: right.
1: What we want to hear.
0: Yeah. And you know, there's going to be one hit, the hit of the year, the one that has been requested the most, or, you know, that we play the most.
1: The hits giver.
0: We could really skew the numbers, but we try not to.
1: We do.
0: We try not to. We listen to the hitters and what they want to hear, which is why it's important that you're titicating songs out there. Send it in song requests. Homegrownhits.xyz. There's a form right there on the homepage for you to check out and send in the songs you want to enjoy over at Hitsgiving this year later, with a delicious turkey and stuffing and mashed potatoes and all that good stuff.
1: Yeah, hats and everything.
0: Yes. maybe even a big balloon.
1: Yeah.
0: To, you know, terrorize the streets with.
1: To make DeLorean afraid.
0: Me with. Yeah.
1: You're terrorizing yourself with hypothetical Hitsgiving balloons.
0: I thought this was the rapture. No, it's just a giant balloon. Get on, loser. We're going for a ride.
1: No.
0: Well, anyways, the good news is that it's Thursday, so we have new decentralized music to play. That's right. Every week, there are more and more artists uploading their stuff self-hosted, so they don't have to worry about it being removed from a platform or violating any terms of services. Nah, they just host it on their own website, and then they add it to the podcast index, and it goes out everywhere to all of these awesome value-for-value apps, which there are a lot of them now. And might I take a moment to shamelessly promote boostmebitch.com? It always works. It's crazy. So check it out.
1: Yeah, that's what everyone's saying.
0: Boostmebitch.com.
1: All across the web, boostmebitch.com.
0: Yeah, people from literally everywhere have noticed, which is very cool. But I noticed that Sakurai Kaur had some new tracks uploaded this week. So I'm going to play two from him and then another back-to-back artist after that. We're starting tonight off with TB303 TNT.

0: Yeah, that's the one that I know and love. Thanks, Eric PP, for sending in a titication to hear Boost Them All by MK Bowler, an early collab between Mary-Kate Ultra and I.
1: Yeah, and hey, that kind of works out with me being Mary-Kate Larian tonight.
0: That's right. That song is wild. Make Heroism's production on that is magic. I think it's still, every time I listen to it, I still fail to separate the voices. It's like the singularity occurred there.
1: Yeah, definitely. I mean, I just remember learning the notes and I was like, this is the craziest song of all time. This is the hardest song of all time to sing. Like, dude, that's insane.
0: Yeah.
1: That one man did that. We joined forces. But every time I hear that, maybe not every time, it sounded different tonight too.
0: Yeah, I'm not going not sure what's going on. Is it CERN's fault?
1: Can we blame it on CERN? I feel different since, and I didn't even realize it until after. I already felt different since they turned it off, I think on like the 29th of June.
0: Now it's settling in. And yes. We're all starting to feel it.
1: Yes.
0: It's like, pretty good. You would think things go back to normal, but if you've been so far away from normal for a while, then what is normal?
1: New is normal.
0: Well, that song is perfectly timed. I hope you were boosting them all, because now is the time in the show when...
2: I like to read the boostergrams.
0: That's right. We've got boosters to thank and zappers tonight. That's cool. It was coming through to the helipads.
1: Oh, yes. Well, that is great news that was coming through the helipads. yes. I didn't see any zaps that came through when there wasn't, when music was playing. But if you have something, just let me know. But I'm going to start off by thanking the streamers who were passively sending us sats as they listened to the either published or live episode. And I see Matt the Tall, as per usual, doing his due diligence, listening to episode 142 through Fountain. He was streaming it. Thank you so much.
0: Yeah, and, thanks, Matt.
1: Thank you for those sats. And then used to read a lot was listening to episode 139 through Fountain and streaming us sets as well. Thank you so much.
0: Nice. Thanks.
1: All right. Yeah, okay. And then as for auto boosters, Eric PP, as per usual, sending 100 sats during each and every song through v4vmusic.com. And the v4vmusic.com and the helipad, like the logo in it looks different today. It looks good. Maybe I'm just making things. Maybe everything just looks and sounds different to me for some reason. CERN's been turned off.
0: I was going to say, it'll take a while to adjust to your upgrades, perhaps.
1: Well, it looks good. I'm a big fan of the change or lack thereof. Then Chad F. auto boosted to 50 big ones. For each and every song, even when he was anonymous, he was auto boosting, and we certainly appreciate that. And then, as for the regular boosters, I see the lightning invoice, but that was while we were talking. I didn't see anything. Do you see anything that I'm missing for regular boosters?
0: Tonight, I believe that Norm picked them all up.
1: I think he did. New normal over here. Thank you, Norm.
0: Wow.
1: And thank you, boosters.
0: Yes. And thanks to all the hitters out there tuning in live or listening in post and supporting these musicians who are putting it out there for you to hear and enjoy or hate. And hopefully you will love it and let them know how much you love it. And if this show helps facilitate that, then that's awesome. And that's what we're here for.
1: Yes. I agree.
0: So, I suppose that wraps another Thursday edition of Homegrown Hits. Until next Thursday, wherever you see me out there, I will still be your DMU doll, DeLorean.
1: And I will hopefully be able to recognize who I am and who you are. I will be Mary Kate Larian still, right? That's my name.
0: And this is the death of rock and roll with Pulling Rank.

When you wake up one morning and you realize, all groggy and misty-eyed, that you're flying right through the sky on a falcon named Jebediah. When you come to, you see right in front of you, Jebediah staying cool, he ain't scared of the sky or to die from a fall to the earth. But you know that he's got those wings and a beak and a voice that sings, among many other powerful things. He's the king of the falcons. Then you think about

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1: 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Mutton, Mead, and Music.

Welcome to the 145th edition of Mutt & Me The Music. I am your V4VJ, Boostein Burge. And I have to say, I'm glad to hear the grumpy old Benz back on the stream. Once again, this is Si Kostra with Heart to Heart. And this is a special Pickle Pop edition of Mutt & Me The Music. So we're gonna play some special tunes, and I'm gonna play a little bit on my harmonica in between. This is Heart to Heart by Si Kostra, and the first one you heard today was Mi Re Do Si La Si Mi by Bacalao. Hope you have a good time, and enjoy this hour of V4V music.

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And I want to welcome everyone in the chat room right now. I see Eric PP, Chad F, NetNed, Cotton Gin, Radix, O23, Sir Bemrose, Darren O. Welcome everyone.

Sacré-Cœur with my bike. 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Billy Bones came in with 3,232 sats, 32-32, and writes, "Happy Friday, good sir. Happy Friday to you as well, Billy Bones. 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Eric PP is coming in with auto boosts from v4vmusic.com. 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

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And there you will find more information about that. This is Buffalo Bill by Philanus C.

Shift Gears by Hell, and since it's a Pickle Pop special edition today, I'm gonna play one of my own song. This is Pickle Popsicle.

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0: a popsicle maker, freeze it, and then you got a pickle popsicle. Those red dyes.
1: That sounds like hell.
0: The dye water. Look at a jar of pickles in the grocery store, and they all have the yellow dye. You cannot get just pickles. Not an authentic pickle popsicle experience.

Alright, pickle popsicle, pickle popsicles, every pickle popsicles in the chat room. Thank you for being here. And of course, if you want to have this song and more that I made on vinyl, you can go to my special shop on my website. And you can order a Pickle Popsicle EP there. Or the offer is still up if you want to buy it in Satoshis. You can send me 33,000 Satoshis to one of the songs on the EP. And with the prices we have today, I think that would be a bargain. That is, of course, shipping included. And then I want to thank all the producers that came in with the boosts for the previous edition. So I'm going to start off with Sir TJ the Wrathful. He came in with 1111 sats, 1111 satoshis from Podcast Guru. And he writes, I hate my job, can't quit though, got nothing better and bills to pay. Hey Citizen plus plus, MMM plus plus. Thank you, Sir TJ. And that was, of course, a comment for a comment that I made on the previous edition about quitting your job. And I know it's not easy, Sir TJ and everyone out there. But still, I would recommend it if you don't like it, because I know that there are other opportunities around the corner. And for you, Sir TJ, I really have just one suggestion. Quit your job. Get all your children and family together and play music, because I'm sure that you could make more money on your music than your day job, Sir TJ. Your music is too good not to do. So that's my suggestion for you, especially. Thanks for the boost, and I'm sure you will figure it out. I'm sure you, as the great musician you are, Sir TJ, will figure everything out, as every one of us does. And he also comes in with another 333 sats, and he writes, what do you mean no boosts? I boosted. I didn't get to catch the whole show, but I'm on here during the last bit. Yes, Sir TJ, I saw your boost too late to mention it on the previous edition. So, my apologies for that. But, indeed, you sent me a boost on the previous edition, and I am very thankful for that, Sir TJ, because that was, you were the only one boosting the live show. And I am always, I could always need more support for this show. So if you're listening right now, please send a boostergram to support and produce this music podcast. So, but indeed, we got some more producers that came in after the live show. So I want to thank them as well, of course. Haleen came in with 100 sats from Fountain, and the band Haleen is coming on the show later on. I'm going to have them as guests on the show later on, so be ready for that. Look forward for that. And Haleen writes, thanks, dear souls, for playing Stories of the Mind. Peace, Haleen. Thank you as well, Haleen. And then we have
A couple of streamers that came in for the previous edition, and that was Chad F. came in from Castomatic. Chad F. is the CEO of the free and open internet, as I explained on the previous edition. And I have a message for you, Chad F., because you commented on the sound on one of the previous editions, and the last weeks I have been tweaking with my Rodecaster to get it work, because you were right again, Chad F. There was something wrong with the sound. And the thing was the slider on my Rodecaster for the mix minus that is coming in from the computer to the Rodecaster back to the computer wouldn't, the volume on my computer wouldn't recognize my sliding on my Rodecaster. So that's why the sound was, you and all the other people listening couldn't hear me well. So I fixed that, luckily. And then we have Odyssey Vestra. Chad F. came in with a lot of Satoshis, by the way, from Castomatic. Over 1,000 at least. Almost 2,000, I think. And then we have Odyssey Vestra. He came in from Fountain with a stream of Satoshis to all the artists on the previous edition. So thank you, Odyssey Vestra, for that. And then that was all the boosters and streamers for the previous edition. And then I have more things to talk about. Let's see what I have on my list. The only thing more I would like to mention and announce is that I have put up a Patreon page for myself. So if you would like to support me in everything that I'm doing, you can also make a membership on my Patreon account. And I will, of course, I will use that Patreon account to post about everything that I am doing with considering the street music. This podcast, of course, and my comic strip, and also other projects that I have planned in the future. So I will post everything that I do there, so that will be a great way to follow everything I do, if you like to do so. Because I really need your support. I can make a good amount of money playing in the streets with my guitar. I have figured out that I am I can do about half my budget that I need out in the streets. So if you would like to help me do the other half, so I could get this really to go all the way around in the upcoming future, I would be really thankful. And I am not asking more than $5 per month on my Patreon. So if you would like to show your support to what I'm doing, and I would also like to declare my mission statement for what I'm doing, is that I want to make this world a brighter place. So that is what I'm doing with my time and work. And if you would like to support me,
You can do so by many ways. 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You can buy my Pickle Popsicle EP, or you can become a Patreon member. And the Patreon site is empty for now, but I will start to fill it up when I'm doing different things in the future. So every new post that I will make on my YouTube, my Substack, every new edition of this podcast, every new comic strip I make, everything that I produce, I will put on my Patreon account for my members there. So that is my promotion for today. Let's play some more music. 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

Creepy Guy by Filani C. Chad F. is writing, today's show is 10 out of 10. Sir Lee Mofo is writing, awesome show. Thanks to all of you, it wouldn't be the same without all of you.

I want to thank Chad F and Eric PP especially because they are coming in with auto boosts from v4vmusic.com. 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This is Deja Vu by Kjell.

Deja Vu by Kjell. This is And Then Some by Brebs. And if you think that I'm talking too much about supporting this show and too little about the music, maybe you could support me some and send me some support, because then I could relax a little bit and wouldn't be have to stressing this point so much. That would be really great. This is And Then Some by Brebs.

And of course, you have to know everyone that is supporting this show already. I am grateful for. And all of this nagging about giving your support, of course, doesn't count as for you. You already are giving support, and I am very thankful for it. But I really need more support for this show to justify keep it rolling, because I could very much be going out and playing music for people in the streets of Rotterdam and make much more than I make on this show. I love doing this show, and I would really like keep on doing it and keep on making this world a brighter place together with you. But then I really need to see more support. So you know where to go. mmmmusic.show/donate. This is Mosquito.

I myself and don't be a mosquito, be a pickle and support this show today. I'm gonna say sign off right now, but I will be back next Friday right after podcasting 2.0. This is, or at the same time if they don't go live, of course. This is Goodbye by Haleen. See you all next Friday. Have a beautiful weekend and a good week if you are listening to this later. Goodbye by Haleen.

0: like Øystein Berge, that guy's flying without a net. I mean, he's flying without a wingsuit. He's flying. He's just flapping his arms. He comes on. And he just goes, man. He just goes. It's fantastic. I love it.
1: I love that too.

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1: Homegrown hits is cool as shit. 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

0: Well, no matter how you were born, congratulations, you made it. We are happy you were born, so you can party with us on a Thursday night here at Homegrown Hits, listening to the latest and greatest decentralized music over in this magical broom closet of the internet. I'll be one of your DMU DJs tonight, DeLorean.
1: And I'll be another one of your DMU DJs tonight, Mary Kate Lorian.
0: Hey, Mary Kate Lorian.
1: Yeah.
0: Good to have you.
1: I think I was born right, if that's my name tonight.
0: That's a good one.
1: Yeah.
0: Yeah. Feeling good. Wait, you know, born wrong. I don't know. Oh, that was, by the way, the Street Clones with Born Wrong.
1: Yeah.
0: Epic. Well, self-titled album you got to check out if you haven't listened to it. And you can get a handy dandy copy of the vinyl from them, which is colorable. So everyone's will look different if you color it in.
1: I need to color mine in.
0: Me too.
1: I'm scared to. Well, I'm not scared to. I just need to get another one to color in and then have one preserved, yeah. I think.
0: I feel that. I feel that. Because I was just thinking, why haven't I? And then it's something along those lines of like, well, I haven't decided on a color palette, but also coloring in me, it's not the best. I mean, I can stay in the lines, but there's so much you can do with color and the shading and all that stuff.
1: I believe in you. I've seen you color before.
0: Yeah, we in fact have colored before together. Yeah,
1: with private browsing. Yeah. She was giving us good lessons on coloring.
0: Yeah. Yeah. The queen of coloring and shading over there. She was teaching us her ways.
1: Mm-hmm.
0: Need a little scrap piece of paper to test everything out.
1: And hey, if any of you guys listening have any ways of coloring that you would like to teach us, if you have any questions, concerns, photographs that you would like to text us in, or if you want to sing us a ballad, we'll play it on the show if you leave a voicemail, or if you text us in, we'll put it in the show notes. We have a wonderful voicemail jingle, and we're going to play that for you.
2: On the number one. 213-839-8668. 213-839-8668.
0: That's right. You can call, you can text, you can send whatever pictures you want to 213-839-8668. And we'll give you a couple songs to get them in, get it done. But before I play another track, I just want to remind you, this is a value for value production, after all. And when I play a song, the wallet switches to the musician's wallet. This is why we only play decentralized music, so that if you are boosting in sats using a nude podcasting app, 99% of what you send will go straight to the artist. And that extra 1% hangs back here so that we can thank you at the end of the show. So next up, we've got Damn Your Idols with The Ideal Chapter.

0: Yeah, that was Jaded Jester with Away From Me off of their Icarus album. And before that, of course, Damn Your Idols off of the self-titled album. Damn Your Idols with the Ideal Chapter.
1: Damn Your Jesters.
0: That was a metal block right there for the hitter. I like that.
1: Oh, yeah. I'm all hyped up now.
0: Yeah, and the vocalist of Jaded Jester, her range is very interesting to me. Yes. I like that.
1: Yes, it's awesome.
0: A voice unlike any other in the DMU space so far, or at least on tonight's playlist.
1: I agree. You get the range award for the evening.
0: Yeah. That was some metal that took me back to earlier days of my life.
1: Oh, days of metal shows or listening to metal?
0: Both, yeah. Just like early on. Early on.
2: Anonymous sent 333 sats and says no message.
0: Oh, thanks, Anon.
1: Thank you, Anon. And thanks, you must, Norm. If you must be anonymous.
0: Yeah, we want to thank you by name, but we'll take Anon.
1: Yeah, we like Anon. Yeah, but you're... But God save Anon. But yeah, so your days of listening to metal alone and together?
0: Yes, of course. Yeah, it just brought me back to the early aughts. The sounds going on there. It's a good sound. I don't know. Is it new metal? Would it fall into that category? I'm bad at the genres.
1: I think everybody is because it's
0: all made
1: up. It's a mess. It's a total mess. And every second that passes, a new genre is invented. And I am not complaining because I like inventing genres.
0: Yeah. Yeah. It's better but that way.
1: It's still a mess. Either way.
0: Chad F says that was him, by the way. Anonymous. So thanks, Chad F.
1: Thank
0: boosting
1: you.
0: In for that song.
1: Yes. Thank you, Chad F. But yeah, I'd say there's a little new metal in there.
0: Just a twinge.
1: Just a twang of new metal.
0: But definitely something of its own. We'll have to think of a genre name for ourselves. Homegrown hits, we should have in the hitter our own very unique genre names. Because there's so many decentralized artists that don't follow a specific genre anyway. They're all over the place, and I love that.
1: I agree. Everything breaks the mold, and that's certainly what we like doing here.
0: Definitely. Let's tune in to another DMU track. This one is from Fable, entitled Post-Human World.

0: Yeah, Fable. Check them out with their album Trickster. This is another band from the New Music Nudge unit over there across the pond. Jada Jester as well. Rocking our socks off over here. Hate to admit it after our 250th Independence Day, but I will.
1: I'll admit it.
0: That genre, I was trying to think of a catchy name, but for me, it reminded me of just like barefoot walking on a dirt road on acid.
1: Okay. So how do we make that like barefoot acid? How do we make that?
0: Anytime I think of acid, I think it's pop. Like an art genre. So maybe like like a ditch art or something.
1: Ooh, ditch art.
0: Ditch art. The ditches, like in a, this is a compliment, by the way. The ditch people are good people. So
1: yes, they are.
0: I don't know about your ditch people over across the pond, but over here,
1: we respect our ditch people.
0: Yes. They're very talented folks.
1: Yes.
0: Acid and, folk. I don't know. See, then it starts to fall into like more.
1: Yeah.
0: Buckets that already exist. I want my own buckets.
1: Yes. We'll re-genre everything.
0: That's right. And it's like every band has its own genre. There's no overlap. So we're going to need a million buckets.
1: I think that's maybe that song was post-human. Ooh. Post-human genre.
0: They've ascended and left something not quite human behind. Something enlightened. Hey,
1: wait up for me, guys. Come on.
0: Seriously.
1: Is there no room?
0: The rapture happens. I grab your ankles. Hold you down here just later.
1: Like that, just like that. I almost said Seinfeld. Just like that Simpsons episode that haunts me to this day.
0: Yep.
1: Of Lisa praying and Homer dragging her down.
0: God.
1: It's pretty cool.
0: Yeah. I wouldn't do that to you. If I see you floating off, I'd say, I'm going to miss you on Thursday.
1: I'd be like, what the heck? You're coming with me.
0: Yeah. I hope so.
1: Well, wait, no, I mean, it could be the opposite, too. I think we need to make a deal with the not devil, that if that happens, we let the other one ascend.
0: Yes.
1: And we'll follow eventually.
0: Yeah, exactly. Just gotta figure our shit out, clearly.
1: With Homer and the rest.
0: If we're stuck here.
1: But, well, hey, how was your week?
0: It was great. It was a good one. 4th of July happened. That was a big deal. And we got to go out to a great party that Mega Miner put on. We had rain Friday night into Saturday. And, you know, there was warnings all week of like, it's going to be the hottest weekend ever. You got to take care of the elderly and the little ones. And I'm like, yeah, and the big fat pregos like me. So I was kind of dreading a cookout. I'm like, I really need my burgers and dogs, but it's going to be hot. I'm going to have to bring like gallons and gallons of water so I don't die. Well, the rain came through and it kept raining up until like 3 p.m. So things started to kick off at like 4 and it was in the freaking 70s. There was one point where Augie was out there. I looked at Augie. I was like, it's a little chilly. Which is like, yeah, the most frustrating thing to say when people across the country were dying of heat stroke. But we had 70s degree weather privilege for that night, and it was perfect. The kids had a good time. They got to play with the good stuff, you know, sparklers and snakes.
1: Yeah.
0: They had some bottle rockets and stuff, too. They got to play with, thanks to Pop. He had a stash from who knows how long ago.
1: Go Pop.
0: But still works. It still blows, I guess, when you light it. So, yeah, and they made some new friends, which was cool. That's always funny. Aww. When a parent comes up to you and is like, well, I guess our children are friends now. It's like, oh, yeah, hey, good way to meet you. That's cool. So I didn't have that privilege. They found Spence more approachable than me, I guess. So, but he got to meet some new people through our kids. So new friends were made.
1: Yeah, buddy.
0: And yeah, it was a great time. Got to spend the weekend up at Pop's. and take it pretty easy and enjoy the show.
1: Spectacular.
0: Yeah. I put my little ear things in, the squishy ones. I can't think of the word to block
1: earplugs.
0: Earplugs. Yeah. I was just rocking some earplugs. I still jumped every single time something blew up.
1: Aww.
0: Not for the fireworks show. By then I was okay, but they do a whole thing.
1: Yes.
0: Yeah. Spence has some great drone footage he took out there blowing up sticks of dynamite or whatever under barrels, and these barrels go flying like 50 to 100 feet in the air, and there's smoke everywhere.
1: Oh, that's awesome.
0: It's really cool to watch, but ooh, those loud bangs got me every single time. But anyways, how was your week?
1: It was great. Yeah, it was very rainy this weekend too, at inopportune times, but it still worked out. Friday, we were driving around. I forget what we were doing on Friday, but we were out on the town and everything was dark in the whole town. The electricity went out and it was just out.
0: Oh, dang.
1: But luckily it wasn't.
2: Lightning invoice sent 21 sets and says great post thumbs up.
1: Oh, thank you very much.
0: That was from Rolls MacGyver.
1: Rolls MacGyver.
0: So thanks, Rolls.
1: Well, that's a cool name. Talking about the rolling thunder now.
0: Yeah.
1: That was coming in. Yeah, so that was interesting. And then, I had off on Friday, so it was a good errand day, but then it was weird because I feel like there's a lot of horror movies about maybe there's just one. The Purge and the 4th of July.
0: Yep.
1: The 4th of July Purge.
0: A specific purge.
1: It looked like it. I was like, this is weird.
0: Oh, gosh.
1: Everybody was just like walking around. And there was, for a while, there was no police or anybody directing traffic or anything. It kind of looked like the Rapture, to be honest. But then the next day was the 4th of July. And, you know, we had a cookout with the families, got our burgers and our dogs. And then we did our tradition of going up to Bethlehem to see the fireworks. We went, me and Make and Make's brother, we went to see them. And it was about to storm. So they started the fireworks early. And we were standing out in the rain. Well, not in the rain yet. It was like spritzing a little bit. And then it just started downpouring. But the fireworks went on. The show went on. And I was so happy. They were waterworks, man. I've never seen that before. I've never seen fireworks while it was raining. It was so sick.
0: Me neither. That's epic.
1: It was just like the best. It was the best of both worlds. It was so cool. And it was kind of funny because there was people who showed up late to the fireworks, and they got out of their truck like right in front of us, and they stood on the truck and were kind of like blocking the view. But I thought it was kind of funny because like it was a good photo op. Like I took a picture of that. It looked kind of cool. But they were like, you know, it was kind of like, oh great, like, you know, you show up late and then you're blocking people somehow for something in the sky. But then it started raining and they immediately got in and drove off, and I was like, wait, you're not even gonna finish in the car and watch it? It was like a TV show.
0: Yeah, that sounds silly. I was gonna say it's like I'm presuming you were watching from within your car.
1: Well, for half of it, maybe more, we were watching outside of the car because it wasn't raining too hard. But then we were like, okay, let's just go in the car, and we finished it off in the car. But
0: then it's like a drive-in, fireworks. It's pretty cool.
1: Yeah, it was so cool. I was very pleased with that. And then. The next day, you know what? We got some fish and chips for some reason. I don't know why.
0: Ooh.
1: I guess it's the wrong weekend to do that. The 250th anniversary.
0: We're taking
1: of the
0: them
1: Declaration
0: back.
1: Of Independence.
0: Damn it. Fish and chips are ours now.
1: I think so. I think we own it now.
0: Yeah.
1: Yeah.
0: We and just make it better.
1: You know what? Yeah. Let's say that we do.
0: I haven't tried any fish and chips across the pond, but I bet ours are better.
1: Yeah. I would say so. I American fish and chips. Fish for what should we call them? Fish and freedom. Freedom and fish.
0: Freedom fish.
1: Freedom fish. Yeah. Well, I got addicted to that because of the Cotton Gin Hyperspace Out video thingy.
0: Yeah.
1: And so fish and chips are always on the mind now, and we'll be on the mind next Sunday when we. Or this Sunday. This Sunday at 7. Hyperspaceout.com. We're playing games again.
0: Yeah. Come hang out. Play games with friends. It's available everywhere, but go to hyperspaceout.com.
1: Yeah.
0: For further understanding or lack thereof.
1: Yeah. Or if you want to understand things less, that's a good place to go.
0: Well, that's good. I'm glad that we have all 10 fingers coming out of this weekend, the both of us.
1: Me too.
0: Not that I was worried about that, but
1: a little shocked if I didn't.
0: Wouldn't that be crazy to hear? I was like, yeah, I got two in.
2: Sir Spencer sent $6.69 and says for some fish and maybe some chips.
1: Mm.
0: Yes.
1: Thank you.
0: Yes.
1: For some fish? Maybe chips.
0: Maybe some chips.
1: Yeah. I'm trying to discern what Norm said, and yep, I still don't know.
0: He was trying to say 69 sats, but
1: that's it.
0: Numbers now I know. And Norm. Yep. That's what makes him special.
1: You know, sorry, 6 and 9. I'm sorry to interrupt you, but this. 60, this looks like fish, and I didn't realize it.
0: Whoa.
1: 6 and the 9 are like, they're like two fish. Like, you know, I got these two fish on my fishing line that I just caught, you know, like the classic, how they draw them.
0: Yes.
1: On the line. That's what that looks like to me. Wow.
0: I can see it. Nice.
1: Thank you, Sir Spencer. You really got me thinking there.
0: Well, it got me thinking, too, that we have some hitters to thank that have been boosting in since last Thursday. We like to thank the pre-boosters right here, kind of up at front, because they've been listening maybe to the show in post. Maybe they listened live and then listened again. But I see Christian Lewenberg boosted in 2121 Satsuru Fountain and said, awesome show, and thank you so much for playing some blues with the Rick Sadler single with a clapping hands emoji, orange heart emoji, and electric guitar emoji. Well, thank you, Christian, for helping Rick get up and decentralized. Christian is an OG of decentralized music. He has been here pretty much since the Genesis, I'd say. So, love seeing new musicians on the decentralized scene. And Christian is a great resource if you are interested in getting your music self-hosted. I see Oystein Berge, another self-hosted great, boosting in 333 sats through Podcast Guru. He was boosting Bacaleo and said, boost this madness on homegrown hits. And he liked it so much, he boosted in again 333 sats and said, I love it. And then he boosted 333 sats to Sakurai Coer's My Bike through Podcast Guru and said, Sakurai Coer plus plus. Karma in the chat if karma was working tonight. And then Oystein boosted a final 1776 sats through Podcast Guru and said, thank you for making my song a 4th of July tradition. Happy birthday. Thanks, Oystein. We got to get him over here in the good old US of A to play Samurai Holiday someday for the 4th. That would be an epic outing. And then I see Henrik Flyman was boosting in 575 sats through Fountain with his three electric guitar emojis. Thank you, Henrik. And Seto at Bass Pistol boosted 777 sats through Podcast Guru and said, use the bestest. I'd throw right back at you. No, use the bestest. And then Matt Finlay, who we've got to get on this show sometime, some Thursday. He was boosted in 1, 2, 3 sats through Fountain and said, "Wild Ride, We Want to Be" by Bacaleo. Yes, that's a great one. "We Want to Be Free" by Bacaleo. We kicked off the show last week with that track. Check it out. It'll get you moving and grooving. Matt boosted in another 1, 2, 3 sats through Fountain and said, "Marvelously Warbly" with a great big grin emoji. He was boosting C. Costra's Miracle Child then. And one final boost from him to top it off. 1, 2, 3 sats through Fountain. He said, "Great show" with a heart emoji. Well, thank you, Matt.
1: And yeah, thank you, everyone. I muted myself, but I was saying, you know, I was saying the same thing Delarian was saying to everything, so you heard it all anyway.
0: Cool.
1: It actually worked out.
0: I was wondering why I started feeling lonely there for a second.
1: No, I literally was repeating a lot of stuff you said, so it actually worked out, because I was like, why did I just say the same freaking thing she said? Yeah, he's got to come over for the fourth would be a good idea.
0: Well, that's because tonight you're Mary-Kate Lorien, so.
1: Oh my gosh, yeah, that's true. That's what happened.
0: Okay. Welcome to the madness. But hey, remember, boost the show. It supports the musicians directly. And that's awesome. It's value for value. So if you like a song, let them know about it. Also, let them know where you heard it. And if you want to burn some Fiat Fun coupons, we do also have a PayPal. There's a QR code that usually shows up in the chat. It's definitely showing up on the nude podcast apps out there if you're checking that out. And of course, it'll be a chapter art displayed if you're listening in post.
2: Sir Spencer sent 69 sets and says for some fish and maybe some chips.
0: Maybe. Well, thank you, Norm.
1: Maybe he means it this time.
0: Yeah. One for you and one for me.
1: Oh, we both get fish and we both get chips.
0: Thank goodness, because I have got a hankering now. Now you we've been thinking about it and talking about it. Oh, man. It's been a minute since I've had a good plate of fish and chips. I tell you what.
1: Yeah, it's been literally a minute, so...
0: But there are so many ways to contribute value to this production. Hanging out in the chat with us live, that is valuable to us. You can also, of course, leave a voicemail or send us a text or some pictures to 213-839-8668. And maybe there's a song that you want to hear. As long as it's DMU, send it on over. Go to homegrownhits.xyz, fill out the form on the front page there. And let us know what you want us to play. You could always boost it in, too. Bully Steed, she's got that. She's got a titication coming up just for her. But for now, for all of us, I've got another track from Mezzaforte. This one is entitled That Old Thing.

0: Yeah. What do you need it for? That one? I'm calling Brass Noir. That's my genre name for tonight.
1: That track. That's really good. That's really impressive.
0: Whew, glad I got one singer out tonight.
1: Yes, Brass Noir.
0: Noir.
1: Noir.
0: Noir. So good. I'm glad that Mezzaforte came on our radar last week. And it was all thanks to a titication, an anonymous titication. So very cool stuff. I love it when the artists go through and decentralize their back catalog or whatever they've got hanging around. It's all good. And it's all new here. But I'm going to check the voicemail line.
1: Ooh.
0: Because I see we had a call come in. And I want to hear what they had to say. So take it away, Hitter.
2: There comes a day in the life of every artist when Da Vinci looks upon the face of Mona Lisa and realizes that it's finished. When Michelangelo looks at David and says, that's a weird shaped hand, but I think I'm done. When Beethoven hears the final note of his final symphony and realizes that it's already done. Today I have to admit, you see, there never was that song that I like.
0: Oh?
2: But maybe that song that I like is the friends that we made along the way. Maybe that song that I like is everybody down there in the hitter in the first place. Maybe we are all that song that I like. Regardless, it has come to an end. So today, it'll be the final day that I say, why are you not playing that song I like?
1: That is like a sermon that we need to use again.
0: Yes. Yep. That's a keeper.
1: That was awesome. Well, you're in luck because we are playing a song that is our best guess is this song.
0: Yes.
1: It could be another song, but I think it's this song. And I think you said the name of the song or partial name of the song in the voicemail just now.
0: But yeah.
1: We could be wrong.
0: I got that too. Do you want to just play the song and then we can come back to our voicemail? Okay. 213-839-8668. We want to hear from you. But first, we want to hear if this is the song. We want to play the song that you like. Dang it.

0: Veronica sounded to me.
1: Yes. And it sounds like it's in the key of B positive. Her blood type of B positive.
0: Oh, wait.
1: You remember that?
0: I do remember it, but I couldn't figure out. I only remember him saying blood type.
1: Yeah. B positive. It would kill me if it was if we're so close and it's a song off of that album, On My Way.
0: I have that. I know that one.
1: Yeah,
0: I know what it would be.
1: You were like, it could be this other one.
0: And
1: it could be. But I hope that was the song that you liked, sir. And I guess you're just going to have to call us back and let us know either way.
0: Yeah, or you could lie. I almost said, or you could keep lying. I'm just assuming that you're lying.
1: We already played it.
0: For some reason.
1: We've been playing it every week.
0: Over and over. And there's also this other thing where it might be a different band, but I haven't figured it out. I feel like there is another DMU band that has a harmonica, but I don't know what it is.
1: Oh, definitely.
0: It's driving me nuts.
1: I think, couldn't Herbivore have a couple harmonica tracks?
0: Oh, yeah, they could.
1: But also, I feel like Street Clones might sneak one in at some point.
2: Chad F. sent $5.55 and says this is to celebrate 5 years of Boostergrams, thanks to Stephen B. Plus Plus.
1: Yeah, Stephen B. Plus Plus, that's right. The Boostergram turned 5 years old this week.
0: Aw, wow, what a good number.
1: Dude, Chad F. pulled a clip from Podcasting 2.0, I think it was episode 140, celebrating the anniversary of the Boostergram when it was 2 or 3 years old, and I had forgotten that I submitted a little Boostergram jingle, so I got to hear my old Boostergram jingle before a certain Mary-Kate Ultra came along and helped me make it way cooler and way better. But Adam Curry was singing along with me. It was so sweet. I was like, aww, man, I remember the fun boardrooms. I remember that.
0: Those were the days.
1: Yeah, that was cool. Walk down memory lane. Chad
0: F. 5 years.
1: CEO of the Free and Open Internet. He's actually going back through the old Podcasting 2.0 episodes. He's listening to all of them, and he's documenting all the history along the way. So, doing the Lord's work. He's also manually uploading the album art for each song that we're playing tonight,
0: man.
1: Because all of the relays are down. So, Chad F., you get an extra special executive producership tonight, sir.
0: Yes, thank you so much.
1: And we also are thankful for the other hitters that are reaching out to us with our phone number. I see that Mathis Hall has sent us a text. He said, I hope you both and the rest of the hitters managed to stay cool over the Independence Day weekend. In Southern California, it's been surprisingly temperate lately, thanks to a nice helping of June gloom. Ooh,
0: that's a genre.
1: That is a genre.
0: June gloom. I guess it's a band too. Okay. Yes.
1: And a song.
0: The moment.
1: Yes. Titular track off of a self-titled album. He says, I'll start off answering DeLorean's question with an image. And this is the first image that I see, which has me really excited because it appears that Anime Expo happened and Mathis Hall was there. I see a certain Kazuki Takagi playing on the stage. He says, yes, I made it to the performance. Kazuki didn't mention DMU during it, unfortunately, nor did I get a chance to talk to him before or after, but I did boost one of his recorded tracks during the show. That's pretty awesome. His music sounds just as good live as in the studio. Ooh.
0: Nice.
1: I hope there's a video that'll be uploaded somewhere. Anime Expo people.
0: That's awesome.
1: That is awesome. That's epic. And Mathis Hall, he doesn't even have to worry about being in the front row, you know, because he's tall.
0: Right.
1: So you can see from everywhere. I gotta be in the front row or else I'm not seeing anything going down on the stage, guys. It's rough, but also cool. front row is the place to be.
0: You gotta push your way to the front.
1: Yeah, and no one cares because everyone

0: over me. They're like, oh yeah, okay.
1: Yeah, man, that's you know what? Honestly, that's half the fun. Like, I complain my whole life about being shorter, but especially at concerts. But you do get some privileges.
0: Yes.
1: People will just let you go to the front.
0: Fun size privilege. Yeah, they're just like, oh, okay, whatever.
1: Yep.
0: Yes, that's right. I cannot see, sir, so you need to move. He says, I also picked up a couple fun shirts from Artists Alley during the convention, and I'm going to pop these in the chat, too, and make a note to put them into the posted version so that everyone can enjoy these images. These are pretty cool-looking shirts. Not gonna lie.
1: Whoa, I was like, this looks like wrapping paper, or I don't even know what.
0: Yeah.
1: Oh, wow. Okay, that's crazy. That's a shirt. You got quite a shirt collection.
0: Yeah, dude. I know. I feel like Matt the Tall has an epic wardrobe, and he's got the fashion knowledge too. Now we just gotta see some pictures of him in these shirts. These are pretty tight. All right, he says, didn't put together any new cosplays this year, but I have several ideas, including a fun one for a show my entwife and I only recently started called Daemons of the Shadow Realm. We're thinking cosplaying Gabby and Gabriel will be a good lower effort / more comfortable option, since my side of that cosplay would be something I could do in normal clothing. Since it's would be more holding props than anything. That anime has been quite the ride so far, and we only learned during the panel for it Friday that it's written by the same author as Full Metal Alchemist. Oh wow, I haven't heard of the show.
1: Yeah, I've seen some memes. I've seen some images from this, and that's funny because it reminded me of Full Metal Alchemist.
0: Hmm. He shares a picture here too with a red jacketed. Oh yeah, it's a red jacketed blonde. Very FMA looking. And there's like a creature behind it with a lot of eyes and a lot of teeth.
1: Beautiful. Okay,
0: pretty cool. He says, for Mary-Kate, I didn't even think of the notion of Independence Day songs before you brought it up, but I suppose any patriotic song would be appropriate. For the ocarina, Amazing Grace is lovely, but I haven't sat down and properly arranged something yet. I have a basic version of the song I've played with a bit, but that's all so far. Anyone want to collaborate?
1: Collaboration call. You guys gotta collaborate with this guy. He's awesome.
2: Who out there wants to collab with Matt the Tall?
1: I do! Oh, did you hear that? All those people? Wow.
0: That was a bunch of people.
1: You guys better, chop chop.
0: Yes.
1: Get together.
0: They're typing as loud as they can. Yeah, that'd be sweet. Yeah, get in touch with Matt the Tall. He's got his own website. He self-hosts. You can find him. And then he says, I almost missed adding for DeLorean's question that my entwife and I watched massive amounts of defiantly illegal fireworks being lit off over LA. Didn't take any pictures of it, but it was impressive how many were being lit off. With some extra entertainment factor from a playlist her friend had playing that started with this song. Ooh, I'm clicking. I am clicking.
1: And I love when you hear this song.
3: How do I start an F-16? The question's real. I stole an F-16. Flip the master, all the lights.

0: So what kind of music are you into? You wouldn't understand.
1: Apparently this is in the hyper space out slop rotation too,
0: nice.
1: Which is perfect for it. Wow,
0: beautiful.
1: That was such a gift.
0: Definitely adding that to the generic Independence Day playlist that people have put together next time I'm at a party where people are playing, yes, a playlist. And I'm like, but do you have this one? Very important song.
1: It'll bring a smile to their faces.
0: True. All right. We got to think of some questions.
1: Oh, I have a question. From Mathetal.
0: Go.
1: I got a really big question. So I know you sent us a shirt pattern before. Maybe that, I don't remember if that was your favorite shirt pattern, but you seem to have a lot of very nice button down, casual Hawaiian-esque shirts. So which one is your favorite?
0: Nice.
1: What's your favorite shirt that you own? Ooh. I wonder if I feel like you don't have any graphic tees, and that's probably a total lie. You probably have a bunch just if you go to like anime conventions and stuff, but you do get those button down shirts. Well, either way, just set, well, you don't have to take a picture, but you could take a picture of it. It'll last longer.
0: Yeah. We want to see, dang it, but you also could describe it because you've got that power of description. In an educative way. Educated.
1: Educated. Ooh, evocative education.
0: I want to know, what was the craziest cosplay you saw at Anime Expo this past weekend? And did you take pictures? And if so, please share. Thank you. That's all.
1: That's all. Thank you.
0: But of course, that's not all for this show. No, there's way more DMU to play. Next up, I've got a track from another DMU OG, Robert Willie. This is Country Badminton.

0: And that was another track from Mishkin Fitzgerald entitled Lose Song. Yeah, that was off of Grace's Cradle. Before that, Robert Willie with Country Badminton. It was a bizarre but nice pairing.
1: Yeah, it just worked out that way. It's funny because people were comparing the last song by Mishkin Fitzgerald to He Needs Me from Popeye, who was written, you know, Popeye the movie.
0: Yes.
1: With Robin Williams, which was written by Harry Nilsson. And I thought Country Badminton reminded me of Harry Nilsson, like him, like doing a goofy song. So it's funny.
0: Yeah.
1: Two sides of Harry.
0: Pretty cool. And Robert Willie is ours. Mishkin, she's from England. Found her way to decentralized music by Erin of Essex. And she's got a lot of projects musically out there. Mm-hmm. So hopefully she can get more of them decentralized. I know she's got a label for one of her bands that she's on, but there are labeled artists out here. There are record labels that decentralize their artists. So it'd be cool. I saw also that she mentioned she got in touch with us or tried to on a Noster comment. I need to comment back and be like, where am I missing your message?
1: Yeah, I should too. I just assumed
0: we both did this. It was you.
1: Yeah. I was like, oh, she reached out to Delaria.
0: Yeah. Oh, she talked to Mary Kate Ultra. Yeah, exactly. Nope. And then here we are. But show@homegrownhits.xyz is an email that goes to both of us. That's a pretty reliable, boomer-tastic way to get in touch. You know, when the other things don't work, when everything goes down, the email stands.
1: It does. Though sometimes it does send it to spam, and we find it days later.
0: Yeah, but we do check find our it. Spam. That's right. We do check diligently.
1: And we'll be looking for you.
0: Yes. And we also keep an eye on the titications rolling in, because we want to play the songs that you want to hear. And I saw Bully Steed coming in with a titication earlier. Hilariously, I saw it in a different IRC channel, but that works. Bully Steed wants to hear Light and Shade from Delta OG, and I have got that ready for you, Madame. Right here.

0: Yeah, I got a feeling that track is going to make it to Hitsgiving this year. And I tell you what, if you show up to Hitsgiving and your favorite DMU track isn't there, you're going to be a little bit sad.
1: You read my mind. I was just thinking about, I can't wait till this is on Hitsgiving.
0: Yeah. It's a contender.
1: It's gotta be. And I'm glad. Bullisti, you put in these requests. It's like you always know.
0: That's
1: what
0: right.
1: What you want to hear.
0: Yeah. And you know, there's going to be one hit, the hit of the year, the one that has been requested the most, or, you know, that we play the most.
1: The hits giver.
0: We could really skew the numbers, but we try not to.
1: We do.
0: We try not to. We listen to the hitters and what they want to hear, which is why it's important that you're titicating songs out there. Send it in song requests. Homegrownhits.xyz. There's a form right there on the homepage for you to check out and send in the songs you want to enjoy over at Hitsgiving this year later. With a delicious turkey and stuffing and mashed potatoes and all that good stuff.
1: Yeah, hats and everything.
0: Yes. maybe even a big balloon.
1: Yeah.
0: To, you know, terrorize the streets with.
1: To make you DeLorean
0: terrorize
1: afraid.
0: Me with. Yeah.
1: You're terrorizing yourself with hypothetical Hitsgiving balloons.
0: I thought this was the rapture. No, it's just a giant balloon. Get on, loser. We're going for a ride.
1: No.
0: Well, anyways, I mean, the good news is that it's Thursday, so we have new decentralized music to play. That's right. Every week, there are more and more artists uploading their stuff self-hosted so they don't have to worry about it being removed from a platform or violating any terms of services. Nah, they just host it on their own website, and then they add it to the podcast index, and it goes out everywhere to all of these awesome value-for-value apps, which there are a lot of them now. And might I take a moment to shamelessly promote boostmebitch.com? It always works. It's crazy. So check it out.
1: Yeah. Yeah. That's what everyone's saying.
0: Boostmebitch.com.
1: All across the web. Boostmebitch.com.
0: Yeah. People from literally everywhere have noticed, which is very cool. But I noticed that Sakre Kaur had some new tracks uploaded this week. So I'm going to play two from him and then another back-to-back artist after that. We're starting tonight off with TB303 TNT.

0: Yeah, that's the one that I know and love. Thanks, Eric PP, for sending in a titication to hear Boost Them All by MK Bowler. An early collab between Mary-Kate Ultra and I.
1: Yeah, and hey, that kind of works out with me being Mary-Kate Larian tonight.
0: That's right. That song is wild. Make Heroism's production on that is magic. I think it's still, every time I listen to it, I still fail to separate the voices. It's like the singularity occurred there.
1: Yeah, definitely. I mean, I just remember learning the notes and I was like, this is the craziest song of all time. This is the hardest song of all time to sing. Like, dude, that's insane.
0: Yeah.
1: That one man did that. We joined forces. But every time I hear that, maybe not every time, it sounded different tonight too.
0: Yeah, I'm not going not sure what's going on. Is it CERN's fault?
1: Can
0: we
1: blame
0: it on CERN?
1: I feel different since, and I didn't even realize it until after. I already felt different since they turned it off, I think on like the 29th of June.
0: Now it's settling in. And we're all starting to feel it.
1: Yes.
0: It's like, pretty good. You would think things go back to normal, but if you've been so far away from normal for a while, then what is normal?
1: New is normal.
0: Well, that song is perfectly timed. I hope you were boosting them all, because now is the time in the show when...
2: I like to read the boostergrams.
0: That's right. We've got boosters to thank and zappers tonight. That's cool. It was coming through to the helipads.
1: Oh yes, well that is great news that was coming through the helipads. I didn't see any zaps that came through when there wasn't when music was playing, but if you have something just let me know. But I'm gonna start off by thanking the streamers who were passively sending us sats as they listened to the either published or live episode. And I see Matt the Tall, as per usual, doing his due diligence, listening to episode 142 through Fountain. He was streaming it. Thank you so much.
0: Yeah, and, thanks, Matt.
1: Thank you for those sats. And then Used to Read a Lot was listening to episode 139 through Fountain and streaming us sets as well. Thank you so much.
0: Nice. Thanks.
1: All right. Yeah, okay. And then as for auto boosters, Eric PP, as per usual, sending 100 sats during each and every song through v4vmusic.com. And the v4vmusic.com in the helipad, like the logo in it looks different today. It looks good. Maybe I'm just making maybe everything just looks and sounds different to me for some reason. CERN's been turned off.
0: I was going to say, it'll take a while to adjust to your upgrades, perhaps.
1: Well, it looks good. I'm a big fan of the change or lack thereof. Then Chad F. auto boosted to 50 big ones. For each and every song, even when he was anonymous, he was auto boosting, and we certainly appreciate that. And then as for the regular boosters, I see the lightning invoice, but that was while we were talking. I didn't see anything. Do you see anything that I'm missing for regular boosters?
0: Tonight, I believe that Norm picked them all up.
1: I think he did. New normal over here. Thank you, Norm.
0: Wow.
1: And thank you, boosters.
0: Yes. And thanks to all the hitters out there tuning in live or listening in post and supporting these musicians who are putting it out there for you to hear and enjoy or hate. And hopefully you will love it and let them know how much you love it. And if this show helps facilitate that, then that's awesome. And that's what we're here for.
1: Yes. I agree.
0: So, I suppose that wraps another Thursday edition of Homegrown Hits. Until next Thursday, wherever you see me out there, I will still be your DMU doll, DeLorean.
1: And I will hopefully be able to recognize who I am and who you are. I will be Mary Kay Lorian, or Mary Kay, yeah, Mary Kay Lorian still, right? That's my name.
0: And this is the death of rock and roll with Pulling Rank.

0: guys tonight.
1: It is July 18th, 2026. You're listening to another edition of Before the Schemes. This is Booberry Mothman of the Miniocalypse.
2: And this is Frankie Paint.
1: Welcome. Happy Saturday, Frankie Paint.
2: Happy Saturday to you.
1: It was a happy Saturday. We've already jump-started this whole day with a smorgasbord of new records.
2: Four, to be exact.
1: Yes. I woke up and we were like, you know what? We should go to the record store. And we did it.
2: We actually did it. We've had a lovely week. It's been calm.
1: Yeah, not a ton of work. Actually been able to have this weekend off.
2: Feels weird.
1: Yeah, what's that about?
2: I don't know.
3: Yeah.
2: I can actually feel the relaxation in my body, and we every day we've just game planned a bunch of stuff we want to get done, and we have executed it
1: with extreme precision.
2: Extreme precision, yeah.
3: Yeah.
2: Watched all four of the John Wick movies.
1: Amazing. I kind of want to watch the fourth one again.
2: I would.
1: Yes.
2: Actually, let's start it from the top again.
4: Get a grip on yourself.
2: We started playing Zelda, but to get to Zelda, we traded in a bunch of old Vidya games that weren't really being touched.
1: Yeah, I've ended up getting $125 in store trade-in credit.
2: Got a PS4 controller to actually play the PS4 games. And yeah, Zelda. So now we've got a beautiful mix of rock and whimsical tunes for you here today to show our violence from our movie selection and our whimsy from our video game selection.
1: Yes. And I'm feeling a little rather violent myself, but, you know, I'm all riled up. It just comes with the territory, though.
2: Feels good.
1: Feels good, man. That first track was Damn Your Idols with Bring It On. Up next, we got The Holy Hour with Tear It All Down. How prophetic. Spooky.

0: interrupt our program to bring you this important message. I love you. Now, back to our show.
1: That was Jaded Jester with Away From Me.
2: Hell yeah.
1: Hell yeah, brother. Oh, hell yeah. Ooh, way too much volume lost there. Who's running this ship?
2: Who the fuck is running this ship?
1: No one knows. No one knows.
2: How you doing?
1: I'm a little better now that we're here. It's always frantic getting these streams congregated together. Definitely had to make sure to make a little room in there for some Breath of the Wild action. Had to go get some items at the very top of the game from Hyrule Castle.
2: I need to build my inventory.
3: I need to go get the best shit in the game right now.
1: But yeah, you know, I've been feeling this energy of compulsion as of late to start getting things done. Something that's really assisted with that is this show file that you and I have been working on for Running Lights through work. We took a couple hours last night and just dialed in, getting stuff built for our future endeavors.
2: I feel like if we did two more sessions of that, I would feel a lot better.
1: Yes.
2: Just for my own understanding of it and being able to build into new rigs and build. I think that we need to flip a console at the shop as well.
1: Mm-hmm. Well, you can always, I mean, if you just want to go and redo the processes of what we did, you know,

0: is an option.
1: Just to get some practice in. Yeah, I feel good. We got that new digital calendar. That's been a huge lifesaver. Early birthday present, so just make a big list every day and carry it out. Last night we did the art for today's episode. That was super fun.
0: Yes.
1: Did a little photo shoot and then edited it in the morning.
0: I was struggling to get the lighting right, but I'm glad we stuck with it as late as we did, because goddamn, it turned out good.
1: Yeah.
0: So I like this trend of the show going towards using photos of you for its artwork.
2: Yeah.
1: Feels good. It's super fun.
0: It is super fun. It's always super fun taking the high road as well. This is Rusty Gate.

0: That was Death by Convenience from Prosperous Soul. So delicious.
1: Yes.
2: Yeah.
1: Hey, Boobery.
0: Yes.
1: I think sometimes people forget what value means.
0: All the time.
1: All the time. Do you want to tell them about it?
0: I only have a minute for this track.
1: Oh.
0: But, you know, maybe I did pull this clip maybe after this this little song plays. Oh, all right. We'll set it up here.
1: Give them a little something.
0: I used to be a regular listener of Podcasting 2.0, weekly producer, sent in artwork, boosted in, learned a lot from that show over the years, especially how to just, you know, produce a show and not be afraid to get in there and learn the nitty gritty. And there's been a really robust series of projects that have stemmed from interacting with Podcasting 2.0, the namespace and the index and all the apps, all the other fellow podcasters, all the musicians throughout the years. It's been a really amazing journey with lots of cool stuff to show for it. And I wouldn't have it any other way, right? Pause that for a second. So there was a point after Boostergram Ball Live that I had to stop listening to the show because Adam had kind of got to the point of like conflating multiple points of a story and stitching them up together in a way that's like, it's not actually accurate. And after that point, and I believe this was right around the same time that the jihadist or jihadist meme had really taken off, because Lorian had asked Adam if he was getting kickbacks from Wavelake for promoting their stuff all the time, and he did not react well to that. Didn't answer the question either, but I guess that's besides the point. But yeah, he just kind of started going on these little tirades that were one-sided and inaccurate, and he just kind of like, where's the value of any of this? Because from where I've always stood, being coming into this neck of the woods starting 2020, value has always been anything that somebody wants to contribute. Just your presence alone is of being value. But I often wonder if Adam feels the same way, because he can, on one hand, sit there and talk about how important community is, but out of the left side of his mouth, it's that very same community, like the No Agenda Social community, that are the progenitors of all these problems and things not working. And there's just a lot of finger pointing that I just don't get. I mean, I get it. Adam's a dickbag, but, you know, it's for me, like, the jumping off point was when Dave just kind of started echoing without having, you know, only the one side of this saga. And it really boils down to the music being introduced into being able to stream payments and self-hosting your music. I've got a clip here. Let me see. What did I call it? Lost the Plot Casting 2.0. Gosh, we're going to hit this clip and we'll be talking about it as we actually, let's do it here.
3: Our dream of making Lightning be sort of the currency of podcasting. Albie's doing their thing. You know, I don't know what their market looks like. I'm not sure what they do. Fountain is an ecosystem that makes sense and seems to be doing pretty well. But our dream of making Lightning be sort of the currency of podcasting.
2: No,
3: that's I not. Think that's failed.
2: I agree.
4: Game over, and, man.
2: And for me, the writing was on the wall with, who was a little hit girl, Ashley.
1: Damn.
0: we'll pause it there.
1: Damn.
0: So the conversation leading into this has been that the Lightning payments over the last couple of years, all of the work put into it, it's been kind of a flop, a failure, and you know, have the opinion that's whatever. But the insinuation that like it was for nothing, it's like, fuck you. yeah, fuck you.
2: Ainsley.
0: Oh, and this is what he originally had to say about Ainsley.
2: I'm sticking my tongue out. I'm licking the cherry. I taste it.
0: Yeah, okay.
2: Mm-hmm. And her parents, they tried so hard to make it work. They really, really tried so hard. And
3: yeah, Julie and
2: Ben. No, not Julie. No. They really tried so hard to do it. And I was there with them, you know.
0: And that's one of the most satanic things I've ever heard uttered ever. And that might be dramatic, but
5: her parents, they tried so hard. Tried so hard. They really tried so hard to do it.
0: I mean, three times.
1: Triple down.
0: Triple down on it. Convince not us, yourself, I suppose. And there's no point in rehashing. I think we've discussed it on air throughout the years. But it was not a favorable experience in the long run. Working with the Costellos, and eventually over time, you know, we parted ways, but you know, that's not to say that we're going to let someone come in and just strong arm their way through and control freak top down. What's going on? I'm not about that. I'm not a part. I don't want anything to do with that.
1: Just come in.
0: Sorry, please continue.
1: Just come and interact.
0: Yeah, I don't, and you know, being told that, you know, you're here to literally be our mothers, like, no, I'm so past good on that.
2: I was there with them, you know, I did the concerts.
3: James.
2: And, yes, did what I could. But even there, the whole sovereign Bitcoin thing ripped everything apart.
0: Who is the sovereign Bitcoin thing? Who in this general vicinity is saying that value for value is Bitcoin only? Because I'll tell you what, it's all the Noster fuckheads that were writing articles like, oh, you can, you know, value for value is making money. Like, you can get loaded and rich and you can make money off your music and pay the bills. Like, well, I'm pretty sure that wasn't anybody here, because this is the camp of, hey, if you want to contribute value, hop in the chat, leave a voicemail, send a check, make a meme, so on and so forth.
1: Just reach out.
2: I'm not
1: out,
2: saying anyone's right or anyone's wrong, but it was too complicated. I
3: mean, one of the funnest experiences of my adult life was going to Nashville and being a part of that Bitcoin conference concert where, you know, where me and Dobie Doss and Eric PP were like setting up Nginx reverse proxies to get Boostergram Ball to work at the last second.
2: It was great. I mean, like,
3: that was a.
1: I'm really glad he enjoyed himself.
0: Yeah, and the whole being invited with along with Homegrown Hits to come make some appearance or MC, and then being told no, we're not going to have any podcasters involved. To then Adam, who's not even in the state, remoting in and doing a video show. That part was kind of whatever. There was a small contingency of us that went out there to check it out. Dave has no idea that, you know, you and I, actually specifically you, Frankie Payne, had recommended the Costellos do a show like that, a side stage show to the Bitcoin conference in 2020, whatever the fuck year it was. And you were shot down. You were told that it wouldn't work, and that, you know, oh, sweetie, we're so proud of you for making that suggestion, but that'll never work.
1: Mm-hmm. We are visionaries, and we're here to help and to contribute artistic ideas time and time again, and I will never regret doing any of that. And I'm glad that they made an event happen, a side stage. Mm-hmm. Like, that's just proof that these things are possible, and there's a lot of critique on how we're making it happen and how it's so small, but it's a gem and we're living in a dream. And we just keep carrying out that dream by making concerts happen, which that's why this all is just fuel to our fire, of which we're going to keep burning and burning and burning.
0: Yeah. I do feel riled up because the, I feel fired up. Cause you know, you can take it a step further and fucking label the episode Jihadist, motherfucker. it's like the Obi-Wan meme comes to mind. Like, yes, double down on that meme and fucking give us strength. We got a minute left of this clip.
3: That was so much fun.
0: Glad he enjoyed himself.
3: It just sucks, man.
2: Yeah.
0: I wish.
1: Why?
3: It just sucks.
0: Why I wish. Does it suck? I wish Dave had bothered to check out any of the skirmishes that we had done. But, you know, that's my one thing I'll be salty about. That's the one thing I'll be salty on.
3: I see. Some of this is sour grapes because I see that the Bitcoin maxi world went all in with people like Jack Dorsey.
2: Yeah.
3: And they had some hero worship going on with Jack Dorsey and Jack Maulers. And these guys are phony. I mean, Jack Dorsey fired half his company because AI.
2: Yeah.
3: Or whatever.
2: Oh, yeah, right. Bull crap. Bull crap.
3: I mean, this is the guy that you think that you look up to. Uh-huh. I mean, come on. I just think that I think you're right. I think that the people, I think that Lightning went through, it started off as a great idea and immediately got captured.
2: Mm-hmm. Very quickly. Yeah.
3: By investment money.
2: Yeah.
3: And venture capital and these kinds of things. And they killed it.
0: Yeah. Mm. That's crazy. Venture, and like, what's the word? Not severity, but like the starkness of, that's what, I shouldn't say everybody's, but a number of people were very vocal about companies with lots of what seemed to be VC-backed pushes, like Wavelake. We're getting, you know, just like propped up and everybody, it's so easy and you have to get in there and you just got to do it. And like, that's what killed it. He just said it. And he's like, oh yeah, boss, I agree. Yeah. So it's, they're the crux of this. The only thing is that they're ultimately discussing is just moving away from using Lightning along with the apps. They'll still be able to take payments. More focused, they're shutting down the podcast index node, I think, or they're talking about it. But, you know, as a whole, it's like, you know, you can sit here and promote community. And it's got to be, you know, like, oh, yeah, build your community and then just lambast them and trash them and milk them for thousands of dollars. And then, they're a bunch of jihadists.
1: Also, he talked about the importance of the value loop yesterday, mm-hmm. but then didn't even read all the boosts.
0: Well, that was from a couple of weeks ago.
1: Yeah.
0: But yeah, they miss a bunch of stuff from True Fans. I'm not sure. They've always been terrible about reading boosts. I mean, that's just a personal take. You send something in to Dave before the show, and you know it's actually treated with some, like, you know, it's treated seriously, but if you boost Adam during the live show, then there's a good chance it'll just fucking, just an ad. But on the same, you know, in the same breath on this last episode, talk about people sending in donations for advertising their businesses. It's so great and it's the future. So I don't know.
6: Get a grip on yourself.
0: The whole thing is just silly.
1: Yeah.
0: Silly.
1: And good food for thought as we need nourishment to make our next show.
0: Yes. And, you know, we're still absolutely going to proceed forward with all of the mechanisms that we've utilized and have been just slowly developing throughout the IRC chat zero node over the last couple of years. There's we're going to be sticking around after this episode if you want to catch some live production talk. We're going to be discussing a September stream coming up at Jor Bear's house. Very much looking forward to that. We're going to be doing some interactive streaming. I might have a cockamamie crazy solution for this triggering things without needing a ton of, I don't know. We'll talk about it later.
1: It'll be a lot of new tech, a lot of new art, new relationships. I'm excited. Need some freshness up in here.
0: Yes, we do need some freshness. And let's cleanse the air.
1: Yes, bring us back to why we're here, the music.
0: This is Edwin Williamson with the Dragon's Eye.

0: not, you know what to do. Get your bending skills ready, because that's when the Fire Nation's going to attack.
1: It's wizard time, motherfucker! Fireball!
2: You're thinking, did he fire 6 shots or only 5?
3: I did have one other thought. That was Vicious Clay with Lip Shape. Right before that, it was a bowl cover from Sir Spencer and Dame DeLorean doing Medicine for Horses by the Viagra Boys, who I really want to go see live.
4: Same.
3: Yes. I did have one additional quick thought on the conversation, and then I'll wrap it up.
4: All right.
3: There's a lot of conflating going on.
4: Let's hear it.
3: I feel like whenever he was bringing up Self-Sovereign, he's actually Freudian slipping, thinking about the DMU, the decentralized music, which was never Bitcoin only. I think he's also mixing that up with the time they tried the cashew mints or cashew tokens or whatever the hell they were called. And they didn't take off, and I don't know. People were kind of like, well, that's silly. I don't know. It didn't stick around all that long. I don't quite remember what happened with it, but yeah.
4: Do you feel better now?
3: I do.
4: Okay,
5: swallow
4: good.
5: It. Get a grip on yourself.
3: The cashew mint, yes.
4: There it is.
6: Consider that a divorce.
3: Consider that a divorce. Yeah, I was feeling real bound up by that. It was kind of been taking a lot of my headspace up since Friday.
4: Let this be your confession.
3: Yes, let this confession.exe. Hey, that's a cool name. I like that.
4: Hell yeah.
3: I'm very glad that you are doing this show with me, Frankie Payne.
4: Oh, gay. I'm glad to be here.
7: That sounds like a good idea.
4: Yeah.
3: Yeah.
4: I'm having a good time. It feels good to be back in the saddle creating. Oh, shit.
3: Creating.
4: Holy shit.
3: Creating some noise. This is Bacalao. Drama Queen's Circus.
4: Watch out for the clowns.
3: Watch out for the clowns.

0: Yowza.
1: I like the part where it goes brap, brap, brap, brap.
0: Brap, brap, brap.
1: We had to put one EDM-ish song in there.
0: Had to.
1: I think that was my favorite one that you picked this week.
0: Yeah. They have, I shouldn't assume, have some phenomenal music. The Bacalator was an album I've been playing multiple tracks from incessantly.
1: Speaking of clowns, I must dress up like a clown and go to the hunt and gather.
0: Oh yeah, store. That could be a lot of fun.
1: Yeah, the rest of this summer is going to be filled with obscure photo shoots, and I am positively titillated.
2: Yeah, this show just got two of my favorite things: taking pictures and frame paint. Oh yeah. Oh, fine. This shit is fucking sweet.
1: Yes. Yes.
3: Take this thing out of the case and stick it up your notes.
1: What other art do we want to make this summer?
0: For sure, Clown Girl. Need some Walk in the Parks Apple Orchid.
1: Or Apple Orchid?
0: Yeah.
1: Sure.
0: Orchard?
1: Yeah.
0: Orchard?
1: Sure. Anyway. I want to do a oil spill one.
0: Yeah, just get out there and start dumping oil all over the ground.
1: What would be cool is doing one where I'm fully drenched in some type of substance and then project over that. Be very interesting. Play with the light. Yes. I need to make some cards for Mama Berry. I want to make some oil-themed cards. Or at
4: in
1: least
4: a pool
1: like,
4: of blood.
1: In a pool of blood.
5: More than a blood fountain.
1: It's a blood
6: That's great.
1: Fountain.
6: That's great.
5: That's great.
6: That's great.
0: I'll think on it a little more. You hit me sideways with that question.
1: Well, it's funny because I already know. But next is the Dorfels with Eleanor Rigby. Fuck. Cover. It's delicious.

0: Oh, wow. Okay.
1: Smoke this PCP. I know you like to get wet, dog.
2: From my brother Lee Copsey. He's positively unemployed.

0: Is that all right?
1: Oh, that was way past all right. Positively Unemployed by Longy.
0: Oh.
1: You really like that Longy, son.
0: I do.
1: Yeah. It reminds me of you liking Herbivore a lot when they came out.
0: Yeah, I have my go-tos. I like that one. That one kind of was pointed because, you know, we've had a lot of new people come in to the shop and quite a few leave the shop as of recently. So there's just this passage of energy.
1: New all around.
0: Old. Yeah, definitely.
1: Most definitely. I've been thinking about it. I think I'm actually ready to pull the trigger. I want your help if you are still willing to get me rolling with some Legacy Social Sesame.
0: Oh! Yeah, pick up some more different companies.
1: Well,
0: it's good to start taking your talent, because you are becoming a very talented lighting designer and programmer at this point, and you're in it now, and you're excited about your file, that you should be going forward and being like, yes, this is my package in which I can go out and sell to anyone.
2: Swallow it.
0: Exactly. But it's very fun, and as I just got a new contact for a new company, and I'm like, oh, this is exciting. I loved when I first started getting into this stuff, but as you gain more companies in your inventory, you can try out a lot of new different things and see what feels good. You know, that being a freelancer is what made me come to the decision that I really don't like doing corporate things, and I want to be places where there's entertainment. That's why I'm here. And it helped me discover that, because I had to try it all.
1: I'd like to find a way to mirror spook.social in some capacity.

0: media handle should be just our concerts and then make a separate one for lighting design?
1: Yeah.
0: Or can I put them both under one?
1: I mean, I do both, but I think you could... You're due for a couple. You know what I'm saying? I think that a Thunder Road one where we're both on that one and then you have a separate one as well for more personal would be smart.
0: Alright, I just gotta figure out a handle then.
1: I could think of a few. All not safe for the air. We're gonna need to bleep this shit out.
2: Daddy's doing a podcast.
1: Yeah. Oh, the pool's open, my friend. Start swimming.
0: Start swimming.
1: Start yeah. chugging.
0: We've been to the pool quite a bit.
1: We have.
0: It's been nice.
1: When people asked me my plans for the summer, I said that I just wanted to celebrate my prospects, and I feel like I've done that.
0: Oh, and what a better way to celebrate that than with a little Strange Love, What You Mean to Me.

0: Yes, the camera loves your nastiness.
1: Oh no, we've come down to the conclusion.
2: Oh no!
1: It was the second to last song with Sly Curiosity from Circle the Earth.
3: Guys, I just realized my power. I actually do know everything about them. I'm obsessed!
2: My superpower is I book them and they come.
1: I'm gonna come.
2: And they do. And then the show happens. No matter what, no matter how hard you try, the show is always gonna happen.
1: Despite your best efforts, the show's still going down.
2: Yeah, I feel roadblocks are simply just a little, you know, when you find a polyp in a kidney, like there's stuff that still can go through, but it's, there'll be a little bump.
1: These kidneys still pass and piss.
2: Yeah. This has been a great show. Fuck. Did we read anything?
1: We had some auto. I gotta pull out the fountain. The fountain app. We haven't picked a date, but we're going to pick a date to rebuild nodes.
2: Yes.
1: There's a couple of other questions I had about those. Stick around. After this, we're doing a Thunder Road Media. Getting together to talk about late September stream at Jor Bear's place.
2: Oh, yeah.
1: Pixel Palace.
2: I'm so excited for that. That list came so naturally. Like, we're so ready to start.
1: Yes, and this is big home turf advantage feelings. So Let's hit some of these boosts. I had some auto boosts coming in from Eric PP. I can't see the full amount, unfortunately. Sir Libre is auto boosting. It's probably vforvmusic.com. That's what we were using to build these playlists. You can go there, check it out. You can stream sets automatically to these shows that are Podcasted 2.0 enabled.
2: It's magic.
1: It's magic. Hey, dog, we heard you like magic.
2: Eric says they were all 100.
1: 100 sets. Thank you for each one of those tracks. vforvmusic.com.
2: It means a lot.
1: We got Sir Libre also doing the same deal. We got... Man, there's not an easy way to look through these. Kilo Romeo coming through. Thank you.
2: Much thanks.
1: I cannot wait to get hella bad back.
2: Yes! Next up, nodes.
1: I just hope I can get the same public key. We'll see. Something tells me it's going to be painful. Chad F., thank you. Yes, I think that's the gist of it. I'm looking forward to being able to actually, like, do this proper.
2: Mm-hmm. We thank you all for all the value you add, both monetary and every other single possible way, including just opening up your listening ears today to hear our beautiful voices.
1: Yes, and until that time, this has been Booberry, Mothman, and the Miniocalypse.
2: And I've been Frankie Paint.
1: And this is much better. Let him run!

0: intensive, and I was getting like, I was probably spending $100 a month on all the software, and then I was getting like $13 back, and the majority of that was always coming from the same person. So it doesn't feel, for me as a podcaster anyway, I don't feel like the audience is there yet. I don't feel like it's ready.
1: Yeah.
0: I was like, look, I gave it 2 years. I will happily come back. But right now it's like a really time consuming thing to make music podcasts with all of the wallet switching and then picking out the songs. I'm like, this is really labor intense and I hate to leave. However, if I want to get this message that musicians are earning Bitcoin and that there is an avenue to do this and that we have built rails to do this, I feel like video is the best way to go right now and doing the mainstream thing.
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0: stepping up. Otachi, Kaiju Category 4. This world is mine.
1: I'm gonna raise that city. I'm gonna raise it to the ground.
2: Hey, come on, I need to get-

0: 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Come on!
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0: Hello and welcome to a special edition of Mutt & Me The Music. Today I have with me two guests, Southology. Welcome to the show.
1: Yeah, peace, bro. Thanks, bro. Peace. Peace to all the family.
0: Thank you for being here. And also welcome back, Acme, Acme Beats.
2: Yeah. Welcome to the podcast. Thank you for having me. Big up Southology. Big up Mutt & podcast. Let's get it.
0: Thank you. Let's get it going. Welcome to the party. Today we are going to break a little bit with the usual interview format that we are doing. Today we are going to talk a good time in the beginning, and then we are going to play the whole EP from Acme and Southology that they made together. And then we are going to talk about that. But let's begin with the origin story, Southology. How did you where were you born and raised?
1: I'm from the real, you know, golden era in this game, you know, in Italy, from the times of the 90s. But you know, it was a different era for some things, and you know that well. But I had a time when I was not releasing nothing for many years, since the early 2000s up until a few years ago. So I didn't become really popular in Italy, because it was in those years that some people were grinding a lot. But in the last years, you know, I say that's really my life. You know, hip hop is my life, and I can't just throw away this talent, the skills, and even the lifestyle, most of it. So I'm just back in the game, you know, and that's the story. In the early 90s, you know, it was all start around, I think, 93, and it was in Italy that it was already, I think, the second generation of people who were in the hip hop culture. There were four, because some people had been in New York, in London, since the 80s, or the late 70s or the early 80s. So those were the real pioneers. But then also in my generation in Italy, early 90s, it was very formative, you know, it was the formative years, as they would say, for the culture. Now it's a lot more about just the music, or sometimes just the business, you know. There is good things going on even now, but in those times we made like strong bonds, you know, in the culture.
0: And how old,
1: and the soul of it.
0: How old were you when you started making music? When you started with hip hop?
1: 12, 13, being like passionate about. But in those times, it's not like now. You just switch on YouTube and you can have all kind of information. At that time, you had to go and Indiana Jones. It was Indiana Jones of everything. So you go for the information, you travel from city to city. I was also very far. I'm in the deep south, like Ahmed, who is, we are both from the deep south. And it's not like being in Milan, you know. Milan was more like in connection with Europe. Our place is much better for other reasons, like the climate, the traditional culture has both good and bad sides, but it's less connected to Europe. So it was all about searching for information. So when you are 12 years old, you don't have a car, you don't have all the freedom, you don't have the money, you have to wait for the right situations to happen also, and you have to struggle to get your own place, you know. But in that time we had like, I don't know, you made a demo tape just with it's not like now, you can record very easily and all this stuff, you know. So yeah, I start around 12, 13 years old, but it was all about trying, you know what I mean. It's not like, yes, I start and already I know what to do. I didn't know what to do really. I had to try.
0: Yes, that's the most important thing. And it's very interesting what you're saying there about the 90s, because it was a very different world back then. To find information about the things you were interested in, it was very different from now. That's for sure.
1: Yeah, because for some reason, you know, even now, sometimes, and you have to admit, like, you can have all information, you can watch documents and interviews, and like now also we are connecting very easily, you know, from very, you are in Rotterdam, I mean, in the south of Italy, Acme, I think he's in London now. So it's good. But on the other side, now the people, the generations that grow up and they have everything so easy, access to everything is easy, they give for granted that they can have the information, you know. I mean, to have the technology is good, but we were not born with that technology, so we know we have to struggle to get it, and then we use the technology. But if you grow up with that technology, it's different, because in that case you give for granted. Like, when we could find a magazine, maybe you find a magazine, you for 2 months you read the same magazine 20 times because you want to know every name of an artist. And if you at that time like an artist and you hear a song from an artist, you go and would search everything of that artist, all of his songs, everything about his life, his style. Now I see some people sometimes stop me, oh, I heard your song, it's strong, it's solid, I like it, but then they don't even go and listen to the rest of the songs, because sometimes they just everything is fast, and they have easy and fast, quick access to so many information, so much information. In those times, you would struggle for a small information, for meeting people, especially the people who could be your guru, who could give you the message, the instruction, you know, about the culture, and then you wanna find a magazine. Some records, you know, they have been released, but you don't listen them, because it's not like now, you go to YouTube and you listen everything every Friday. In that time, you know the cover of some records from a magazine, but you will not have it, you know, because the divine moment.
0: That's true.
1: For some reason, it was more about the people and among the people, and you know, and give value to this culture, and you know.
0: It could still be, though. It could still be. It just has changed. So we just have to adjust to the new times, the new information overflow. But I think that it is room for everyone. I think that music and art is going to be the most important thing in the future. And we have been starved earlier on, back then in the 90s. Like you just said, we only had magazines and we read them 10 or 20 times. now we can much easier find what we like, and we can get much more inspiration from each other, and we can build on all that information. We just have to work in another way. We have to be more we have to make shorts instead of music videos. I don't know. I'm just talking, just trying to see it in a positive way, because we need to be able to work with it.
2: Can I say something?
0: Yes, please.
2: It's about how the news, the information going fast, yeah, and disappear in 2-3 seconds, yeah.
0: Yes.
2: So basically, that's the
1: I don't know if Acme is connected.
2: Media,
1: yeah,
2: that's the wrong social media network, basically. So for example, we.
1: Yeah, I was saying if Acme is there. Yeah.
2: For example, we use another different social network platform that's based on Bitcoin. So that is more secure, there is more like freedom, there is more everything. So for example, Sautology doesn't know right now that exist like different social network platform that is more intelligent and good in a independent way. So yeah, we need to figure it out. The struggle that we get from today, yes, it's okay, but we're gonna change this kind of way. Whatever.
0: Yes, I agree. I totally agree, Acme. Please continue Sautology.
1: Yeah, but anyway, my point was not to say that is not positive, but that everything is not positive. I was just saying it's about how you use every technology. It's about balance in life, you know, because life is about balance in general. So
0: that's true.
1: You can have the same.
2: Yeah, but you say good, because you know, like Instagram or whatever. For example, Spotify, we're talking about like music distribution as well. So they do things without your permission. But whatever, it's like, we need to figure it out how we're going to change in a fast way, basically.
0: yes. Figure out a way how
1: to... Yeah, Spotify is what you say.
0: No, sorry, Sautology, go on.
1: Mm.
0: Please.
1: No, I'm just saying. Can you hear me?
0: Yes.
1: I think the connection is a little bit. Just what you say about the Spotify. Yeah? No. In general, I was saying, with the different times of history. You know, not. I agree. If I should be changed, the distribution and all of this, I agree 100%. When you put it in general between the different times of history, you can have good sides of that time and bad sides of that time. And also now you can have good and bad sides. So you can adjust, as you say, improve, find better ways with the technologies of now. So we basically saying the, you know.
0: Absolutely. I totally agree. I totally agree. So let's go on to the name Southology. I understand you are living in the south of Italy, and that's where the name is originating from. Am I right? Right?
1: Yeah, yeah, of course. Because the thing is that many people don't know the history of Italy, very peculiar. Some people, when they saw now in the hip hop, there is the South Wave in the USA. Like, there's nothing to do with that, you know, the sounds from the South, like Atlanta and all of this. No, it's just about the history of Italy, because in Italy, the South and the North, finally, two different. And basically, Italy was created through a colonization of the north from the south. When this colonization was made, the institutions in the north, the government there, had a strong discrimination towards the people in the south, towards us. They say we are more like Africans than Europeans, you know, which for them was an insult. Of course, for us it's not an offense, but in their mentality it was an offense. So basically, this situation was never really solved. Even now there is a strong difference between the north and the south, because most of the infrastructures, the hospitals, the things are in the north. So the South is kept much more backward. In fact, many stereotypes that you have about Italians are about the people in the South, because it was the people from the South that were more poor, so they went to the USA, and so you have the things like mafia movies and all this stuff, you know. It's stereotypes about the South, because we were migrating. Even my own grandfather, he was in the Bronx for 20 years, you know, my great grandfather, sorry. So in the Bronx, you know. So basically my name is because we bring the South in the game, you know, like the South is a state of mind, like it's more a place of crossroads between the Mediterranean, the Middle East, the north of Africa, Europe too, or Greece, ancient Greece, and all this stuff. So it's a crossroads of cultures. And until we were at the center of the Mediterranean, we were rich. When we became the outskirts of Europe, we became poor, the outskirts of Italy, you know?
0: Right.
1: So this is the story of the name.
0: Very interesting, because we also have that kind of north-south mentality here in Rotterdam as well, and I'm sure many other places. So that's very interesting that you are informing us about.
1: But the thing is that I think in many places you have different economies between regions.
0: Yes,
1: you know, based on where the people who had power maybe were want to put the economy, you know, the center of the economy. But in the case of Italy, the thing was also kind of because throughout the millennia, the people in the south were more connected to the rest of the cultures that were at one point in Europe. These cultures were considered inferior, you know, in the times of colonialism, like Asia, Middle East, Africa,
0: right.
1: Turkey. So at that point, it was more like you are not. There was some discrimination too, which wasn't just economical; was also a kind of, let me say, racial, in a sense, yeah.
0: I see. It's kind of double the hardships. A bit.
1: Yeah.
0: Yes. And how you and Acme is has been has known each other your whole lives, or how, when did you meet?
1: Yeah, actually, through the music, kind of recent times, a few years ago.
0: Okay.
1: Through the music, yeah, because it's like, you know, I heard the beats and say dope. He heard my rap and he say it's dope. So we made a track a few years ago with another artist, which is called Blackson, who is he's from Italy, from the north of Italy. He's an Afro-Italian artist from North Italy, and he lives in the UK too. So we made this song, and then we decide, because I had a lot of experiences in London, and Acme, I don't live in London, but I've been there for more than 20 years, constantly having friends, making business, spending there long time, and I consider it a real home for me, and also a place where I really encounter black culture and hip-hop mentality. So because Acme lives in London, the connection was kind of natural to make an album like this, because I want to talk about London and tell my experience, and he lives there and is connected to people there, so it was everything natural, you know.
0: I see. And the album you have made together, we're gonna play that on the show today. So we're gonna start with the first song, and we are also going to talk a little bit about the names of the songs. So the intro, No Bodega Business. Please tell us about that one.
1: No, this song is it's the first song in the album, but it's the last one we made, because after we finished the album, some time passed, so we were like, yeah, we want to refresh it also, we want to make another song, and No Bodega Business was just, it's taken from a series, a movie series, you know, that is, it's called Power. It's made by 50 Cent, you know. I don't know if you know this series.
0: No, I don't know.
1: Power.
0: I haven't seen it.
1: Yeah, I'm kind of down with this series. I like it a lot, you know, and it's one of those produced by 50 Cent, the rapper, you know.
0: That's really,
1: so basically, really cool. Basically in the series, at one point, one of the characters says, it's like, we don't do small business, no bodega business, we do things big, you know. It's a way to say we do things big, but at the same time I thought about the life in London. It's all about storytelling in the album, and how also the corner shops are really part of the connections between the people. So actually the corner shops is the bodegas, you know, the candy shops, or the in UK you call them off license, which is also the title of the album, no? So it was kind of ironic, because I talk about these realities that are the real heart of the city, but then I say I want to make things big, no bodega business, but it's more a joke, you know, taken from the references from the movie.
0: I see.
1: Because the movie is also a lot about hustling, and I think London is a good place to hustle, you know, if you have an idea, small business, you want to grow, especially before, I don't know now, Acme can tell us something, but especially before, if you have an idea and you want to grow, you want to hustle, you want to make your, you can just go there and flourish, you know, and grow. And that's why I also like London.
0: That's really cool. That's really cool. Do you have something to add, Acme, before we play some music? Acme, can you hear me?
1: Yeah, man. Me and Sautology, we get in touch. From Black Swan and obviously he told me like his story. I didn't know him in. I didn't see him in London, but he told me the story after years and years that I live in London. So, I really, really appreciate what Sautology did on the lyrics about London. And really, he did like a really good photography about London, basically in rhymes, so in Italian verse. So, yeah, I'm really, really excited, and I'm really appreciate this EP. Yeah, and that's it, guys.
0: That's really cool. That's really cool. I really, really like the album art as well. That's looks astonishing. So please have a look at Off License by Acme and Sautology in your modern podcast app. And then we are going to play the first two tracks of the album. So here we go.

0: EastEnders featuring Raga Zulu Rebel. And tell us a little bit about that track, Southology.
1: Yeah, I mean, it's the thing is that the original idea of the album is to have the four corners, the four directions of the of London, you know, like north, south, east, and west. And the intro is just general about London. So basically, most of the titles, then the title doesn't have like the name of the direction, like north, south. But for example, Habesha Coffee is about Brixton, and it's about the South London, you know. Sikh Temple, that you will soon play too, it's about West London, Shepherd Bush, and those areas.
0: I see. Gold
1: Bucket is not London. So EastEnders is the one that maintains the reference to the direction, you know, but the whole idea is to have the four directions, because London is a lot about that. If anyone, I think many who are listening know London, and they have been there, and the people there, they are a lot about if you are from South London, if you are from the East, and, you know, it's like when you say in you know, you are from the Bronx, or, you know, it's some way similar, you know, being from South London, from, so EastEnders, and Rag, a great artist, is our friend, and he is a great artist, and I met him years ago in London, and he's a Rastaman, he's a Rai, and he's originally from different, and so it was sort of have him in the song about East London, EastEnders.
0: I see.
1: That's... And it
0: And so you're breaking up a little bit?
1: Yeah.
0: I think you better know.
1: Yeah, I see. Yeah.
0: But that's really cool that you have divided the EP in the different parts of London. I really like it. I've been to London once, but it's a really big city, and I can imagine. But then I also would think that London also have kind of like a feeling of its own, that you guys are coming together. You can maybe talk a little bit more about that, Acme. That you. The EastEnders and the South Siders and the Northerners.
2: Yes, of course. There is like a really kind of different culture, kind of different ethnic as well. So every kind of side of London is get like proper, how you say, like for example, in Brixton, South London is like more Jamaican Caribbean people, because they culturally, they've been there for a long time. So East London, I want to say, East London is like like a new. Kind of a new side of London, because West was like the old one, and after they create more the new London, more in East. So basically all the refugees going to the East London, and so we go like basically grime music born in London, born in East London. So You can see the really different from West London, so it's like more underground East London than North West or West.
0: I understand.
2: Things we can talk about.
0: What I mean is that there is a kind of underlying culture in London where all the different ethnical groups, besides the violent immigrants, of course, are getting together.
2: Yeah, it's not just immigrant violence, but it's like even English people, you know.
0: Yes, and that's what I mean. That Jamaicans and British people are still being able to talk to each other on the street. I'm just asking because.
2: Yeah. But we like what I really like it in London. Basically, is like.

0: but
1: all right, it sounds good for now, so let's just keep on rolling. We're gonna, before we play some more music, we are going to thank the producers that came in for the previous edition. So then we're going to, I'm gonna mute you, Acme, because it's making a bit noise. Then we're gonna thank the producers that came in for the previous edition of the podcast. So then we're gonna start with the streamers. Then we have Odyssey Vestra coming in from Fountain. And Odyssey Vestra is coming in with, maybe I'm saying it wrong, Odyssey Vestra, is it? Maybe. He's coming in from Fountain, and he has been streaming the whole previous edition, and also the 144th edition. So thank you for that, Odyssey. And then we have anonymous podcast guru user is also have been also streaming the previous edition. So thank you for that. And then we have some boosts. We have actually a lot of boosts. So we are going to start with Billy Bones. He came in from Fountain with 3,232 sats. And he writes, "Happy Friday, good sir." Thank you, Billy Bones. Thank you for the donation, and happy Friday to you as well. And then we have Eric PP. He came in with a lot of auto boosts to, I think, all the different artists that we played on the previous edition. And that has Chad F. also been doing. So both Eric PP and Chad F. has been auto boosting from v4vmusic.com. And has also been sending some boost to the show as well. So I would like to thank all the different producers. Oh, wait a minute, I have some more. Also, Matt Finlay came in from Fountain. And he came in with a bunch of boosts. First of all, 126 sats. And writes, great track, Bacalao, Mire Do Si La Si Mi. And another 226 sats to Midna by Bacalao. It writes, Midna by Bacalao goes hard. And then we have, 127 sats to my own song, Mosquito Mystery. And he writes, "I feel your pain, Øystein Berge, Mosquito Mystery." And then another 115 sats to also Mosquito Mystery, and writes, again, oh, that was a double boost. And then, so thank you for that, Matt. And then I also have, in the end, an anonymous booster that didn't show up in my helipad, but I found it in my lightning node. So I want to thank you for the 3,752 sats that you sent to the show. And if you're listening right now and you want to be mentioned next edition, please send me a message in the chat room. Or you can also send me a mail to info@mmmusic.show. That's info@music3ms.show. So then I want to thank every producer that came in for the previous edition. That was a lot of boosts and a lot of streams, so that's really appreciated. And I also want to say, of course, that this is a value for value music podcast. And that means that you can boost and stream this edition as well while we are doing it live. You can do it in many different podcasts.

0: 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But you can also try to look at it in Fountain as well. I'm gonna have a look if it actually works in Fountain. It should be, but I can't see it because I know that one producer mentioned to me that it didn't work in Fountain, so it still doesn't work in Fountain. That's a shame, but it at least it works in Podcast Guru, Podverse, and all the different Castomatic, TrueFans, and all the different modern podcast apps. So let's find out why Fountain doesn't work later. Now we're gonna go get back to the chat with Saltology and Acme. So I don't know how much you are into value for value Saltology, because this is this is, of course, you have released the EP as value for value together with Acme on Wavelake. How was that experience for you?
1: Yeah. He's instructing me, and I'm starting to learn. He's the best person to talk about that, but he's introducing me to this culture too. You know.
0: Right.
1: I'm starting to learn.
0: That's good. We are all learning. Yeah. We are all learning. That's for sure.
1: Yeah. He is really my plug for that. Acme is my plug for that.
0: That's good. And do you plan to release more of your music as value for value later on? Because
1: Of course. Because yeah, it was what we were reasoning before. You know, about creating different venues, different systems. You know. So, yeah,
0: definitely. That's great to hear. That's great, because even though it will take some time, this is absolutely a good way for artists to be able to have total ownership of their music, and that is, of course,
1: it's very all important. About being independent. Yes, bro. In general, even in my job, you know, I'm independent. I'm a farmer, but I have my own brand with products, and you know, trying to be independent. So it
0: nice
1: music is. We should be the same, you know, like holding our power in our own hands, and music is a big power. That's why they try to control it, because where there is power, where there is people that wanna manipulate it.
0: Definitely, I totally agree.
1: Yeah,
0: music is much more powerful than we give it credit for. And about music, let's play some more music. We're gonna play two more tracks from the album, and we are starting with Habisha Coffee. I don't know if I'm saying that good, Saltology. You have to correct me, maybe.
1: Yeah. No, it's not about correcting you. It's just for sharing, you know.
0: Yes, Habisha. Yes.
1: Actually, Habisha is a word from Ethiopia, because it's one of the words that many, not all, some people of Ethiopia use for themselves. You know, it's Ethiopian, and this is because there is a nice Ethiopian. You know, coffee is originally from Ethiopia, and there is a coffee shop in a Brixton Market when I say coffee shop, I don't mean it in the Netherlands way. I mean just coffee.
0: I understand.
1: So it's in the brick market, it's about representing Brixton market, because Brixton market is one of the I think is the greatest market in Europe, if you consider UK Europe.
0: Yes.
1: In terms of tunnel mark.
0: One more time, Saltology.
1: It's a covered area market, and
0: please say what that again. Say that last one again. I lost you there.
1: Can you hear me?
0: Yes, now I can hear you. Just the last bit. Okay. The last bit.
1: Yeah, I'm just saying that that is one of the largest markets in Europe, but it's also very countercultural, because as Acme was saying, that the area of Brixton is traditionally Caribbean, African. So there was a lot of the UK dub, reggae, hip hop scene, but even other many things, going on in Brixton, and many of these things were happening in the market too, like vinyl shops. There is two big vinyl shops in the market. There is there were a lot of Rasta shops, and I think there is three vinyl shops now. So it's very connected to culture and music, and the Habsha Coffee is a place there. So the song is about South London and Brixton specifically. Yeah.
0: I see. And Habsha Coffee is a good coffee, I would guess.
1: Yeah. Can you hear me?
0: Yes, I can hear you. Yes, nice, very nice, man. Then
1: Habesha just means Ethiopian coffee, but in general the coffee is originally from Ethiopia, so you have good blends.
0: Of course.
1: Ethiopian coffee is very good. Even when I was in Ethiopia, it's a ritual, and
0: Nice, man. Nice. Yeah. Very nice. Then we're going to play Habesha Coffee by Saltology and Acme Beats.

0: Sikh Temple by Southology and Acme Beats. And I have a comment. Yeah. I have a comment from the chat room. C. Brooklyn is saying the music is excellent. So take that.
1: Nice. Thanks, bro.
0: Yes. Very nice. And then I have I want to ask you before we go, Southology, we still have a couple of more minutes. What do you want? Yeah. What do you want to say to young talents that are trying to start with rapping or making beats? Do you have any tips? Good tips? I'm sure.
1: You mean young talents or young Italians?
0: No, you're young Italians as well, but I meant a young talent.
1: Okay, okay. I'm just saying, dig deep into the culture and why, the reason why, know where you come from and this culture comes from, because even this song now, we didn't comment the last song, but one of the things that he's talking about is the multicultural. In London, I learned a lot about different cultures coming together and what we're doing in the hip-hop is black culture. You know, if it wasn't for black people, we wouldn't have all of this that save our lives. So sometimes, you know, in Europe now, there is a strange wave of racism again. So I think the hip-hop movement should be in the forefront to you know, remember that it was black culture that saved our lives. So, you know, we have to respect that origins, the roots of it. So, you know, it's for everyone, but respect that. So dig deep in the culture, you know, and not just the music. Yeah, the music is the vehicle, but the culture is the soul, you know.
0: Dig into the culture to be able to connect with each other. I really like that.
1: Yeah.
0: That's really good.
1: That's what I mean.
0: Yes.
1: And maybe Akma has something else to say, because he's not talking a lot.
0: No, let's hear it. Let's hear it, Akma.
1: Please. He's shy.
0: Wait, it's my fault as well. Now you can...
2: I'm not shy.
0: No, it's... I had
2: now I can talk.
0: Yes, I had muted him. My fault.
1: Because he talks with the sound, you know, with the...
0: Yes, the noise. Yeah. That was the reason.
2: No, now I'm at Tom. You can you hear me, yeah?
0: Yes.
2: Okay. What Southology said before, is cool, man. We need more culture. We need to understand more how to be independent, basically, you know, and push more this independent way. And for the new generation, basically, we're gonna try to live a good the good value for value, basically. So this all these things, you know. Basically, Southology in the next month is gonna use it more value for value things for sure. And we're gonna basically, we need to learn more about value for value things in general. So we are all of new and we try to be more independent, basically.
0: Excellent. And then I'm going to show you how to self-host your music as well and get it on your own place instead of Wavelake. But then I will show you that later.
2: Yes, for sure. 100%, yes.
0: Yes.
2: And there is like a new platform coming out soon. That we're gonna talk in the next maybe episode. We're gonna talk more about that.
0: Absolutely.
2: But it's very good news, you know, and even for the Beatfest in Manchester on November.
0: Yes, with the new music nudge unit.
2: Yes.
0: Yes. You're gonna be there. You're gonna be there.
2: Yeah. No. You mean this event in August? You mean maybe?
0: I think
2: you saw.
0: I'm not really sure. I'm not totally sure, but I know that Aaron of Essex is organizing something as well. I think,
2: yeah, in August, August we're gonna do like a talk in Woolwich, southeast London. We're gonna talk more about the new music economy. Yes,
0: very cool. And very cool.
2: And we need to inform the people about the 2140 Music website. If everyone want to enjoy, want to know about the new music economy, go to the 2140 Music website and take the survey. Yeah, basically.
0: Definitely. I'm going to post the link for 2140 Art in the chat room. And you're welcome. And I also see that Eric Pepe is saying that there is an event tomorrow as well. I think maybe that one is the one Aaron is organizing. Yes, that's the new Music Nudge unit. That's in, where is it? That's in, that's in Essex.
2: Ah, it's in Essex. Okay. Yes. Yeah, basically, we work. Tell sort of.
0: Yes.
2: Say.
1: No. Go on. I was just saying it's interesting. Yeah, I want to hear you. Yeah.
2: Yeah, with Aaron Sex, we're gonna do more events basically. But he doing the new music economy things as well. So we work together. But Aaron is more like for rock music, more for different gender music gender. You know, so
0: yes.
2: We appreciate so much what Aaron doing, so, and we work more with him for sure.
0: And that's
2: so we're gonna connect everything, and we're gonna build together the new music economy. Mm. It's not just only hip hop culture, basically. It's like gonna be like rock, every music basically. Yeah.
0: That's really cool to hear. That you are getting together, and that everything are merging well together, because we are creating something new together, and you and everyone else is doing their best to make the most out of this. And I also do appreciate all the work that you are doing, every one of you.
2: And thanks so much for your work. Your podcast is amazing. It's one of the basically best podcast that you can find on the new music economy.
0: That's
2: environment.
0: Great to hear, man. Great to hear. Let's play the last track.
1: Thanks for real. And
0: yes, please.
1: I'm just saying it's a my record that, because really I was in the middle of a blackout, because you know where we spoke about the South, and in fact it's kind of abandoned area from the state of Italy, and I was in the middle of a blackout, and usually when we have a blackout the connection is not working, but we went through the podcast and the connection was working, even if there was no light everywhere here. I thought a blackout.
0: That's so
1: anyway,
0: cool. That's...
1: I don't know how.
2: This God.
0: Yes, we have some. Science. We have some help with us, definitely. That's really cool to hear. blackouts everywhere, but the podcast goes on.
2: Listen, Bitcoin energy.
1: Yeah, I will send you privately. I will send you privately the video that everything was black.
0: Nice.
1: Maybe because we are making black culture and black music, so.
0: Right. Yeah. All right.
1: Yeah, but go on with the last song. Yeah, thanks.
0: Yes, I will. And don't forget about us white people as well. We are still, we are also here. We need to work together. Everyone. Right? You agree, Sotology? I don't think he can hear me. Let's play the last track, Kangol Bucket.
1: No.
0: Sorry.
1: No, I'm not. I'm just saying the culture that we, all of us, we are benefiting from. I'm not talking about, yeah. Yeah, I think the Kangol was. Traditional OG theory.
0: One more time, Sotology. You broke up there. Please say it one more time.
1: Yeah, but now I can hear you. Can you hear me?
0: Yes, I can hear you. We can
1: hear you. I'm just saying the Kangol Bucket, maybe you know, is a traditional hat, traditional outfit in hip hop culture, you know, the Kangol Bucket, you know, so that's why the title.
0: I see, and I'm very curious what a Kangol Bucket actually is. Now I have to Google it.
1: It was introduced by Jamaicans in New York, not Jamaicans from Jamaica, but Jamaicans in New York in the 80s. It was introduced in the hip hop parties and the hip hop culture, and now it's considered like a classical, like OG, which means like the original, the originator's outfit, you know. A classic.
0: Nice.
1: Yeah.
0: Very nice. Let's play the last track, and thank you to the both of you, Sotology and Acme, for coming on the show and to let me interview you. That was very nice of you, and you're always welcome back whenever you want to come back and talk more Sotology.
1: So thanks, just, brother. To you, for real, there is no way to say it. Thanks enough. I'm really grateful. We are grateful, and thanks for the opportunity. Thanks for sharing, for being so brotherly, so, you know, open heart. So really, thanks.
0: Thank you as well, Sotology. Yeah, that's really
2: so much, really
0: heartwarming.
2: Thanks so much, podcast.
0: That's really heartwarming.
2: You're doing an amazing job. Yeah.
0: Thank you. All right, then we're gonna end the show. Yes.
1: Ciao, bro.
0: Yes, I hear you.
1: We say ciao.
0: Oh, ciao. Ciao. Kangol Bucket by Sotology and Acme Beats.
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2: 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So, you know, right around 2 p.m. Central Time or so. It's a great show. I really like it. It's a good way to round off the Friday workday for me.
1: Yeah, yes, indeed. 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

0: Well, no matter how you were born, congratulations, you made it. We are happy you were born, so you can party with us on a Thursday night here at Homegrown Hits, listening to the latest and greatest decentralized music over in this magical broom closet of the internet. I'll be one of your DMU DJs tonight, DeLorean.
1: And I'll be another one of your DMU DJs tonight, Mary Kate Lorian.
0: Hey, Mary Kate Lorian.
1: Yeah.
0: Good to have you.
1: I think I was born right, if that's my name tonight.
0: That's a good one.
1: Yeah.
0: Yeah. Feeling good. Wait, you know, born wrong. I don't know. Oh, that was, by the way, the Street Clones with Born Wrong.
1: Yeah.
0: Epic self-titled album you got to check out if you haven't listened to it. And you can get a handy dandy copy of the vinyl from them, which is colorable. So everyone's will look different if you color it in.
1: I need to color mine in.
0: Me too.
1: I'm scared to. Well, I'm not scared to. I just need to get another one to color in and then have one preserved, yeah. I think.
0: I feel that. I feel that because I was just thinking, why haven't I? And then it's something along those lines of like, well, I haven't decided on a color palette, but also coloring in me, it's not the best. I mean, I can stay in the lines, but there's so much you can do with color and the shading and all that stuff.
1: I believe in you. I've seen you color before.
0: Yeah, we in fact have colored before together.
1: Yeah, with private browsing. Yeah. She was giving us good lessons on coloring.
0: Yeah. Yeah. The queen of coloring and shading over there. She was teaching us her ways.
1: Mm-hmm.
0: Need a little scrap piece of paper to test everything out.
1: And hey, if any of you guys listening have any ways of coloring that you would like to teach us, if you have any questions, concerns, photographs that you would like to text us in, or if you want to sing us a ballad, we'll play it on the show if you leave a voicemail, or if you text us in, we'll put it in the show notes. We have a wonderful voicemail jingle, and we're going to play that for you.
2: I'm the number one. 213-839-8668. 213-839-8668.
0: That's right. You can call, you can text, you can send whatever pictures you want to 213-839-8668. And we'll give you a couple songs to get them in, get it done. But before I play another track, I just want to remind you, this is a value for value production after all. And when I play a song, the wallet switches to the musician's wallet. This is why we only play decentralized music, so that if you are boosting in sats using a nude podcasting app, 99% of what you send will go straight to the artist. And that extra 1% hangs back here so that we can thank you at the end of the show. So next up, we've got Damn Your Idols with The Ideal Chapter.

0: Yeah, that was Jaded Jester with Away From Me off of their Icarus album. And before that, of course, Damn Your Idols off of the self-titled album. Damn Your Idols with The Ideal Chapter.
1: Damn Your Jesters.
0: That was a metal block right there for the hitter. I like that.
1: Oh, yeah. I'm all hyped up now.
0: Yeah, and the vocalist of Jaded Jester, her range is very interesting to me. Yes. I like that.
1: Yes, it's awesome.
0: A voice unlike any other in the DMU space so far, or at least on tonight's playlist.
1: I agree. You get the range award for the evening.
0: Yeah. That was some metal that took me back to earlier days of my life.
1: Oh, days of metal shows or listening to metal?
0: Both, yeah. Just like early on. Early on.
2: Anonymous sent 333 sats and says no message.
0: Oh, thanks, Anon.
1: Thank you, Anon. And thanks, you must, Norm. If you must be anonymous.
0: Yeah, we want to thank you by name, but we'll take Anon.
1: Yeah, we like Anon. Yeah. But you're but God save Anon. But yeah, so your days of listening to metal alone and together?
0: Yes, of course. Yeah, it just brought me back to the early aughts. The sounds going on there. It's a good sound. I don't know if is it new metal? Would it fall into that category? I'm bad at the genres.
1: I think everybody is because it's
0: all made
1: up. Mess. It's a total mess. And every second that passes, a new genre is invented. And I am not complaining because I like inventing genres.
0: Yeah. Yeah. It's better but that way.
1: It's still a mess. Either way.
0: Chad F says that was him, by the way. Anonymous. So thanks, Chad F.
1: Thank you.
0: Boosting in for that song.
1: Yes. Thank you, Chad F. But yeah, I'd say there's a little new metal in there.
0: Just a twinge.
1: Just a twang. A twang of new metal.
0: But definitely something of its own. We'll have to think of a genre name for ourselves. Homegrown hits, we should have in the hitter our own very unique genre names. Because there's so many decentralized artists that don't follow a specific genre anyway. They're all over the place, and I love that.
1: I agree. Everything breaks the mold, and that's certainly what we like doing here.
0: Definitely. Let's tune in to another DMU track. This one is from Fable, entitled Post-Human World.

0: with their album Trickster. This is another band from the New Music Nudge unit over there across the pond. Jada Jester as well. Rocking our socks off over here. Hate to admit it after our 250th Independence Day, but I will.
1: I'll admit it.
0: That genre, I was trying to think of a catchy name, but for Ooh. Me, it reminded me of just like barefoot walking on a dirt road on acid.
1: Okay. So how do we make that like barefoot acid? How do we make that?
0: Anytime I think of acid, I think it's pop. Like an art genre. So maybe like like ditch art or something.
1: Ooh, ditch art.
0: Ditch art. The ditches, like in a, this is a compliment, by the way. The ditch people are good people. So.
1: Yes, they are.
0: I don't know about it your ditch people over across the pond, but over here.
1: We respect our ditch people.
0: Yes. They're very talented folks.
1: Yes.
0: Acid and, folk. I don't know. See, then it ooh. Starts to fall into like more.
1: Yeah.
0: Buckets that already exist. I want my own buckets.
1: Yes, we'll re-genre everything.
0: That's right. And it's like every band has its own genre. There's no overlap, so we're yeah. gonna need a million buckets.
1: I think that's maybe that song was post-human.
0: Ooh. You know,
1: post-human genre.
0: They've ascended and left something not quite human behind, something enlightened. Hey.
1: Wait up for me, guys. Come on.
0: Seriously.
1: Is there no room?
0: The rapture happens. I grab your ankles. Hold yeah, you down here just later.
1: Like that, just like that. I almost said Seinfeld. Just like that Simpsons episode that haunts me to this day.
0: Yep.
1: Of Lisa praying and Homer dragging her down.
0: God.
1: It's pretty cool.
0: Yeah, I wouldn't do that to you. If I see you floating off, I'd say, I'm going to miss you on Thursday.
1: I'd be like, what the heck? You're coming with me.
0: Yeah, I hope so.
1: Well, wait, no, I mean, it could be the opposite, too. I think we need to make a deal with the not devil that if that happens, we let the other one ascend.
0: Yes.
1: And we'll follow eventually.
0: Yeah, exactly. Just got to figure our shit out. Clearly.
1: With Homer and the rest.
0: If we're stuck here.
1: But, well, hey, how was your week?
0: It was great. It was a good one. 4th of July happened. That was a big deal. And we got to go out to a great party that Mega Miner put on. We had rain Friday night into Saturday. And, you know, there was warnings all week of like, it's going to be the hottest weekend ever. You got to take care of the elderly and the little ones. And I'm like, yeah, and the big fat pregos like me. So I was kind of dreading a cookout. I'm like, I really need my burgers and dogs, but it's going to be hot. I'm going to have to bring like gallons and gallons of water so I don't die. Well, the rain came through. And it kept raining up until like 3 p.m. So things started to kick off at like 4. And it was in the freaking 70s. There was one point where Augie was out there. I looked at Augie. I was like, it's a little chilly. Just like, yeah, the most frustrating thing to say when people across the country were dying of heat stroke. But we had 70s degree weather privilege for that night. And it was perfect. The kids had a good time. They got to play with the good stuff, you know, sparklers and snakes.
1: Yeah.
0: They had some bottle rockets and stuff, too. They got to play with, thanks to Pop. He had a stash from who knows how long ago.
1: Go Pop.
0: But still works. It still blows, I guess, when you light it. So, yeah, and they made some new friends, which was cool. That's always funny. Aww. When a parent comes up to you and is like, well, I guess our children are friends now. It's like, oh, yeah. Hey, good way to meet you. That's cool. So I didn't have that privilege. They found Spence more approachable than me, I guess. So, but he got to meet some new people through our kids. So new friends were made.
1: Yeah, buddy.
0: And yeah, it was a great time. Got to spend the weekend up at Pop's. And take it pretty easy and enjoy the show.
1: spectacular.
0: Yeah.

0: I put my little ear things in, the squishy ones. I can't think of the word to block
1: earplugs.
0: Earplugs. Yeah, I was just rocking some earplugs. I still jumped every single time something blew up.
1: Aww.
0: Not for the fireworks show. By then I was okay, but they do a whole thing.
1: Yes.
0: Yeah, Spence has some great drone footage he took out there blowing up sticks of dynamite or whatever under barrels, and these barrels go flying like 50 to 100 feet in the air, and there's smoke everywhere.
1: Awesome.
0: It's really cool to watch, but ooh, those loud bangs got me every single time. But anyways, how was your week?
1: It was great. Yeah, it was very rainy this weekend too, at inopportune times, but it still worked out. Friday, we were driving around. I forget what we were doing on Friday, but we were out on the town and everything was dark in the whole town. The electricity went out and it was just out.
0: Oh, dang.
1: But luckily it wasn't.
2: Lightning invoice sent 21 sets and says great post thumbs up.
1: Oh, thank you very much.
0: That was from Rolls MacGyver.
1: Rolls MacGyver.
0: So thanks, Rolls.
1: Well, that's a cool name. Talking about the Rolling Thunder now.
0: Yeah.
1: That was coming in. Yeah, so that was interesting. And then, yeah, I had off on Friday, so it was a good errand day. But then it was weird because I feel like there's a lot of horror movies about maybe there's just one. The Purge and the 4th of July,
0: yep.
1: The 4th of July Purge.
0: A specific
1: it
0: Purge.
1: It looked like it. I was like, what's this is weird.
0: Oh,
1: everybody was just like walking around. And there was for a while, there was no police or anybody directing traffic or anything. It kind of looked like the Rapture, to be honest. Then the next day was the 4th of July. And, you know, we had a cookout with the families, got our burgers and our dogs, and then we did our tradition of going up to Bethlehem to see the fireworks. We went me and Mike and Mike's brother, we went to see them, and it was about to storm, so they started the fireworks early. And we were standing out in the rain. Well, not in the rain yet. It was like spritzing a little bit. And then it just started downpouring. But the fireworks went on. The show went on. And I was so happy. They were waterworks, man. I've never seen that before. I've never seen fireworks while it was raining. It was so sick.
0: Me neither. That's epic.
1: It was just like the best. It was the best of both worlds. It was so cool. And it was kind of funny because there was people who showed up late to the fireworks, and they got out of their truck like right in front of us, and they stood on the truck and were kind of like blocking the view. But I thought it was kind of funny because like it was a good photo op. Like I took a picture of that. It looked kind of cool. But they were like, you know, it was kind of like, oh great, like, you know, you show up late and then you're blocking people somehow for something in the sky. But then it started raining and they immediately got in and drove off, and I was like, well, you're not even gonna finish in the car and watch it. It was like a TV show.
0: Yeah, that sounds silly. I was gonna say it's like I'm presuming you were watching from within your car.
1: Well, so, for half of it, maybe more, we were watching outside of the car because it wasn't raining too hard. But then we were like, okay, let's just go in the car, and we finished it off in the car. But
0: then it's like a drive-in, the drive-in fireworks. It's pretty cool.
1: Yeah, it was so cool. I was very pleased with that. And then. The next day, you know what? We got some fish and chips for some reason. I don't know why.
0: Ooh.
1: I guess it's the wrong weekend to do that. The 250th anniversary.
0: We're taking
1: the
0: them
1: Declaration
0: back.
1: Of Independence.
0: Damn it. Fish and chips are ours now.
1: I think so. I think we own it now.
0: Yeah.
1: Yeah.
0: We just make it better.
1: You know what, let's say that we do.
0: I haven't tried any fish and chips across the pond, but I bet ours are better.
1: Yeah, I would say so. I American fish and chips. What should we call them? Fish and freedom. Freedom and fish.
0: Freedom fish.
1: Freedom fish. Yeah. Well, I got addicted to that because of the Cotton Gin Hyperspace Out video thingy.
0: Yeah.
1: And so fish and chips are always on the mind now. And we'll be on the mind next Sunday when we... Or this Sunday.
0: This Sunday.
1: This Sunday is this Sunday at 7. Hyperspaceout.com. We're playing games again.
0: Yeah. Come hang out. Play games with friends. It's available everywhere, but go to hyperspaceout.com.
1: Yeah.
0: For further understanding or lack thereof.
1: Yeah. Or if you want to understand things less, that's a good place to go.
0: Well, that's good. I'm glad that we have all 10 fingers coming out of this weekend, the both of us.
1: Me too.
0: Not that I was worried about that, but
1: a little shocked if I didn't.
0: Wouldn't that be crazy to hear? I was like, yeah, I got two in.
2: Sir Spencer sent $6.69 and says for some fish and maybe some chips.
1: Mmm.
0: Yes.
1: Thank you.
0: Yes.
1: For some fish? Maybe chips.
0: Maybe some chips.
1: Yeah. I'm trying to discern what Norm said, and yep, I still don't know.
0: He was trying to say 69 sats, but
1: that's it.
0: Numbers now I know. And Norm, yep. That's what makes him special.
1: You know, sorry, 6 and 9. I'm sorry to interrupt you, but this. This looks like fish, and I didn't realize it.
0: Whoa.
1: 6 and 9 are like they're like two fish. Like you know, I got these two fish on my fishing line that I just caught. You know, like the classic how they draw them.
0: Yes,
1: on the line. That's what that looks like to me. Wow,
0: I can see it. Nice.
1: Thank you, Sir Spencer. You really got me thinking there.
0: Well. It got me thinking, too, that we have some hitters to thank that have been boosting in since last Thursday. We like to thank the pre-boosters right here, kind of up at front, because they've been listening maybe to the show in post. Maybe they listen live and then listened again. But I see Christian Lewenberg boosted in 2121 sats through Fountain and said, awesome show, and thank you so much for playing some blues with the Rick Sattler single with a clapping hands emoji, orange heart emoji, and electric guitar emoji. Well, thank you, Christian, for helping Rick get up and decentralized. Christian is an OG of decentralized music. He has been here pretty much since the Genesis, I'd say. So, love seeing new musicians on the decentralized scene. And Christian is a great resource if you are interested in getting your music self-hosted. I see Oystein Bears, another self-hosted great, boosting in 333 sats through Podcast Guru. He was boosting Bacaleo and said, boost this madness on homegrown hits. And he liked it so much, he boosted in again 333 sats and said, I love it. And then he boosted 333 sats to Sakurai Coer's My Bike through Podcast Guru and said, Sakurai Coer plus plus. Karma in the chat if karma was working tonight. And then Oystein boosted a final 1776 sats through Podcast Guru and said, thank you for making my song a 4th of July tradition. Happy birthday. Thanks, Oystein. We got to get him over here in the good old US of A to play Samurai Holiday someday for the 4th. That would be an epic outing. And then I see Henrik Flyman was boosted in 575 sats through Fountain with his three electric guitar emojis. Thank you, Henrik. And Seto at Bass Pistol boosted 777 sats through Podcast Guru and said, use the bestest. I'd throw right back at you. No, use the bestest. And then Matt Finlay, who we've got to get on this show sometime, some Thursday. He was boosted in 1, 2, 3 sats through Fountain and said, "Wild Ride, We Want to Be" by Bacaleo. Yes, that's a great one. "We Want to Be Free" by Bacaleo. We kicked off the show last week with that track. Check it out. It'll get you moving and grooving. Matt boosted in another 1, 2, 3 sats through Fountain and said, "Marvelously Warbly" with a great big grin emoji. He was boosting C. Costra's Miracle Child then. And one final boost from him to top it off. 1, 2, 3 sats through Fountain. He said, "Great show" with a heart emoji. Well, thank you, Matt. And
1: yeah, thank you, everyone. I muted myself, but I was saying, you know, I was saying the same thing Delarian was saying to everything, so you heard it all anyway.
0: Cool.
1: It actually worked out.
0: I was wondering why I started feeling lonely there for a second.
1: No, I literally was repeating a lot of stuff he said, so it actually worked out, because I was like, why did I just say the same freaking thing she said? Yeah, he's got to come over for the fourth would be a good idea.
0: Well, that's because tonight you're Mary-Kate Lorien, so.
1: Oh my gosh, yeah, that's true. That's what happened.
0: Okay. Welcome to the madness. But hey, remember, boost the show. It supports the musicians directly. And that's awesome. It's value for value. So if you like a song, let them know about it. Also, let them know where you heard it. And if you want to burn some Fiat Fun coupons, we do also have a PayPal. There's a QR code that usually shows up in the chat. It's definitely showing up on the nude podcast apps out there if you're checking that out. And of course, it'll be a chapter art displayed if you're listening in post.
2: Sir Spencer sent 69 sets and says, "For some fish and maybe some chips."
0: Maybe. Well, thank you, Norm.
1: Maybe he means it this time.
0: Yeah. One for you and one for me.
1: Oh, we both get fish and we both get chips.
0: Thank goodness, because I have got a hankering now. Now we've been thinking about it and talking about it. Oh, man. It's been a minute since I've had a good plate of fish and chips. I tell you what.
1: Yeah, it's been literally a minute, so...
0: But there are so many ways to contribute value to this production. Hanging out in the chat with us live, that is valuable to us. You can also, of course, leave a voicemail or send us a text or some pictures to 213-839-8668. And maybe there's a song that you want to hear. As long as it's DMU, send it on over. Go to homegrownhits.xyz, fill out the form on the front page there. And let us know what you want us to play. You could always boost it in, too. Bully Steed, she's got that. She's got a titication coming up just for her. But for now, for all of us, I've got another track from Mezzaforte. This one is entitled That Old

0: Yeah. What do you need it for? That one? I'm calling Brass Noir. That's my genre name for tonight.
1: That track. That's really good. That's really impressive.
0: Whew, glad I got one singer out tonight.
1: Yes, Brass Noir. Noir.
0: So good. I'm glad that Mezzoforte came on our radar last week. And it was all thanks to a titication, an anonymous titication. So very cool stuff. I love it when the artists go through and decentralize their back catalog or whatever they have got hanging around. It's all good. And it's all new here. But I'm going to check the voicemail line.
1: Ooh.
0: Because I see we had a call come in. And I want to hear what they had to say. So take it away, Hitter.
2: There comes a day in the life of every artist when Da Vinci looks upon the face of Mona Lisa and realizes that it's finished. When Michelangelo looks at David and says, that's a weird shaped hand, but I think I'm done. When Beethoven hears the final note of his final symphony and realizes that his art is done. Today I have to admit, you see, there never was that song that I like.
0: Oh?
2: But maybe that song that I like is the friends that we made along the way. Maybe that song that I like is everybody down there in the hitter in the first place. Maybe we are all that song that I like. Regardless, it has come to an end. So today, it'll be the final day that I say, well, you're not playing that song I like.
1: That is like a sermon that we need to use again.
0: Yes. Yep. That's a keeper.
1: That was awesome. Well, you're in luck because we are playing a song that is our best guess is this song.
0: Yes.
1: It could be another song, but I think it's this song. And I think you said the name of the song or partial name of the song in the voicemail just now.
0: But yeah,
1: we could be wrong.
0: I got that too. Do you want to just play the song and then we can come back to our voicemail? Okay, 213-839-8668. We want to hear from you. But first, we want to hear if this is the song. We want to play the song that you like. Dang it.

0: I really hope that's the song that you like. And then we played it for you.
1: Yeah. There's another song it could possibly be, but I think you'd be tricking us. Because that's how that harmonica sounded to me.
0: Yes. And it sounds like it's in the key of B positive. Or blood type of B positive.
1: Oh, wait.
0: You remember that?
1: I do remember it, but I couldn't figure out. I only remember him saying blood type.
0: Yeah, B positive. It would kill me if it was if we're so close and it's a song off of that album, On My Way.
1: I have that. I know that one.
0: Yeah,
1: I know what it would be.
0: You were like, it could be this other one.
1: And
0: it could be. But I hope that was the song that you liked, sir. And I guess you're just gonna have to call us back and let us know either way.
1: Yeah, or you could lie. I almost said, or you could keep lying. I'm just assuming that you're lying.
0: We already played it
1: for some reason.
0: We've been playing it every week.
1: Over and over. And there's also this other thing where it might be a different band, but I haven't figured it out. I feel like there is another DMU band that has a harmonica, but I don't know what it is.
0: Oh, definitely.
1: It's driving me nuts.
0: I think, couldn't Herbivore have a couple harmonica tracks?
1: Oh, yeah, they could.
0: But also, I feel like Street Clones might sneak one in at some point.
2: Chad F. sent $5.55 and says this is to celebrate 5 years of Boostergrams. Thanks to Stephen B. Plus Plus.
0: Yeah, Stephen B. Plus Plus. That's right. The Boostergram turned 5 years old this week.
1: Aw, wow. What a good number.
0: Dude, Chad F. pulled a clip from Podcasting 2.0. I think it was episode 140. Celebrating the anniversary of the Boostergram when it was 2 or 3 years old. And I had forgotten that I submitted a little Boostergram jingle. So I got to hear my old Boostergram jingle before a certain Mary-Kate Ultra came along and helped me make it way cooler and way better. But Adam Curry was singing along with me. It was so sweet. I was like, aww. Man, I remember the fun boardrooms. I remember that.
1: Those were the days.
0: Yeah, that was cool. Walk down memory lane. Chad
1: F. 5 years.
0: CEO of the Free and Open Internet. He's actually going back through the old Podcasting 2.0 episodes. He's listening to all of them, and he's documenting all the history along the way. So, doing the Lord's work. He's also manually uploading the album art for each song that we're playing tonight.
1: Man.
0: Because all of the relays are down. So, Chad F., you get an extra special executive producership tonight, sir.
1: Yes, thank you so much.
0: And we also are thankful for the other hitters that are reaching out to us with our phone number. I see that Matthew Hall has sent us a text. He said, I hope you both and the rest of the hitters managed to stay cool over the Independence Day weekend. In Southern California, it's been surprisingly temperate lately, thanks to a nice helping of June gloom. Ooh,
1: that's a genre.
0: That is a genre.
1: June gloom. I guess it's a band too. Okay. Yes.
0: And a song.
1: and a moment.
0: Yes. Titular track off of a self-titled album. He says, I'll start off answering DeLorean's question with an image. And this is the first image that I see, which has me really excited because it appears that Anime Expo happened and Matthew Tall was there. I see a certain Kazuki Takagi playing on the stage. He says, yes, I made it to the performance. Kazuki didn't mention DMU during it, unfortunately, nor did I get a chance to talk to him before or after, but I did boost one of his recorded tracks during the show. That's pretty awesome. His music sounds just as good live as in the studio. Ooh.
1: Nice.
0: I hope there's a video that'll be uploaded somewhere. Anime Expo people.
1: That's awesome.
0: That is awesome. That's epic. And Matt Tall, he doesn't even have to worry about being in the front row. You know, because he's tall. Right. So you can see from everywhere. I gotta be in the front row or else I'm not seeing anything going down on the stage, guys. It's rough, but also cool. Front row is the place to be.
1: You gotta push your way to the front.
0: Yeah, and no one cares because everyone can see over me. They're like, oh, yeah, okay.
1: Yeah, man, that's you know what? Honestly, that's half the fun. Like, I complain my whole life about being shorter, but especially at concerts, but you do get some privileges.
0: Yes.
1: People will just let you go to the front.
0: Fun size privilege. Yeah, they're just like, oh, okay, whatever.
1: Yep.
0: Yes, that's right. I cannot see, sir, so you need to move. He says, I also picked up a couple fun shirts from Artists Alley during the convention, and I'm going to pop these in the chat, too, and make a note to put them into the posted version so that everyone can enjoy these images. These are pretty cool-looking shirts. Not gonna lie.
1: Whoa, I was like, this looks like wrapping paper, or I don't even know what.
0: Yeah.
1: Oh, wow. Okay, that's crazy. That's a shirt. You got quite a shirt collection.
0: Yeah, dude. I know. I feel like Matt the Tall has an epic wardrobe, and he's got the fashion knowledge too. Now we just gotta see some pictures of him in these shirts. These are pretty tight. All right, he says, didn't put together any new cosplays this year, but I have several ideas, including a fun one for a show my entwife and I only recently started called Daemons of the Shadow Realm. We're thinking cosplaying Gabby and Gabriel will be a good lower effort / more comfortable option, since my side of that cosplay would be something I could do in normal clothing, since it's would be more holding props than anything. That anime has been quite the ride so far, and we only learned during the panel for it Friday that it's written by the same author as Full Metal Alchemist. Oh, wow. I haven't heard of the show.
1: Yeah, I've seen some memes. I've seen some images from this, and that's funny because it reminded me of Full Metal Alchemist.
0: Hmm. He shares a picture here, too, with a red jacketed... Oh, yeah, it's a red jacketed blonde. Very FMA looking. And there's like a creature behind it with a lot of eyes and a lot of teeth.
1: Beautiful. Okay,
0: pretty cool. He says, for Mary-Kate, I didn't even think of the notion of Independence Day songs before you brought it up, but I suppose any patriotic song would be appropriate. For the ocarina, Amazing Grace is lovely, but I haven't sat down and properly arranged something yet. I have a basic version of the song I've played with a bit, but that's all so far. Anyone want to collaborate?
1: Collaboration call. You guys gotta collaborate with this guy. He's awesome.
3: Who out there wants to collab with Matt the Tall?
1: I do! Oh, did you hear that? All those people? Wow.
0: That was a bunch of people.
1: You guys better, chop chop.
0: Yes.
1: Get together.
0: They're typing as loud as they can. Yeah, that'd be sweet. Yeah, get in touch with Matt the Tall. He's got his own website. He self-hosts. You can find him. And then he says, I almost missed adding for DeLorean's question that my entwife and I watched massive amounts of defiantly illegal fireworks being lit off over LA. Didn't take any pictures of it, but it was impressive how many were being lit off. With some extra entertainment factor from a playlist her friend had playing that started with this song. Ooh, I'm clicking. I am clicking.
1: And I love when you hear song.
4: How do I start an F-16? The question's real. I stole an F-16. Flip the master, all the lights.

0: So what kind of music are you into? You wouldn't understand.
1: Apparently this is in the hyper space out slop rotation too,
0: nice.
1: Which is perfect for it. Wow,
0: beautiful.
1: That was such a gift.
0: Definitely adding that to the generic Independence Day playlist that people have put together next time I'm at a party where people are playing a playlist. And I'm like, but do you have this one? Very important song.
1: It'll bring a smile to their faces.
0: True. All right. We got to think of some questions.
1: Oh, I have a question. From Mathetal.
0: Go.
1: I got a really big question. So I know you sent us a shirt pattern before. Maybe that, I don't remember if that was your favorite shirt pattern, but you seem to have a lot of very nice button down, casual Hawaiian-esque shirts. So which one is your favorite?
0: Nice.
1: What's your favorite shirt that you own? Ooh, I wonder if I feel like you don't have any graphic tees, and that's probably a total lie. You probably have a bunch just if you go to like anime conventions and stuff, but you do get those button down shirts. Well, either way, just set, well, you don't have to take a picture, but you could take a picture of it. It'll last longer.
0: Yeah. We want to see, dang it, but you also could describe it because you've got that power of description in an educative way.
1: Educative. Ooh, evocative education.
0: I want to know, what was the craziest cosplay you saw at Anime Expo this past weekend? And did you take pictures? And if so, please share. Thank you. That's all.
1: That's all. Thank you.
0: But of course, that's not all for this show. No, there's way more DMU to play. Next up, I've got a track from another DMU OG, Robert Willie. This is Country Badminton.

0: And that was another track from Mishkin Fitzgerald entitled Lose Song. Yeah, that was off of Grace's Cradle. Before that, Robert Willie with Country Badminton. It was kind of, it was a bizarre but nice pairing.
1: Yeah, it just worked out that way. It, yeah. It's funny because people were comparing the last song by Mishkin Fitzgerald to He Needs Me from Popeye, who was written, you know, Popeye the movie.
0: Yes.
1: With Robin Williams, which was written by Harry Nilsson. And I thought Country Badminton reminded me of Harry Nilsson, like him, like doing a goofy song. So it's funny.
0: Yeah.
1: Two sides of Harry.
0: Pretty cool. And Robert Willie is ours. Mishkin, she's from England. Found her way to Decentralized Music by Erin of Essex.
1: And Big surprise.
0: She's got a lot of projects musically out there. Mm-hmm. So hopefully she can get more of them decentralized. I know she's got a label for one of her bands that she's on, but there are labeled artists out here. There are record labels that decentralize their artists. So it'd be cool. I saw also that she mentioned she got in touch with us or tried to on a Noster comment. I need to comment back and be like, where am I missing your message?
1: Yeah, I should too. Well, I just assumed,
0: we both did this. It was you.
1: Yeah. I was like, oh, she reached out to DeLorean.
0: Yeah. Oh, she talked to Mary Kate Ultra. Yeah, exactly. Nope. And then here we are. hey. But show at homegrownhits.xyz is an email that goes to both of us. That's a pretty reliable, boomer-tastic way to get in touch. And, you know, when the other things don't work, when everything goes down, the email stands.
1: It does. Though sometimes it does send it to spam, and we find it days later.
0: Yeah, but we do check find our it. Spam. That's right. We do check diligently.
1: And we'll be looking for you.
0: Yes. And we also keep an eye on the titications rolling in, because we want to play the songs that you want to hear. And I saw Bully Steed coming in with a titication earlier. Hilariously, I saw it in a different IRC channel, but that works. Bully Steed wants to hear Light and Shade from Delta OG, and I have got that ready for you, Madame. Right here.

0: Yeah, I got a feeling that track is going to make it to Hitsgiving this year. And I tell you what, if you show up to Hitsgiving and your favorite DMU track isn't there, you're going to be a little bit sad.
1: You read my mind. I was just thinking about, I can't wait till this is on Hitsgiving.
0: Yeah. It's a contender.
1: It's gotta be. And I'm glad. Bullisti, you put in these requests. It's like you always know.
0: That's
1: what
0: right.
1: What we want to hear.
0: Yeah. And you know, there's going to be one hit, the hit of the year, the one that has been requested the most, or, you know, that we play the most.
1: The hits giver.
0: We could really skew the numbers, but we try not to.
1: We do.
0: We try not to. We listen to the hitters and what they want to hear, which is why it's important that you're titicating songs out there, sending in song requests. Homegrownhits.xyz, there's a form right there on the homepage for you to check out and send in the songs you want to enjoy over at Hitsgiving this year later, with a delicious turkey and stuffing and mashed potatoes and all that good stuff.
1: Yeah, hats and everything.
0: Yes. maybe even a big balloon.
1: Yeah.
0: To, you know, terrorize the streets with.
1: To make DeLorean to afraid.
0: Me with. Yeah.
1: You're terrorizing yourself with hypothetical Hitsgiving balloons.
0: I thought this was the rapture. No, it's just a giant balloon. Get on, loser. We're going for a ride.
1: No.
0: Well, anyways, the good news is that it's Thursday, so we have new decentralized music to play. That's right. Every week, there are more and more artists uploading their stuff self-hosted, so they don't have to worry about it being removed from a platform or violating any terms of services. Nah, they just host it on their own website, and then they add it to the podcast index, and it goes out everywhere to all of these awesome value-for-value apps, which there are a lot of them now. And might I take a moment to shamelessly promote boostmebitch.com? It always works. It's crazy. So check it out.
1: Yeah. Yeah. That's what everyone's saying.
0: Boostmebitch.com.
1: All across the web. Boostmebitch.com.
0: Yeah. People from literally everywhere have noticed, which is very cool. But I noticed that Sacre Coeur had some new tracks uploaded this week. So I'm going to play two from him and then another back-to-back artist after that. We're starting tonight off with TB303 TNT.